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0: I say, these are some long songs for the ladies. 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
1: Yeah, yeah.

American listeners. Are you coming over tonight? 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Pick up all my Canada listeners. I wanna hold you. And it's talking about Canada. Girl, I know our first brand new music that

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2: Ooh, yeah.
0: I Shall Be Released. This is Christopher Martin. If You Were Mine.
2: So very special, special.
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0: We can tell you our packages.
1: Hey, 'cause I know
0: advertising.
1: Full of gold.
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1: So,

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1: It's the remix.
0: This one in Tyco, Lottery. This one's the remix.
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1: But I am the man.
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1: 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Make somebody believe.
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0: I beg your pardon.
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1: Revolution shall be.
0: See you tomorrow.
1: I beg you.
0: 7 p.m.
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0: Bamba, run the road right now.
1: Revolution shall be televised.

0: 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We step off from the red hot platform. Island Flavor.
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That's right. Thank you, War Professor. Gotta say goodnight to each and everybody who has it locked in and locked on. It's all about the big station, www.redhotradio1.net. It's all about yours truly, Steve Austin, in my seat each and every Monday, each and every Thursday. Once again, I gotta say big respect to each and everybody who has it locked on.

Saturday, November the 7th. I need y'all to mark this on your almanac. Once again, it's Crown of His Majesty. November the 7th. You know, it's a real respectful thing, this. 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

0: 2117 Flatbush Avenue. 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Once again, I gotta say big respect to Vaughn All-Star. 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
0: are a lot of people only work out for summer. 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
1: Yeah,
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1: Love me style and flow. 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
0: While them get nice and chubby

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0: We make the hill and gully rhythm sound different, don't.
1: Professor, represent for Steve Austin. You see the boy them we are run off their mouth when them supposed to play music. Blocks! You see the boy them we are spit up in their ears at about play this, Steve Austin play that. Blocks! You see the boy them when you there dance and try poke in their side like them a Facebook them their pan. Blocks! 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Blocks! Blocks! Blocks! 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And when you box, you tell them, don't move your face. Blocks, and when you box him again, tell him, don't move your face. Blocks, and then when you get that one there, say, hold your face, because you want it connect. Blocks.
2: Hey, you know I really like your vibe.
3: House of Music.
2: You know I really like your flow. You know, I like it when you, yeah. You know I like it when you, yeah.
3: And girl, I want you to come my way.
0: This is the voice of Marlon Stewart.
3: I want you to come my way.
0: Yeah, man, me say Marlon.
3: Don't you know you make my heart?
0: Marlon, me have a rhythm for you.
3: And girl, I want you to come my way.
0: You must say, I'm going to go up on the hill and gully. I said, don't worry, we'll hill and gully.
3: Because the love you got is so.
0: Never knew rhythm we are going to bring back to the world.
3: Girl, I like
0: we are going to remix it.
3: Way,
0: and do it in a more this style. Yeah. Yeah. This is the Lollipop Rhythm. And this is the voice of Marlon Stewart.

0: You know I really like your vibe.
1: House of Music.
0: You know I really like your flow. You know, I like it when you, yeah. You know I like it when you, yeah.
1: And girl, I want you to come my way.
2: Do remember, this was voiced at House of Music Entertainment. For the House of Music of Entertainment.
1: Oh, damn good, girl.
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0: 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I remember me now, I beg you, no. Just send me your song. 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My God.
1: I don't want professor, I say when Steve Austin a box in a straight coma, you know, because when the man near box, it connect. Box! Steve Austin, the maddest thing.
2: 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Patriots.
3: 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One of my favorite remixes. Looking back. This is the voice of Jamil. Yeah.

0: Like I said, this happens to be one of my favorite remixes. This is the voice of Jamil, remixed by yours truly on the Neo Rhythm.
1: We are going to feel everything over one time.
0: Once again, I gotta say,

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Ever go play back my remix, you know. Play back my remix, Steve Austin.

November the 7th. 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
1: 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New song Monday. I remember me now, I beg you no. Just send me your song. 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

I like to call the rhythm Styles Rhythm. You know why I like to call the rhythm Styles Rhythm? Because that's the name of the song. And it's done up by the veteran Papa Michigan. Formerly from Michigan and Smiley. I mean, I said, boy, Michigan, you really turn up the thing, B. You really turn up the thing, Michigan. Because if you're a man or artist that's been doing it from

you to sound the way you do today. It's remarkable. So I definitely got to say big respect to Papa Michigan for keeping ahead of the time. Not keeping up with the time, but keeping ahead of the time. My respect is, wow, up there. Anyhow, I'd like to say welcome to New Music Mondays. If you have your song, please send it to newmusicmondays@gmail.com. Exactly what it is, New Music Mondays. Music is spelled M-U-Z-I-K. And Mondays is with a S and no apostrophe. 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I want DJ Ellie, you know, find me. I don't know which part me there. I'm gonna want to get no ticket. Yeah, he might issue out tickets. So once again, send me your song. 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

0: Kabadingo! 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
1: I dig a list in other places.
2: In other places.
1: And when I have time for this. 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
0: from them. 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
1: I dig a list in other places.
0: The voice of Ziggy Bless.
1: I dig a list in other places.
2: In other places.
1: And when I have time for this. No time
0: right now. This one is entitled Them Time I Tick Out.

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0: 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I remember, I'm not begging or nothing. Just send me your song. 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
1: 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It's all about New Music Monday. So like the ad said, send me your song. 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And I'll make sure and get it on for you. In the background playing. Boy, that rhythm, yeah. She make it sound brand new again. I gotta say big respect to Bandy Legs on this one. This one is entitled Not Trust Them. So let's get into this one. This one is done up by Bandy Legs.
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I remember me now, I beg you, no. 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

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Each and every Monday, each and every Thursday, yours truly, Steve Austin, in my seat doing what I do. I got another brand new one for New Music Mondays. Some of you may have heard it before, but the ones that has not heard it, it's brand new to you. So that's why it's on New Music Mondays. Gotta say big respect to Future Fambo. Boy, Future, may I tell you, brother? May I tell you, my brother?

0: Future Famba once again. All right, Steve Austin, let's get into the song. Let's get into the song. Let's get into the song, Steve Austin.
1: 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Revolutions will be delivered.

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1: Where you come from? 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
1: 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I remember me now, baby. 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

That's why New York City, tri-state area, all my internet listeners. I got just about two more to go before I have to go. 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

Make sure you send me the songs. I'm gonna play this last one and get up out of here. Get up on out of here. If God permits, I'll be back up in the building on Thursday. But until then, if it cannot be good, be careful. You get me? We're gonna get ahead and rock out with this Afrobeat. So once again, good night to you and yours. If God permits, I'll be back up in the building on Thursday.

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Oja, Rastafari, Haile Selassie I. Guide and protect all thy children from all the perils and the dangers of this day and of the night. Let thy light shine upon the generation of all those who seek thy face, O Jah, and to shelter them from the retribution of the unrighteous in this time.

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2: Talk, and if you're looking for a title, it's called Courage Leads the Way. Courage Leads the Way. In verse chapter 1 of Joshua 1, it says, after the death of Moses, the servant of the Lord said to Joshua, Moses, my servant, is dead. Now then, you and all these people get ready to cross the Jordan into the land I'm about to give them. I will give you every place where you set your foot, as I promised Moses. Your territory will extend from the desert to Lebanon and from the great river, the Euphrates, all the Hittite country and to the Mediterranean Sea in the west. Now watch this. No one will be able to stand against you all the days of your life. And I believe that's a promise for you as well. No one will be able to stand against you all the days of your life. As I was with Moses, so I'll be with you. I will never leave you nor forsake you. So be strong and courageous, because you will lead these people to inherit the land I swore to their ancestors. Be strong and very courageous. Be careful to obey all the law my servant Moses gave you. Do not turn from it to the right or to the left, so that you may be successful wherever you go. Keep this book of the law always on your lips. Meditate on it day and night so that you may be careful to do everything written in it. Then you'll be prosperous and successful. Have I not commanded you? Be strong and courageous. Do not be afraid. Do not be discouraged, for the Lord your God will be with you wherever you go. I'm not sure what's trying to discourage you. I'm not sure what's trying to bring fear into your present or maybe even into your future. But the word of God is still true to us today. Do not be afraid. Do not be discouraged. For the Lord your God is with you wherever you go. See, here is Joshua. He's on the edge. He's on the edge of the promise. This promised land and this promise that God had given them. But he's also on the edge of uncertainty. Uncertain of what it's going to look like. Uncertain of how it will play out. Uncertain of what is going to happen. Moses is now dead. That season is gone and the wilderness is now behind them. They've got all this in front of them, the Jordan River. And all they've got is a land that they know because of the spies is all full of giants. Yet God says over and over again, be strong and courageous. Be strong and very courageous. Be strong and courageous. Why? Because courage is not a feeling, but I believe it's a decision. It's a decision to move forward even when you don't know how it's all going to turn out. See, Joshua here, he didn't know how it was going to turn out. He didn't know that the walls of Jericho were going to fall down. He didn't know all the battles that they were going to win moving forward. He just knew the simple truth that God had promised to be with them. And God's promise to him is the same to you, that he is with you and that he is for you. The reality is we don't get to see God's power and his victory on our side if we don't ever engage into stepping out. See, we've seen some great things together as a church this year and highlighted some things, and we will continue to do so at the end of the year. Thousands of people making a decision to follow Christ. Hundreds and hundreds of people baptized. New locations and new services starting. It's fantastic, but I don't know about you, but I'm absolutely confident that it's not mission accomplished just yet. That there is still plenty of kingdom territory ahead for us as a church in London and across this country and across the globe in Jesus' name. And just like Joshua, God calls you and I as individuals, yes, collectively as a church, but also as individuals to step into our future, not with fear and an intimidation, but with a courage, a boldness, and an absolute expectation that God is with us, God is for us. And the outworking of that is what we see in Acts chapter 4, is where people look at you and go, I knew you, I've known you for a while. How did this happen in your life? What has happened in you? And it's like, well, I've just been spending time with Jesus. And so I'm courageously and boldly going to be who he's called me to be. See, following Jesus and building his church has never been about playing it safe. It's never been about making sure we're all in safe and making sure it's all okay. I believe it's about moving forward, trusting God, to dream boldly, to dare bigly, and leading others to do the same, even if there's uncertainty, even if it's costly, maybe even if it's unpopular. I've been convinced by it, and I'll always be, that the Church of Jesus Christ is an advancing one, not a retreating one. That Hillsong Church London, we are meant to be an advancing church, not a retreating one. We're meant to be an advancing church, not a stagnant one. It's why we do things like conference, to make bold statements like, hey, as the church gathers around the country, we are not just for our name's sake of Hillsong, but we're for his kingdom and his purposes and his glory in our time. Oh, that would be a church that is made up of full of individuals who want to go after God in their generation, in with their gifting and their talents, knowing that he is always moving his church forward, even when it doesn't seem like it. One of the church pastors I got to talk with recently, he's preached here a few times, Thomas West, and he's leading a church in Nashville these days. And he's moved there 18 months ago. And when he got there, this church is over 200 years old. And over 200 years, faithful men and women of God have just been sowing in, taking kingdom ground and buying up property around this place. I mean, they're where they meet on church on Broadway, which is the main street in Nashville. They're right next door to a big arena, a conference center. It's like having a church on Oxford Circus. Like, they are smack bang there. He was telling me that they actually have a piece of paper, because the church is older than the state of Tennessee itself. So when the state was formed in the United States, they gave them a piece of paper that said, you as a church, you were here before us. So if anyone hassles you or tries to slow you down and get in your way, just show them this piece of paper. We respect that you, the church, were here before us. And so we want to, you know, champion you, not restrict you. And so fast forward 200 something years, they were selling some property and doing some advance in the church. And so the tax department, the government got involved, and the council got involved and said, hey, before you do these things, we just want to have a look at ABC. And so they pulled out the file and pulled out the piece of paper and said, I just want to show you that. And they said, so sorry to interfere with the church. You were here before us. Do whatever you'd like to do. Keep progressing with the kingdom of God. We'll stay out of your way. I mean, can you imagine? Since that day, I've been trying to figure out, how do we find ourselves that piece of paper for our church? That would be very, very advantageous. But what he said was, over this 200-year history, he told me this history of the church, that it's been over 1,000, it's been hundreds. And at one stage in its time, it got down to 4 people. And 4 faithful people who just got on their knees and prayed for the church. And sometimes we can focus on a season or a moment in church history or in our church history and think, man, it's all over. But yet God continues over time to keep advancing his church. Sometimes it doesn't look like it in numbers, but he's pulling the right people for the right moment, for the right place to do his work and to do see his kingdom move forward. That is why I love Matthew chapter 16 in verse 18. Jesus declares it, and he says that I will build my church and the gates of hell will not prevail against it. Oh, that we are meant to be an advancing church. And just so that we have his power on our side, he doesn't just kind of leave it as an idea, but he backs it up in Matthew chapter 28, verse 19. So that, you know, maybe in your Bible, you would read this as the Great Commission. He says, go into all the world and make disciples. So saying the gates of hell won't prevail against it, to go into all the world. He doesn't say stay safe at home in your room by yourself. Our Christianity is not meant to be just for ourselves. It's meant to have an impact on the city and the nation and the nations around us. And to accomplish this, he gives us his promise in Acts chapter 1, verse 8, that you will receive power when the Holy Spirit comes upon you, and the power to be my witnesses in Jerusalem, Judea, Samaria, and to the utter ends of the earth. There is power and there is purpose attached to the power that he gives you and I. That you, if you're not living with the power of God in your life, you can. You absolutely can. That you don't have to live out of your insecurities or your abilities or the lack of them, or maybe a self-confidence and a self-inflated arrogance, but we can live with the power of God. So what does godly courage look like? What does godly courage look like? I had 5 prepared, but we might get through 3 if we're lucky. Number 1, what does godly courage look like? It looks like it is optimism in the face of opposition. Godly courage is optimism in the face of opposition. See, Joshua, he faced giants, fortified cities, seasoned armies, yet God said, don't be afraid. Don't be afraid. Faith-filled optimism isn't naive or blind to the opposition or obstacles. It's not blind to those things. It doesn't ignore them. Yet it is the faith-filled optimism of seeing the opposition clearly and still believing that God is greater. Still seeing the giant that's in front of you, but still declaring in faith and courageously, my God is bigger than that giant. It's looking at that mountain that seems impossible to surmount and impossible to get past. And it's being able to say, no, my God makes molehills out of mountains and he is with me and he is for me. It's refusing to let what is against you to become bigger than what is in you and who is for you. That's what faith-filled and optimism is. And that's what courageous, godly confidence is. That it says, I'm not denying what's against me. I'm not denying the obstacles I face or maybe the opportunity and the bigness of that's in front of me, but it is saying my God is still bigger and he is for me and he is within me and he can surely do it. It's why I love Romans chapter 8 and verse 31. It says, if God is for us, then who can be against us? I'm not sure what is trying to come against you, but I am sure who is for you. And it is your God. He is on your side, fighting your battles with you and for you. It's why I love Psalm chapter 27 verse 1 says, the Lord is my light and salvation. Whom shall I fear? Whom shall I fear? Oh, I pray that there is a boldness and a courageous that starts to bubble up inside you today to remind you that he is on your side, that you have great things to accomplish. Maybe you're here for a season in this town, or maybe you're visiting today, wherever you're from. If you trust and believe in Jesus Christ as he is your hope and your salvation, I believe that we wouldn't just live ordinary and mundane lives. We might be ordinary. We might not know it all together, but like we read in Acts 4, that we can live boldly and courageously and change the world around us for his name's sake, in Jesus' name. Can anyone say amen? Amen. Number two, courage is faith over fear. Courage is faith over fear. Fear says, what if it fails? What if it fails? Faith says, even if it fails, God is still faithful. See, courage doesn't mean you never fear. It just means that fear doesn't get the final word. I understand that in a day and age that we live in, anxiety is popular. It's something that is rife in our society. There's fear, there's everything to be worried about. Just turn on the news, look at your news feed. There's plenty of things to get concerned about and worried about. Courage doesn't mean that we don't feel these things. It just means it doesn't get the final word. Joshua is told here in Joshua chapter 1, 3 times, be strong and courageous. Be strong and very courageous. Be strong and courageous. Why? Because fear has a way of speaking more than once. And that is why as men and women of God, we have to remind ourselves and fill ourselves with faith and understand that faith needs to speak more louder and more consistently than fear ever will. That you need to remind yourself that you are saved, that you are called, that God has got you on this planet for such a time as this, that it's not just to make it and limp through life, but it's to do great things for his kingdom's sake, that your gifts and talents aren't by accident, that where you are is not just by a fluke, that God knew what he was doing, he knows who you are, he's called you to do great things and great exploits for the kingdom of God. And when we put that together, oh, we become his church that starts to advance, not to shrink back, not to get intimidated, not to lick out wounds and go, oh, we've suffered a few defeats, but to rise up and go, God, I thank you that you are with us, that you are for us, that you are fighting our battles with us in Jesus' mighty name. Oh, if you would see yourself how God sees you. You have every reason to be bold and you have every reason to be confident. Joshua chapter 1 verse 9, he said these things, be strong and courageous. Do not be afraid, for the Lord your God will be with you wherever you go. Wherever you go this week, for the every day from this day to the end of the year and beyond in all your days, remind yourself of that promise. God is with you wherever you go. That's why in 2 Timothy, a favorite passage of scripture of mine, 2 Timothy 1 verse 7 says, God has not given us a spirit of fear. That's not where it comes from. God is not trying to cause fear to be in your heart, but he gives us power, love, and a sound mind. Oh, that we'd be people to understand that courage is not the absence of fear. It's just refusing to give fear the final word. Point three was a great point, but we're going to point four instead. Courage is boldness in the battle. Courage is boldness in the battle. That wonderful song that we were singing this morning, God is fighting for us. He has won the battle. I love the church starting to declare these things for God, even in the face of maybe your apprehension, even in the face of your realities of what's going on. There's something powerful and incredibly courageous when men and women of God, despite what we face, choose to declare he is fighting for us. He will win the battle. The reality is life happens and we have our battle scars. We have moments that maybe didn't go right. Maybe there's seasons, and maybe you're in one that have hurt more than you're expected, where prayers don't go answered and you're just feeling in all sorts of confusion. Maybe there's mistakes that you've made that have caused you to retreat or to stop believing boldly and dreaming big things. See, courage says, that may be the case, that may have happened, that may be the season I'm in, but I'm not staying there. I'm not staying stuck there. Courage looks forward, not backward. See, Joshua, he could have been intimidated by what was behind him. 40 years of wandering, 40 years of frustrations, 40 years maybe mistakes going on. He could have been also intimidated by what was ahead of him, the giants, the battles, the armies, all that was in front, but he moved forward anyway. He moved forward anyway. And that's bravery and that's courage. It's not the absence of pain or fear. It's not the absence, but courage is the choice to trust God beyond it. That's why Proverbs chapter 28 verse 1 says the righteous are as bold as a lion. The righteous are as bold as a lion. I wonder how bold you are. I wonder how confident you are, not in your own gifts and your own abilities and your talents, but because you know who is within you. You know who is on your side. You know who is making a way. You understand that no weapon formed against you shall prosper, that he is on your side, and that you and I can walk out our days boldly and confidently, being absolutely assured that he is with us and for us. I'll get the team to head back up. See, courageous men and women of God, we rise again. They don't let the past write their future. They move forward again and again, trusting that God is not finished. I'm not sure what maybe has happened to you, or maybe you've things that you've done, and you've decided to believe that maybe you've just got to live a secondary faith, or it's not as belief for big things. It's an absolute plan of the enemy to keep you small, to keep your dreams limited, and to stop what God wants to do across the earth and through your life. And I pray that you would lift your eyes, understand his grace is bigger, his grace is stronger, and that you can live boldly and confidently. That's why I love Hebrews chapter 10 and verse 39. It says, but we do not belong to those who shrink back and are destroyed, but to those who have faith and are saved. May we not be a people who shrink back. May we not be a people who shrink back in difficult times. But may you know, because we spend time with our Lord and Savior Jesus, we listen to the Spirit and are reminded of who he's created us to be, that we get out there and take steps to be all that he's called us to be. Point number five. Courage is advancing the mission together. Courage is advancing the mission together. You see, courage, it's not just personal, though it is. It's not just personal. It's also collective. Joshua didn't cross the Jordan alone. The people, they marched together. And Jesus' church, it advances the same way, moving forward together. See, we need to have bold men and women of God who courageously say in this day and age that surely we can do this. Come on, let's build his kingdom. Surely, let's get around and be all he has called us to be. Surely, we can do it. Hebrews chapter 12 and verse 1 to 2 says, let us run with perseverance the race marked out for us, fixing our eyes on Jesus. Now, he is our author and perfecter of our faith. But do you hear what it says? It says, let us run with perseverance. Let us together keep going. We're not meant to do this journey on our own. It's not meant to be some superstars for Jesus in different parts of the world. It's meant to be the people of God, living boldly and courageously according to God who's called them to be. That let us run with that perseverance, not shrinking back, not getting growing weary and tired, but pushing on and pursuing all that God has for us. And let us run this race that's marked out for us, realizing that in our time, yes, he's got individual calling for us, but I also believe that it's time for the church of Jesus Christ to rise up and to be all that she is called to be in Jesus' name. See, this conference ahead, the Sundays that we have left for the year, all of the church activity, it's not just to put on events, but it's moments where we get to move forward and advance together, to believe for more salvations, to believe for more God encounters, to believe for more baptisms and Holy Spirit transformations, that we would be able to lead people forward, not to our church, but to Jesus Christ, so that where they serve in their lives and are at school or workplaces or families, some people around them, like Acts chapter 4, would go, what has happened in them? They are bold like I've never seen. They're courageous like I've never seen. They're faithful like I've never seen. And because it's we've fixed our eyes on Jesus, the team can come back up. Well, you're right there. As I close, I want you to remember That courage doesn't wait for clarity. Courage doesn't wait for clarity, but it steps in with conviction. Clarity, it's a popular word at the moment. I need clarity here. I need clarity there. I need clarity at work. I need clarity. Can I get clarity in my relationship? Clarity in this, clarity in that. Doesn't work in the kingdom of God, unfortunately. God called Abraham and he said, go to a place I'll tell you about. Pack up your family, pack up everything and go to the place. Doesn't tell him details, just says, go and get going. And some of us, we won't go to church on a Sunday until God tells us to. We won't move anywhere because we're restricted by, I just need to make sure I've got clarity before I go. But God, he doesn't work like that. He works by faith, confidence, courage, and trust. I've loved me and my family's journey. We've gone from Sydney to London, to London, to Sydney, to Sydney, to Melbourne, back here to London. And I've loved every step of it. Is there obstacles, oppositions, giants on the other side of those moves? Absolutely. Did I know what I was in for? Absolutely not. But I wouldn't change a second of it. And to watch my kids and they're seeking God and pursuing God in and of their own. It's not because we taught them, hey, you need to have it all together. You need to know every step. It's like when God calls, step out with conviction. Clarity will come later, but all you need is trust, courage, and boldness, and watch what he does. Oh, church, that you would no longer be paralyzed by fear and trying to work out the details and is God really here? I'm scared. No, he's sovereign. He's pretty good at fixing up our messes. He's pretty good at guiding us along the way. Some of us are waiting for God to lead. He's like, hey, I'll steer you, but you just got to get moving. There's this story where Mother Teresa, there was a guy who was working with her for 3 months. And at the end of his time, he traveled thousands of miles to be with her and serve. And there he is. And at the end of his time, he said, Mother Teresa, would you pray for me? She goes, of course, I'll pray for you. What can I pray for you? And he says, would you pray that I would have clarity? She goes, no, I won't. I mean, it's Mother Teresa. Come on, surely she's going to pray, but she refused to pray for it. She goes, I can't pray for clarity because I've never had clarity. He's like, how have you not had clarity? You look like you've had clarity the whole time. She goes, I can't pray for clarity because I've never had it, but all I've had is trust. All I've had is trust. So I'll pray for trust. And so, church, maybe you don't need clarity. Maybe you don't need certainty. Maybe you don't need it all to be sewn up in a bow and have it all together. And maybe you are going to be limping for a little bit longer. Maybe you are still going to have to carry some fear. Maybe anxiety isn't going to subside. But can I encourage you? Be the man of God anyways. Can I encourage you? Be the woman of God anyways. In spite of all of it, in spite of everything, choose to say, God, I know you are with me. I know you are for me. And he has put giftings and talents and purpose inside of your life. Oh, how long will the church stay paralyzed because we don't know where to go or we don't know what's next or we got it wrong in the past? Would we just simply be the men and women of God who he's called us to be, who get up out of fear, out of pain, out of fear, out of anxiety, out of unclarity and uncertainty and say, God, if you've called me to go, I'll pursue you anyways. God, if you've called me to speak, I'll speak louder still. God, if you've called me to serve, I'll follow anyways. God, whoever you've called me to go, I will follow. Oh, that this generation would be the bold and courageous men and women of God. We might not have it together. We might not be full of confidence and full of knowledge. We might just be plain, ordinary men and women of God, but may we be marked by his goodness, marked by his grace, and marked by his purposes in Jesus' mighty name, so that in our time and our generation, the church of Jesus Christ may continue to advance and become all that we are meant to be in Jesus' mighty name. Amen. Amen, amen, amen. Come on, why don't you stand to your feet? So here's what I'm going to pray. We've got a few minutes left of our service. I'm going to pray I've done all I can do. Now God needs to move. That where there is apprehension, I'm praying for boldness. Where there's been fear and anxiety winning, I'm praying that giant's about to fall down and you're going to have confidence and courage in Jesus' name. Where there's been regret and you've been paralyzed because of what has happened, I'm going to pray that you'd see the eyes of your Savior who's got so much grace for you. And you'd get back up and get on with what he's called you to and purposed you in Jesus' name. That in this moment, in this room, that there'd be a supernatural impartation of courage into people's spirits. that you might walk out of here and your circumstances will probably be the same, but I'm praying that you'll be different and you will carry a new courage and boldness in Jesus' mighty name. Why don't you just close your eyes right where you're at? And if that's you, you need that impartation, you need God to turn up in your life and in your world in these next few days ahead. Why don't you just reach out to God however you would? Maybe it's your hands in the air, maybe it's your arms out in front of you. Father, I thank you. I thank you that you are on our side, that you are the God who fights our battles, that you are the God that we can build our life upon you, that you do not leave us in vain, oh Lord God, that there's no weapon that you let form against us that shall prosper. So God, I pray right now for bold men and women of God to stand up. Lord God, for bold men and women of God to dream bigger, not smaller, to dare to believe that the God of heaven and earth is on their side. I pray for enlarged vision. I pray for greater wisdom. I pray for greater strength, that they would get up and get into this world that you've called them to reach, to love, to serve, to build that business, to have that family, to be all that you've called them to be. God, would you lead us to be your church, the kind of church that continues to advance your gospel in this generation, in this time. Oh God, would you lead us? God, would you lead us? Holy Spirit, would you move on your people? Would you move upon amongst us? Would you have your way in our lives as individuals and our church here in London and all across this nation and beyond? I pray in Jesus' mighty name. You know, one more group of people I want to pray for and then we'll close, but Jesus, it's the one who, as we fix our eyes on him, he changes everything. It's our dependence and our trust in him, not our own abilities, our own wisdom, our own smarts. It's Jesus who changes everything. And I wonder if you know him, not know about him, not can sing some songs about him, maybe you've read some verse about him, but do you truly know what it's like to follow Jesus? That looks like surrendering your life truly and honestly as you can to say, Jesus, I know I've been living life my way and I've made mistakes and I've made choices that are for me. A life that says, God, I choose as best I can to follow you. I choose as best I can to lay down my own pride and my own ways and my own mess. And Jesus, I'm going to turn to follow you. That we pray a simple, but one of the most powerful prayers that we can pray that says, Jesus, I believe that you died for me. And I believe that you rose again so that I could live this life for you. When you pray a prayer like that, you acknowledge that Jesus is indeed Lord. Do you understand what happens? That God forgives you of all the mistakes. His grace never runs out. From now, from all of your past and into your future, that he wipes the slate clean, that he gives you a brand new purpose, a brand new start, a brand new hope for your future, all by just choosing to say, God, I need you. God, would you come into my life? I want to make my peace with you. So whoever you are in this place, if you know you're not right with God, but you want to be, that you know today that you're not truly following Jesus, but you know you need to be, then I wonder if you'd let me include you in this prayer. And as we pray one more time, could I have every head bowed and every eye closed? And people, if you know you're not right with God, I'm talking to you right now. No judgment, no condemnation, nothing else other than his grace and a simple invitation to say, would you say yes to Jesus today? You don't have to know everything or have it all together, but all that happens is a heart that says, Jesus, I need you. God, I need you. Would you forgive me? Would you help me? Would you give me your purpose and your grace? If you want to be included in this prayer, at the count of three, wherever you're standing, when I get to the count of three, I just want you to do one thing. I just want you to raise your hand high enough and long enough so I see it and I'll include you in this prayer. It's the outward action of saying, yes, Jesus, I'm making this decision to follow you, God, to make my peace with you. So if that's you, you want to be included in this prayer at the count of three, would you raise your hand? One, two, come on, three, right now, all across this place. Beautiful, beautiful. Come on, lift it up. That's you. Fantastic. In every section. Wonderful, wonderful. Just five more seconds. You're saying, Tim, that's me. Hands still going up. We'll wait for you, friend. You know, today's the day. Surrender to him. Follow him. Beautiful, wonderful, wonderful. Why don't you bring those hands down? We're going to pray. And here's all I want you to do. I'm going to pray this prayer out loud and in phrases. And all you need to do is just repeat this prayer after me. Let it, but they might be my words, but let it be from your heart today and God's going to hear you. And today's a brand new day for you and your future in Jesus' name. And so you're not alone. We're going to pray this prayer all together. Come on, out loud, church. Can we pray? Say, dear Jesus, I thank you that you love me. And I thank you that you died for me and that you rose again so that I could live this life for you. Would you come into my life? I thank you that you forgive me of all of my mistakes. Today I choose to follow you. Would you help me to live every day from this moment with you? In Jesus' name, amen, amen. Come on.
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5: Well, hey church, welcome to Heart for the House Sunday. And so wherever you are joining us from, a big warm welcome. It's, you know, today's a really special day for us. A day, yes, we're going to be talking about giving and tangible things like that, but also really hopefully you get a picture of who we are as a church and the heart behind who we are and why we do what we do. And so we are here with some of our incredible team and pastors.
6: Absolutely. Lots of amazing people around the table. But we're talking about Heart for the House, and, you know, it is our home that many of us have been a part of for a long time and have our own journeys. And over the last few weeks, we've been unpacking lots of different topics together. But one thing that has been throughout is just this journey of faith. We are to walk by faith, not by sight. It talks about in Hebrews that actually it's impossible to please God without faith. And so we're going to talk a little bit about our own journeys and maybe some of the faith we've had to have. But we're going to start with you, Julie, first. Obviously overseeing our Guildford location at present, done many, many things within the life of the church. How long have you been part of Hillsong UK? It's been a while, right?
7: 28 years.
6: 28 years. So part of the furniture here and done a lot of life with Jesus. And, you know, life is full of its ups and downs. There are beautiful moments and then there are valley seasons where Jesus is through it all. But for yourself, you've had to navigate some pretty big things in life, maybe especially with your health. Do you want to just tell us a little bit about that journey?
7: Yeah, sure. You know, I would say Romans 8:28 would be like a real key verse for me, where God works all things together for the good for those who love him and are called according to his purpose. And that is what he's done in my own life. So tracking back to 2008, my younger sister, age 33, passed away from cancer, leaving a four-year-old boy. And she was in a third world hospital. It was really not a good situation. And then just a handful of years later, I got that same cancer, not once, but twice in over 2 years, where church was really important for me. When my sister passed away, my church community, they were just surrounded me. They clubbed together. They purchased the ticket for me to go to be with my sister in the last few weeks of her life. We didn't quite know if it was the last few weeks. You're always hoping, but it was the last few weeks of her life where I could care for her. But not only that, they raised enough to actually give her dignity when she passed away. And that's exactly what happened. It was a huge blessing. And so I was with my sister and I could care for her in the last few weeks of my life. And so they were around me. And then, you know, when I had cancer again, you know, people surrounded me. And this is, I had to learn to let people in and do the journey with me. And, you know, when we're vulnerable, like the greatest possibilities and closest connections can actually take place. And we need to allow people in. But people came to, they drove me to the hospital. I had people sitting in the room with me when I was given diagnoses. People brought me food. They came to the hospitals. And you know, there was a family after I had my first operation who gave me their family holiday. They didn't go on holiday. They gave me their family holiday so I could go away. So just this incredible, incredible generosity of the church community. But then, you know, for me, you wouldn't wish these kinds of journeys on anybody, not on your worst enemy. And I am very well know because I pass to people who've gone through worse than me. I mean, we walk through things in life. But I will honestly say this, and I'm not taking away from the difficulty, the pain, the suffering, the grief that I had to go through. But at the end of my journey, I looked back on my journey and I looked to where I was and I had to ask myself, was this about cancer or was this about God arresting me? Wow. Because I came out of that journey in the end, I had to lie down for 3 months in my last bit of healing. And what God did in me during that time, he would have never been able to do otherwise. I came out strengthened, sharpened, new authority, you know, like all of this kind of stuff in my life. And I remember, and it wasn't bravado. I was on this big journey, but I remember saying to the devil, is that your best shot? Come, go on. Because my revelation was this. It was that you may knock me to the floor flat. I may lose my breath, but what is in me causes me to rise. You know, it does say that the righteous fall seven times, they rise again. And what is in us, Christ in us, causes us to rise. And, you know, this may sound strange to say, but I don't believe that cancer can take my life. And I'll qualify what I'm about to say. You know, God is sovereign and I may go with cancer one day. Absolutely. But cancer doesn't have that authority. Cancer doesn't have that authority. We must all go with something. God allots me my number of days on earth. God decides when I go home and I am in good and secure hands. And this I know. And when it comes, you know, to my sister, every year I call my mother on the dates of her anniversary, her birthday and her passing. And we have the same sort of conversation, which is, you know, we will see her again in a little while. But meanwhile, we will take as many people with us as we can. And, you know, that is definitely my feeling. And, you know, there is no separating our Christian walk from the church. There isn't. And, you know, to do that is actually to disable your own walk, or actually to disable the church. Because, you know, when you become a Christian, you become part of the family of God, the body of Christ. And, you know, I hope people listening today can hear the beautiful, solidarity, mutuality of my relationship with the church. You know, when I suffered, the church suffered with me. People cried with me. People came around with me. And when I am strengthened, I am able to offer my strength to the people of God, which I do. And, you know, what a gift. The church, you know, the church is this glorious, beautiful thing. It's not perfect, but we are called to be part of it. And, yeah, it's a beautiful thing, the church.
5: It's beautiful and an incredible story and very inspiring. I think for our church, it's wonderful. It's big, it's beautiful, not perfect by any means. And there's this dichotomy of filled with individuals who are going through journeys like you, countless people, you know, with battles and their own wrestles. But then also you zoom out and we've got 13 locations and different, all almost have their own personalities in a sense of our church locations across London, UK. Matt Mary is our pastor of Southeast. Shout out, Southeast London. And you've had your own journey of faith and leading when it comes to that, not just individuals, you help pastor and carry people through that, but also leading that location. Tell us a bit of the journey.
8: Yeah, well, anyone who's been in our church for a while will know that we were involved in a building project in our Southeast location, and we talked about it a lot. We used to meet in a warehouse. We were only meant to be in the warehouse for about 3 years, ended up being there for about seven-ish. And there were a lot of ups and downs when it came to the warehouse. It was beautiful and we loved
6: I've heard
8: it.
6: Stories.
8: But let's be honest, it was also a challenging space to be in. But it was great. You know, we were working towards this building project and it was meant to be 250 meters away from where we were meeting at the time at the warehouse. And we talked about it every Heart for the House season. season. And it wasn't just our Southeast location working towards this. It was the whole church was working towards this thing. Yeah. And then COVID happened and there was a lot of uncertainty. There were a lot of questions. We had to move out of our warehouse space that we were meeting in. Building project was no longer happening. And there was just lots of questions, you know, especially for our location. It was, well, if we don't have a building, then are we still a church? Are we still a community? Wow. But then 4 years later, here we are. We are still a community. Yeah. We are still a church. And yeah, it's this, you know, our community is full of just wonderful Jesus-filled people who just love God. They want to know more about God and they just want to help each other and love each other. And I know that that can, the same can be said for a lot of our locations across the UK as well. But there are still some challenges when it comes to a permanent space for us to meet in. Currently, we're meeting in a cinema, which is wonderful. And actually has been really such a blessing to us. You know, the staff there and the team there are really incredible and really generous towards us. But we also have had to share our space with other churches and people coming to the cinema to watch, I don't know what, Matilda, at like 10 o'clock in the morning, whatever it might be. So that has been really challenging for us, but there have just been these pockets of, you know, these small acts of kindness that God does for us. And, you know, just he's so faithful to us. And these small little things add up to monumental shifts, you know, if we're just brave enough to kind of look for them rather than looking down into our situation. And yeah, I don't know what the future holds for us. Like I said, we still have to find somewhere for us to be in that feels a little bit more permanent, that feels a little bit more like home. And I don't know what God has planned for us in that sense. I had a challenge for myself and for our location, you know, to keep our heads up. And God is really testing our resolve in keeping our head up, which is fine because that's his prerogative. He can do whatever he likes. But that challenge to keep our heads up is there. And I think as long as we've got hope, as long as we've got confidence, as long as we've got faith, that's what pulls us through. And, you know, I say this to our church all the time. God is for us. Yeah. He's never going to leave us. He's not going to forsake us. He cares for us. He tells us that we can cast our cares onto him because he cares. And he is faithful. And as long as we keep holding on to that, I don't think we can go wrong, really.
5: I think often, you know, especially in Heart for the House time, you know, like you said, for many years, raising finance, thinking it was going into that project. And I think about the people who, from your community and our incredible church there, who faithfully did that. And then the selfless, the faith that says, oh man, this isn't for us, but now we see the Hippodrome and see the photos and I'm sure there's excitement. There's like, what about us? And I think that's the faith that gets rewarded. And I think the faithfulness and the steadfastness of people is inspiring. It's easy to celebrate when it's for you. And then watching that to do for others, I think is a huge testimony to you, your leadership and our community there. And I pray that, again, that's just another sign and reason why we need to get more stakes in the ground and get more permanent facilities in Jesus' name. And so we have our incredible kids pastor, Nicholas, and he's with us today. And you've been in our church for also a little while now. And tell us some of your story and your faith journey.
9: So I came to church in 2014 and I was wrecked, I was broken, I was lost. And I found myself in this huge house as it is, central London. And I said to myself, I'm going to sit here, I'm not going to speak to anyone. And as I sat there and I worshipped alongside other believers and I heard the message Sunday after Sunday and then I integrated myself. As the months came along, I found myself making a commitment that I was going to plant myself in this house and I was going to grow some roots. That was the start of a beautiful journey. I had lost everything when I came to church. And if I fast forward 10 years from there to now, God has given me 10 times more than what I've lost. We have beautiful family. I get to look after, I have the privilege to look after our kids and families ministry for our church in the UK. Thank you
10: 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Absolutely. You've been listening to Omega Radio UK. It's a beautiful, beautiful, beautiful Tuesday morning. It's 4:54 a.m. in the morning. It's September 22nd, 2026. I'm Bishop John Wayne Manning, ladies and gentlemen, as we're about to intercept to go into our prophetic prayer for the morning. We hope and pray that you have been blessed. Welcome to Teleton. At any given time, you can call us, ladies and gentlemen, here at Omega Radio, and declare your seed amount here on Omega Radio. We thank God for each and every one of you. Thank you for your support thus far. Amen. We're hoping, though, that this Tuesday morning will be a great morning for you, a great morning for you to sow your seed as well. Amen. God bless you. God bless you. We cover you in Jesus' name. It's now time for our prophetic morning prayer that we will do. And, of course, I am Bishop Manning. I'll be keeping you company until 3 p.m. this afternoon on this beautiful Tuesday, September the 22nd. Welcome, everybody. God bless you. Let's go into prophetic prayer this morning. This is a morning of prophecy. This is a morning that we decree and we declare the goodness of God this morning. Amen.
11: According to Daniel 9 and 4, you are the only great and dreadful God, keeping the covenant and mercy to them that love you and to them that keep your commandments. I appeal to the God who said in 2 Chronicles 7, 13 to 16, if I shut up heaven that there be no rain, if I command the locusts to devour the land, or if I send pestilence amongst my people,

Now mine eyes shall be open and my ears attend unto that prayer that is made into this place. For now have I chosen and sanctified this house that my name may be there forever, and mine eyes and my heart shall be perpetually there. I declare

over us. I declare I have a free passage for my prayers to ascend into the realm of the supernatural and will not be earthbound. I come into agreement with the supreme good of heaven. I am seated in heavenly places with Christ Jesus. Therefore, war from this plane and realm. I declare that the anointing of God breaks every yoke. Open every portal and assign angels to reinforce me as I advance into new levels, new dimensions, new realms, and territories. Let there be a breakthrough in the heavens. I tap into apostolic and prophetic veins. I shatter glass ceilings. I smash spiritual bars and iron membranes. I declare a breakthrough atmosphere is established.

to thrive, my ideas to thrive, my nation to thrive, my government to thrive, my economy to thrive. I establish a supernatural environment for miracles to occur. I war in the name of Jesus and by his shed blood, which is the shed blood of the Lamb that was slain before the foundations of the world. By him, hallelujah.

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I resist territorial strongholds. I sever ego entanglements. 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

demons, seductions, satanic limitations, satanic illusions, addictions, demonic restrictions, cultural entrenchments, cultic strongholds, bewitchment, traditions, antichrist cultural environments. 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I refuse to be marginalized, stigmatized, immobilized, terrorized, characterized, criticized, tolerated, censored, misjudged, mishandled, mismanagement. I wear a cloak of favor. I disengage demonic triggers and psychological buttons. I short circuit them. I am non-responsive to demonic depression. I establish my superior authority over this region by the blood, the word, by the Spirit of God. For this region, I remind

prematurely and dried up because of satanic activities are quickened and come to life. I declare that the pieces of my destiny and financial, ministerial, relational puzzle, it comes together. My life comes together.

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Hallelujah. The cause of Christ is advancing in this region and in every region. I am promoting and proclaiming that Jesus Christ is Lord of Lords.

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In the name of Jesus and in the power of the Most High God, I shatter barriers, blockages, barricades, and boulders. I declare that I am advancing.

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We command that the powers of the enemy be broken over our life, be broken over our ministry, be broken over our home, be broken over our mind, be broken over our relationships. They are broken over our body, over our life, over our children, over our marriage, over our spouse, over our business, over our practices. We decree and declare, hallelujah, that evil has no control, hallelujah, over our lives anymore. We break free of evil control, hallelujah, of the enemy. We break free over patterns, fetishes, charms, amulets, good luck pieces, talisman, chains, stuffed bondages, incantations, addictions, generational curses, spirits of inheritance, dead

advocates the religious manipulators are using as points of context to release curses, be it pictures, clothing, strands of hair, personal items, garments, bones, dust, blood, voodoo dolls, altars, amulets, bones, water, brews, mixes, whatever it is, I command it to be disintegrated in Jesus' name. Hallelujah. We interrupt lines of

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Father, in the name of Jesus, as we stand to pray, we break through the strongholds of the enemy by the hand of God, the finger of God, the word of God, the blood of Jesus Christ, the power of the Holy Spirit, the anointing of God. Hallelujah. By apostolic interventions, angelic assistance. Father, we arise in the spirit of Zerubbabel. Hallelujah. And Elijah, and speak grace to the mountains and their diabolical altars. Father, cause them to be destroyed by your fire. We establish

this. 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I remind you once again, hallelujah, that the zeal of the Lord shall perform this. Hallelujah, there is none like my God. There is none that is powerful, hallelujah, as my God. He is Jehovah Gabbarah. Father, we worship you. We praise you. We have not bowed our knees to any other God. Father, there is no other God like Jehovah. Father, we take authority over the prince of the power of the air and establish our superior authority over this region in Jesus' name. Bring to an end satanic oppression, satanic opposition, false burdens. In your wrath, scatter the activities of our enemies, and in your scorn, orchestrate their division. We

the regions that are off limits. Let there be no demonic and satanic encroachment. As I advance, I decree and declare that every stronghold over this region is broken from off of my mind. I decree and declare that the log jams in my mind are cleared, giving the Holy Spirit unrestricted, unhindered access to my mind, soul, and spirit. I decree that there will be no demonic hijacking of supernatural insight, prophetic revelations, witty ideas, and creative inventions. Divine inspiration and wisdom now flows freely. In the name of Jesus, every mountain must be made low. Every valley must be brought up. Every crooked place must be made straight, so that I now advance on a level playing field with wisdom, strategies, and divine tactics made available to me upon demand. I decree that spiritual mountains, relational mountains, political mountains, you must be moved. I break through that which is insurmountable and unpenetrable. I break through impenetrable walls and barricades.

problems and situations. 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Strange occurrences.

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I command every situation and circumstance to come into divine alignment in the name of Jesus. I reverse every curse. I excavate and unearth demonic seeds illegally planted in my mind, my soul,

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I choose to break out of limiting situations. I

happiness. 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Hallelujah, I release it in the name of Jesus from being controlled by demonic forces. I break out of confinements. I break out of barriers, limitations in the name of Jesus. I break free from psychological bondage, emotional bondage, physical bondage, sexual bondage, spiritual bondage, financial bondage, bondage that is created by substance, organizational bondage, ego entanglement, demonic sorority and fraternities. In the name of Jesus, everyone who is plotting my demise, who secretly harbors resentment of my success, I free your mind and soul from this stronghold. I demand you let me go. Release me from your heart. 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

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I break free of unrealistic expectations, psychological prisons, super

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By the blood of Jesus Christ, redeem my soul and the soul of my loved ones, employees, ministries, business, governments, etc., from satanic markets. Free me from the spirit of Judas. Friends, loved ones, colleagues, associates, business partners, and employees, and all those who have sold me out. Free me from them. Hallelujah, Father, I decree and declare. Hallelujah.

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Hallelujah, from satanic markets and the power of the six regions of the underworld. My soul shall not be held hostage. It shall not be besieged. I break free from the snare of the fowler. I mount up with wings of an eagle. I employ and apply the blood of Jesus Christ, which has ransomed everything concerning my life and destiny and purpose. I have been ransomed. My family has been ransomed. My future has been ransomed. My finances

0: shall not drop out of school. They shall not be seduced from the love of God. Remove their souls from out of satanic markets and prisons. Remove the sentence of death from their lives and superimpose the spirit of life in Christ Jesus over the spirit of death. I veto and reverse the curse within our bloodline. Hallelujah. We decree and declare our family is delivered. We break free from the bondages associated with family idols, word curses, witchcraft prayers, blood sacrifices, ill wishes, demonically arranged marriages, brides of Satan, astrology, astrological signs, deviling in the dark arts, Ouija boards, juju, voodoo, astrological projections, seances, tarot cards, hallelujah, tea leaf reading, palm reading. In the name of Jesus, we decree and declare that our family is free, hallelujah, from the dark arts, in the name of Jesus, from Santeria, hallelujah, and from every kind of satanic activities, in the name of Jesus. I thank you, God, hallelujah, that you, hallelujah, are delivering us, hallelujah, every single day, Father, in the name of Jesus and by the blood of Christ.
1: We are shifting the atmosphere today right here on Omega Radio. Good morning, everybody. Come on, praise the Lord. We're shifting the atmosphere today in Jesus' name. We're shifting the atmosphere in Jesus' name. Get ready, get ready, get ready, world. Amen. We believe that we're shifting the atmosphere. Amen. And it must come together. We are shutting every portal this morning and it must come together. Welcome, everybody, and good morning. Welcome, everybody. We're going to be taking the news. We'll be right back. Welcome to another beautiful Tuesday. 19 minutes after the hour of 5 a.m. It's September 22. I'm Bishop John Wayne Manning, keeping your company here on Teleton Day. We're looking forward, ladies and gentlemen, for you to reach out to us today and sow your seed and help to keep this radio ministry on the air. Good morning. Let's welcome the morning break. We'll be right back.
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12: Agriculture Minister Floyd Green shares some of the strategies the government is employing to enhance Jamaica's agricultural resilience. Good morning and welcome to Calling Farmers. I'm Anjui James Sawyers.
13: Do not use your cell phone while driving, please. That call or text can wait. Do you really have to stream that video while driving? It's not worth your life, nor that of other road users. Stay alert, stay off your phone, and arrive alive.
12: The government is investing in climate-smart infrastructure as well as training for farmers to help them develop the skills to foster better climate resilience across the country. Speaking at the recent International Food Security and Sovereignty Conference, Agriculture Minister Floyd Green outlined that funds are being accumulated from various sources to provide a strong base to support farmers and other key stakeholders in this thrust.
14: We're going to be setting up some automatic weather stations. We're going to be setting up 35 rainfall loggers, and we're going to be establishing a US 1 million line of credit for climate resilient investments. Through our Adapt Jamaica Climate Initiative, which is funded by the Green Climate Fund, which will provide about 40 million US dollars, and we will back that with a 10 million US from the government, we're going to be focusing a lot on the farm field school approach. Training more farmers so that they are applying best practice.
12: The minister also shared that the government will be investing in more greenhouse farms as part of efforts to achieve greater resilience and food security.
14: Additionally, the government has allocated $800 million to embark on our largest protected agriculture program, where we're building now as we speak 95 greenhouses across four parishes, which will happen before the end of 2026. And these greenhouses are going to clusters of farmers, so that they will be managed on a cooperative basis, where we're using former bauxite lands that would normally go to waste and repurposing them using protected agriculture.
12: Noting that the country loses approximately 30% of its produce due to post-harvest wastage, Minister Green added that special focus is being placed on boosting access to cold storage facilities.
14: The other thing that we are focused on is, of course, cold storage. Because producing food is only half of the equation. Jamaica also has to protect and ensure that we are maximizing our harvest. It is estimated that we lose about 30% of what we produce because of poor post-harvest handling. Now, we cannot continue with that level of loss, and that is why this government is making the largest investment in agriculture and cold storage in the history of our country. Through our Essex Valley project, that modern cold storage facility that can hold about 22 containers of food. We're also doing Coleville, where now rehabilitating it. It will give us about 8,000 square feet of cold storage space. We're doing a brand new cold storage in Kirkbride, 350 square meters of graded, packing, cooling areas in a month or two. That should be finished.
12: Agriculture Minister Floyd Green. Now for our Jamaican saying of the day. Before beard hang long, you shave it. Translation, before the beard gets long, you shave it. Do you know what this means? Find out when we return.
15: 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The blood you give today may save your life tomorrow.
12: The meaning of today's Jamaican saying is, taking a situation in hand and applying corrective measures early will save time and effort later and prevent the situation from becoming untenable and sometimes beyond redemption. Be sure to listen to Calling Farmers for more Jamaican sayings and proverbs. That's it for today's program. For producer and studio engineer Joel Samuels, I'm Anjuri James Sawyers, inviting you to join us again next time for another edition of Calling Farmers.
16: A production of the Jamaica Information Service, the voice of Jamaica.
17: Slow, inefficient, and unproductive are some of the words often used to describe many public sector processes. This reality causes a lot of Jamaicans frustration when doing business with the government. That narrative is about to change. We tell you all about it on this week's Going for Growth.
18: My administration has been speaking to the public about the need for the Jamaican bureaucracy to improve its efficiency and for the Jamaican productive sector to improve its productivity, for the Jamaican worker to improve its productivity. Our responsibility is not to explain away failures and shortcomings. Our responsibility is to fix them.
17: Prime Minister Dr. Andrew Holness. Dr. Holness says the government is reviewing several pieces of legislation to improve the business processes of the public sector. The review is meant to reduce the number of steps taken to execute various activities across government to improve productivity and efficiency. He adds that many of the current irrelevant business processes used by the government will be removed and the final decisions will be made known to the public once the review is complete.
18: Currently, we may be taking 10 steps to achieve an outcome. We need to review that to reduce the number of steps. It could be that we could take 5. But because things are legislated, nobody's going to take it upon themselves to skip a step that is no longer relevant because it still remains in the law. So as legislators, we need to go through the law and say this step is no longer necessary because technology has made it irrelevant now.
17: One of the key pieces of legislation under review is the public procurement framework. Dr. Holness says what is in place now is not sufficient to meet the needs of the current rebuilding efforts now underway following the passage of Hurricane Melissa.
18: Current procurement framework cannot support the speed and pace and enterprise that is required to deliver NARA projects. So we're going to put in place a new order that will facilitate, but at the same time ensure the highest level of competitiveness, accountability, transparency, and efficiency of the use of public resources. Now, this work is necessary because it will determine whether we build quickly enough and what we build makes sense, whether it is resilient, whether it is safe, and whether it will last a lifetime.
17: The Prime Minister said the long-term objectives of the review of the government business processes is to transform the overall culture of the way business is done on the island.
18: But the greatest legacy would be breaking the culture of believing that we can't do big things and anything that we do, it has to be done slowly if it is to be considered to be done well. In other words, I'm hopeful that this will transform the Jamaican public and or general bureaucracy into an efficient administrative machine.
17: Prime Minister Dr. Andrew Holness. Before we go, we'd love to hear from you. What are your thoughts and plans to make government processes more efficient? Send us a voice note or text on WhatsApp at 876-405-0477. I'm Andre Palmer. Thanks for listening.
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1: Works Minister Robert Morgan recently led a team of stakeholders on a tour of the Montego Bay Perimeter Road project, one of the key initiatives in the government's broader drive to modernize and expand Jamaica's road infrastructure network. We share a status update on the project on today's program. Stay tuned.
2: In order for the country to grow, in order for us to modernize, transportation is very important.
1: Works Minister Robert Morgan echoing the stance of the government as works advance on the Montego Bay Perimeter Road project in St. James. Now approximately 87% complete, the project is expected to improve traffic flow in St. James, Hanover, and to some extent Westmoreland and Trelawney.
2: One of the biggest challenges we have had is you reach Howard Cook and you spend 2 hours on Howard Cook. Even if you're doing business at Fairview, it's difficult. If you're doing business in Lucy, Hanover, it's difficult. So by giving persons the option to use the perimeter road, whether they want to come out at Bogue and go to Fairview and on that western side of St. James, or they want to go on to Hanover and Westmoreland, or they're coming from Hanover and Westmoreland and want to either go to the airport or any of those areas to do business, this is going to change the lives of the people in the West. Not just the lives in terms of people who actually live here, but also people who do business here, the hotels, other commercial enterprises.
1: Seen as more than just road infrastructure, the project is regarded as an important national asset that will contribute significantly to the country's overall development. In the meantime, the Montego Bay Bypass, which forms part of the Montego Bay Perimeter Road project in St. James, is approximately 90% complete. It is scheduled for completion by the end of September.
3: We're in the final stages. You'd have seen signage being put up. You'd have seen guardrails being installed. You would have seen the median jersey barrier, which is very important for safety. You'd have noticed that that is substantially complete as well. So we are reaching the final stages for the Montego Bay Bypass Road.
1: Managing Director of the National Road Operating and Constructing Company Limited, NROC, Stephen Edwards.
3: We have a target date for the end of September, and closer to the date, we will have an inspection. We'll have, after the road is finished, we will have to have a walkthrough, a checklist to make sure that we document all the defects. The road will have to be gazetted, and then we'll have to plan an opening date.
1: Other major components of the Montego Bay Perimeter Road project include the Long Hill Bypass, along with roadway upgrades extending to Barnett Street and West Green in St. James.
2: You would have seen over the last several months where myself and the Prime Minister, along with the team, members of Parliament, councillors, including the Mayor, where we continually come here and look at what is going on, because we have to ensure that the quality is of a particular standard, and we have to ensure that the safety on the road is maintained.
1: Works Minister Robert Morgan. And that's where we leave you for the road this week. Remember to travel safely. I'm Cheryl Johnson Hamilton.
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4: 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We welcome you to another beautiful day of Teletown. Today is September the 22nd. It is Tuesday and the local time is 5:39 a.m. here in United States of America, Eastern Standard Time. Good morning to each and every one of our listening audience and our viewers this morning. 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And so every month we must be able to pay the light bill, the towers bills, internet bills, staff bills, antenna bills, energy bills, water bills, each and every mortgage or rent bills. And we have to pay them and meet them on time. So this morning, we're encouraging you, the listening audience today, to take the time out, amen, to honor this radio ministry that is playing a significant role in your life. And so we're asking you, can you sow a Jubilee seed? A Jubilee seed is $1,000. Are you able to sow a Jubilee seed of $1,000 this morning? Or if you're not able to do that, you're able to sow a seed of $100. What are you able to do? $10. This morning, I pray that you'll be able to pick up the phone, give us a call. Operators are standing by. We'll be happy to take your card information off the air. Or you can use any of these accounts. 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Our Zelle is 954-773-4444. The Zelle again is 954-773-4444. And if you may be saying this morning, Bishop, I'm driving, so I would just go and send off the money. Amen. Then just text us on the text line 876 319-1148 and say, Bishop Manning, you know what? I just text you, sir. I just text you a donation. Amen. And we will take your information. We know you want to remain anonymously, and we'll document it so we see where we are. Amen. Our goal for this Teleton, we hope to raise at least $50,000. And this would help us with the global vision around the world. Amen. But maybe someone out there can pay $30,000 or $25,000 or $25. There's no gift too large or too small. Amen. We want to touch and agree with you for any gifting that you have. This morning, I believe today, God have dropped it in my spirit today for me to deal with a topic or a theme for today's theme. Shift the atmosphere. It must come together, because there are several of you out there, your atmosphere being interrupted. Listen, we break the curse, break the chains are broken, and the patterns are broken. Come on with me. You put some things behind you. But now with today, we want to shift the atmosphere. And I'll explain that as time goes by today, that you must shift the atmosphere, because you pray, you put these things behind you, but there comes a time where you shut portals prophetically, shutting portals that have tried to hold you up and hold you back and hold you down. So today's theme, we are shifting the atmosphere. It must come together. So there are two things in one that we are talking about today on Omega Radio. Hallelujah. Your thought, you cannot control what God is bringing together. You with me? Whatever is fighting you, we must shift the atmosphere. So there got to be an atmospheric shift, and we're going to talk more about that. But welcome to Teleton. I am waiting by the phone right now to hear from you, for you to pick up the phone and give us a phone call and say, Bishop, I want to support Omega Radio because I love Omega Radio. So pick up the phone, give us a call. Operators are standing by. I want to pray with you. And as you call in today or text in your receipt, we want you to know that we are shifting the atmosphere together. Come on. We're shifting the atmosphere together. Welcome to the Teleton. I look forward to serve you, to pray with you. Shutting up evil portal today out of families. I see some families that in the realms of the spirit, you've been arguing all the time. There's a demon on one of you, and you need to get deliverance from that demon that wants to kill you. It's going to drive you to hell. You're not happy. You have not lived out of the 365 days in the year. You have argued so many times. It's because those portals need to be shut. I shut evil portals and open up heavenly portals to you right now in Jesus' name. Pick up the phone and give us a call. If you're using the PayPal, you can go to omegaradio.co. 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Come on, I want you to put an uncommon seed in the ground. If you're believing God for a miracle, hallelujah, you've been arguing, you've been debating, everything is an argument. Disrespect, dishonor, my God, discouragement, shame. We pray to shut those evil portals today in Jesus' name. Come on, stand on the word of God today. Shut those evil portals in Jesus' name. Hallelujah. Come on, hallelujah. Come on, we have many scriptures today we're going to be standing on today to shut the atmosphere, shift the atmosphere, shut up the atmosphere that risen up against you. Hallelujah. This will give you, ladies and gentlemen, a fresh start today, a fresh understanding today that when you get home, peace would be at your home. You cannot start your morning without the Holy Ghost. And I pray for the Holy Ghost fire and spiritual authority to come upon you, upon your life this morning in the name of Jesus Christ. Hallelujah. Be prepared that you're shifting the atmosphere. Hallelujah. I'm telling you, come on. This is your hour. This is your moment. Scatter the pieces of the enemy that risen up against you. Hallelujah. Scatter those pieces and declare this morning. Come on. Declare and decree this morning that the atmosphere is shift. No more of that argument. No more of that fighting. Hallelujah, somebody. Father, baptize me today afresh with the Holy Ghost and with fire. Put fire in my mouth an authority in my declaration. Today I announce a shift in the atmosphere. Holy hallelujah. Wherever darkness has attempted to establish an atmospheric fear, confusion, limitation, stagnation, and defeat, I declare that the atmosphere must be shifted now in the name of Jesus Christ. Come on, shift that atmosphere. Yes, we're back. Ladies and gentlemen, you're listening to Omega Radio on Teleton Day. Amen. Aparna, how are you, Minister?
5: Glory be to God. Glory be to God. You know, as I sit here, I am reminded of the story of the man who was afflicted with the diseases on his body. Mm-hmm. And he was instructed to go to the Jordan and dip himself in the Jordan River to wash off that clothing, that heaviness that was on him, so that when he arrived, he would be clean. Somebody today needs to wash off that garment of heaviness. Somebody today needs to wash that thing off and stand in the garment of praise. Mm-hmm. You know, the interesting thing is, in the last few days, I awoke to heaviness, and the Lord instructed me to go to the beach. Mm-hmm. He said, go to the beach and dip 8 times mm-hmm. and read Psalms 23. The Lord is my shepherd. Mm-hmm. I shall not want, for he makes me to lie down in green pastures. And he leadeth me beside still waters. And I tell you, when I went ahead and I said those words, 8 times did I dip myself in the ocean. Mm-hmm. Lord, I tell you, and I lift my hands to the sky and I praise the Lord, and I broke through the atmosphere and I shifted off that heaviness off of me. And in that moment, you know, the thing is, I don't know how to swim and I don't know how to float. But when I did that, it was a peace and a calm that came over me. And I laid back down in the ocean and I was floating. Jesus, somebody needs to get that light garment of praise on, because yes, God is glorious. Amen. Come and call in. Number is 954-900-4310.
4: My God. That word, there's that word again, woman of God. That morning, I believe that God is setting his people free.
5: Yes, Lord.
4: Free from bondage. You know, on Sunday, the Lord talked to us, talked to the body of Christ about bondage, freedom.
5: Yes, Lord.
4: And here he is telling his people who mourn in America, in whatever city you are around the world.
5: Yes, Lord.
4: God want to set you free today.
5: Yes, God, liberation is yours. Claim it. Hallelujah.
4: Jesus. In the name of Jesus. You may be there today, wherever you are, dealing with that spirit of heaviness. That's what the Bible said. That means that God wants to make you light.
5: That's right.
4: He wants to make you light. What makes a human being heavy? Worries, sadness, sorrows,
5: yes,
4: conflict.
5: Yes.
4: Huh? Difference of opinion.
5: Yes.
4: List goes on. It's like a weight on your head, weight on your shoulder. Well, today, on this day of the Teleton, we want you to know that God cares about you.
5: Yes, he does.
4: And that's why he gives us this word.
5: Yes, he does.
4: So it don't matter where you are, what city you are in. Could be under a rock. That old wicked shot chose his man named the devil. Wicked, cunning.
5: Yes.
4: But there is a good God. Brethren, you fight with the devil, because Jesus Christ died so that you will win. That don't mean that he's not going to mess with you.
5: Yes.
4: It is him that give you the spirit of heaviness. You realize that, Minister Aparna?
5: Indeed, but he shall not have the glory, because Jesus has had the glory.
4: Come on.
5: He has raised for us.
4: Come on.
5: He has washed us in his blood. Glory be to God. Jesus, walk in the power of the resurrected God. Jesus, glory. Glory. Don't let the devil steal your joy. Don't let the devil steal your praise. The oil of joy is yours today. You are liberated in the name of Jesus. Give glory to God. Jesus. Hallelujah. Hallelujah, hallelujah. You know, Psalm 60, just before Psalm 61, it says, arise, shine, for the light is come.
4: That's it.
5: And the glory of the Lord is risen upon thee. The glory of the Lord has risen upon you today. Put on your garment of praise and strip off that garment of heaviness today. And it continues to say, but the Lord shall rise upon thee, and his glory shall be seen upon thee. Let his glory shine for today.
4: That's
5: hallelujah.
4: It. That's it.
5: Hallelujah.
4: People of God, the telephone line 954 900 4310. Servant of God, I'm here. An assignment today on this Teleton Day. But thus say the living God, the God of Abraham, the God of Isaac, the God of Israel, your God. He has spoken today from Isaiah 61 and the third verse. And he that have an ears to hear, let him hear what saith God. Seem like the enemy has appointed unto you mourn and the mourning season in Zion, in Lauderhill, in Florida, in New York, in Colombia, in Venezuela, in Europe, wherever you are, maybe you're Zion. And as a Zionist, you need to know you have a God. Hallelujah. And God want to give you beauty for ashes.
5: Glory.
4: And that's what God is saying. He want to give you oil of joy for your mourning.
5: Yes, Lord.
4: So for those of you that doubt whether or not God can do what he said, or he said what he do, his word will not lie. Man shall not live by bread alone, but by every word. Now this is a word. Isaiah 61 and the third verse.
5: Yes,
4: and so today, as God woke me up this morning and dropped this scripture and this word in my spirit to give the people of God a chance to get beauty for ashes. That means you're broken, you know, upon
5: yes.
4: Ashes. You are at a place where you're this discouraged.
5: Yes.
4: Where you are so disrespected.
5: Dejected.
4: Come on, somebody.
5: Hallelujah.
4: Huh? Ashes. Feel like ashes. Ashes burn everything together.
5: Yes.
4: And that's where you are. But look at the exchange of that word. God said, I will give you beauty. Even though you may be in your lodabar. And somebody listening today, I believe that God will not give us this word. Mm-hmm. Except he knows what he knows. And he knows your heart. Knows your heart condition. Knows your mind condition. Knows what you're dealing with. And somebody listening to me now, you have listen to me and listen to me good. You have already made up your mind that you're going to do it. And God said, don't do it. Say it the Lord right here. He said, don't do it. I see somebody now. You make up your mind you're going to do it. But I hear the Lord say, don't do it. Don't do it. It's not the right thing to do. Don't do it. In the name of Jesus Christ. You make up your mind this is what you're going to do. And you know it's wrong. And your conscience tell you it's wrong. But you still say you're going to do it. Watch God. God said, don't do it. Pray over it. Pray about it. I heard the voice of God. He said, don't do it. Don't do it. Because after it's done, you're going to live with regrets. And God said to tell you it's not worth it. I want to pray with you.
5: Yes.
4: I want to set you free.
5: Yes.
4: You know who I'm praying about now. You know who God is talking to.
5: Yes.
4: Don't do it. Say it, God. Don't do it. Yes, shake your head. God said, don't do it. Don't do it. You're going to live with so much regrets after you have done it. Don't do it. Change your mind.
5: Hallelujah.
4: Change your mind. See it, God.
5: Liberation is yours today.
4: In the name of Jesus.
5: Hallelujah. Hallelujah.
4: 954-900-4310. 877-494-0253. This is what Omega Radio is for, and this is why we're here, to set God's people free this morning.
5: Hallelujah.
4: Whatever time it is in your neighborhood, freedom has come. Freedom of choice, that you will not mourn anymore.
5: Yes, Lord.
4: To appoint unto them that mourn.
5: Yes, Lord.
4: To them that mourn.
5: Yes, God.
4: Mourning Zion. To give unto them. You see that word them keep showing up, Sister A?
5: Yes.
4: Them. More than one of you. Plural. God sent us here today to set you free. The number here to call us is 954-900-4310. You don't want to miss out on this anointing today. 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

0: Praise the Lord. Welcome to the prayer line. How are you?
1: Praise the Lord, Bishop. I am feeling really heavy this morning.
0: Yes, ma'am.
1: And I mean, it's been a while now, and you know, I've been listening to the program, and you know, I decided to give you a call. You know.
2: Amen.
1: And I feel like right now I have been having problem with my marriage, and now I just feel like giving up and walking away.
0: Lord, show me, man. The Lord, show me, man. The Lord, show me. But you heard the word that he said. What did he say?
1: Yeah.
0: What did he say?
1: Don't do it.
0: Don't do it.
2: Yes.
0: Why?
1: I would regret it.
0: Yes. The Lord has spoken.
1: Yeah.
0: To you. To you. I am so impressed that you go beyond pride and pick up the telephone and call.
2: Glory be to God.
0: You're a man that is fighting for something.
2: Yes, God.
0: You work hard to build. The devil is a liar, and he's defeated with his agony and confusion,
2: yes,
0: that
2: God.
0: Is causing mourning and sadness. But when I look at that passage of scripture, my brother, few things that stood out to me. He keep using the word them. So both of you are mourning. Both of you are sad.
1: Yeah.
0: And the devil is creating havoc of confusion,
2: yes,
0: that is
2: God.
0: Causing mourning and sadness. But when I look at that passage of scripture, my brother, few things that stood out to me. He keep using the word them.

0: put on the garment of praise, so both of you will laugh again. I hear the Lord say to tell you, there's a word called grace.
1: Yes, Lord.
0: Unmerited favor. Both of you deserve it. To see eye to eye. Two broken people that are hurting, looking for hope. Mourning, but that mourning season must come to an end in the name of Jesus Christ. Lord, I pray that you will set him free in his heart, in his mind. His mind is crowded. His heart has been broken. Looking for answers, solutions. And the enemy tell him, give up is the best option.
1: Jesus.
0: But today, God, you have spoken. And your son will listen and obey. But I pray today, Father, in the name of Jesus Christ, that you will show him how to do it. How to navigate from where he is,
1: yes,
0: to where you want him to be.
1: Yes, God.
0: Show him how to do it.
1: Yes, Lord.
0: He have exercised all of his human comprehension in the process of time in doing it.
1: Divine wisdom, Jesus.
0: But today we pray that you will give him the comprehension.
1: Yes, God.
0: How to navigate and move from where he is. Oh God, I pray in Jesus' name that not only will you show him how to do it, but you will hold his hands through the process of it.
1: Yes, God.
0: Approach must be made. Condition must be reconditioned. Situation must be changed. Where there is hopelessness, I pray that they will both be hopeful. Remind them of the good memories. And I reject the enemy's suggestions of the bad ones. The bad memories by which decision has been made, conclusion has been drawn, decision has been taken based upon the memories that are not prudent, that are not hopeful, that are not encouraging.
1: Lord.
0: But I pray, Father, that your presence and your spirit and your anointing will remind him of the good memories over the years.
1: Yes, God.
0: You are God. And you spoke today and your servant heard and he answered and he picked up the phone and he called. That tells me he wanted bad enough. So I pray today for your intervention.
1: Yes, God.
0: Divine intervention.
1: Yes, God.
0: It will be done divinely. Not by the naysayers, not by suggestions of people that love them, but it will be done divinely.
1: Yes, God.
0: When the fire sparks, that they both decided that I want to get married to you, and I want to spend the rest of my life to you and with you, that energy, that drive, that passion, reignite it today. It's not too late. So God, I pray that you remove the hurts.
1: Yes, God.
0: Because the hurts cause mourning. Mourning that leads to heaviness. Take it away from them.
1: Yes, Lord.
0: And as he cry out today, God, I know it takes a lot for a man to come to the cross of Jesus.
1: Yes, Lord.
0: And say, Jesus, I need help. So God, I pray for your divine help and restoration.
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0: Ladies and gentlemen, this is David Squeezaniki right here for obviously and evidently One Love Radio. I've got my very good friend Phil, who is a phenomenal human being in helping people who are behind on their mortgage. Phil, welcome to One Love Radio. What's going on, my brother?
2: Thank you. A lot of people in trouble with their mortgages. They're behind. They're facing foreclosure. They're scared. They don't know what to do. We've helped, as you know, at the Fine Law Office, over 5,000 people save their homes. If you're behind 3 months or more and scared, worried about foreclosure, give us a call.
0: Absolutely. And Phil, what about those folks who are already in foreclosure? What can you do for the folks who are in foreclosure? There are quite a few folks who are more than 3 months behind and the bank decided to just put them in foreclosure. What can you do for those folks, seeing that you are Phil at Fine Law?
2: That's what we specialize in. When they're in foreclosure, we can deal with the bank's foreclosure attorney. Sometimes it's easier. We can go to them directly to get a loan modification where they can start over. It happens all the time. If you're in foreclosure or you got foreclosure notices, you need to act on it right away.
0: Now, why would someone believe and think that they're truly going to lose their home when there are ways of them staying in their homes? You know, we have immigrants who are in this country. They came here. They worked very hard. You have helped quite a few of those immigrants and other people. Why is it that these banks are forcing people out? And what can you do, as you have done for many others over there at Fine Law, for all the people who are so worried, getting sleepless nights, living on macaroni and cheese, and is completely worried about losing that home?
2: Everyone who has a mortgage has the same right. So whether you're an immigrant or a U.S. citizen, if they have given you a mortgage, we can fight for you. It happens every day. People obviously are scared, but that immigration has nothing to do with the mortgage. If the mortgage is in your name, a family member's name, we can help you.
0: So let me ask you before I drop the number on them. What states can you help in? I know you're very big on New York and New Jersey and Connecticut, but are there any other states that you can help people in?
2: Well, we do loan modification work in other states, Florida, obviously New York, New Jersey, Connecticut, foreclosure defense, legal foreclosure defense in New York only.
0: Okay, legal foreclosure defense. Explain.
2: And New Jersey. And New York and New Jersey.
0: Okay, so you can do loan modifications in quite a few states, but if legal foreclosure defense, you can do in New York and New Jersey. What's the difference between legal foreclosure and the loan modification?
2: Well, legal work, meaning they've been served with a foreclosure notice. The bank is moving on them. They received a summons, and they need to defend that. And it's very important to defend your rights, because you can't go back once the time period's over or a motion period is over and re-answer a summons. You need to have a law firm help you right away. And
0: wow.
2: We've done that, as I said, for over 5,000 people we've helped.
0: Ladies and gentlemen, I'm speaking with Phil. I've known this man for well over 15 solid years, and he has been helping out the immigrant community. I'm very happy that he has helped out my Caribbean people. He's truly one of the most powerful individuals I've known when it comes to loan modifications and also foreclosure defense. Here's his number. I'm going to give it out five times, ladies and gentlemen, so just bear with me, all right? Phil's number over at Fine Law right now. Call him and just mention One Love or mention Squeeze. The number is 833-995-8037. That's 833-995-8037. Once again, 833-995-8037. This is exclusively for everyone that is behind on their mortgage and is worried and having sleepless night. If you are behind on your mortgage or you are in foreclosure, give a ring right now, right this second, right this minute to one man. And that man is Phil at Fine Law. Let me give it a number again. 833-995-8037. That's 833-995-8037. Do not stick your head in the sand like an ostrich and expect everything to work itself out. It's not going to work it out. It's not going to be worked out. Rather, you got to get a tan. Take action now. And that is the reason why One Love Radio, Fine Law, and you need to get together and sort this out. loan modification, foreclosure defense. 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I do appreciate you, my brother. All right?
2: Thank you.
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3: 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Stay tuned. 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
4: Sure, but I just also want to give you a testimony. The iFormula really, really works. I used to have a lot of mucus matter in my eyes and running water like a well. They used to call me leaking eyes. And honestly, since I took that product, all of that went away. So the bottle finished about 2-3 weeks ago. And I noticed the running eye coming back, the matter coming back. So I'm like, no, I need to stay on this product. So just so that you know, it's great. So thank you, sir.
5: And as you can hear, ladies and gentlemen, for any single individual who takes the product and they decide to share their unsolicited testimony with us here at BioLife Health and Wellness, they tell you exactly how them feel. And you hear this man a while ago, brother, say, yo, the product genuinely work. But the only way you're going to know that for yourself is if you try it. And how I make it very cost-effective and affordable is by giving you a very simple and easy trivia. Now, this morning, I ask one simple phrase where we normally use down at Jamaica, all right? No, we all use it at foreign, too, because me and my little sister with it, and now she never born a day in a Jamaica, all right? But this morning, if you're listening and you're suffering from diabetes, hypertension, cholesterol, fibroid, prostate, lupus, cancer, it doesn't matter what you're suffering from, because at this rate this morning, you know, after you suffer from a medical issue to even reach out to BioLife Health and Wellness. Because at the end of the day, the body needs a certain amount of vitamins and minerals to operate on a daily basis. So what I'm going to do for each and everyone, I'm going to do an introductory package where when you buy one product, you get two more items absolutely 100% free. So you buy one, you get two free. But here's the catch. You have to finish the phrase. Rain or fall, breeze or blow. Then say something always get left out the door. What that? Finish the phrase for me this morning. All right? So a simple, like a funny saying. All right? When the rain always a fall out the door. So them say rain or fall, breeze or blow. And then something get left out the door. So tell me, what they say always get left out the door this morning, people? If you have the answer, ladies and gentlemen, pick up the phone right this second, right this minute. The number to call, 866-628-5433. That is 866-628-5433. Once again, ladies and gentlemen, the number to call is 866-628-5433. When you call that number, all you have to do is finish the phrase. It's a rain or fall, breeze or blow, something get left out the door. What is something? If you have the answer, you buy one product. I could have the eye formula, the bio cleanse, the berberine, the blood sugar, the blood pressure, the nerve health, the alpha greens, the BioLife Plus Supreme, the strength of a man, the strength of a woman. Any single item that you purchase, you get two more items absolutely free. The number again, 866-628-5433. That is 866-628-5433. And do remember, the certified nutritionists, they're here on site from 6 a.m. up until 9 p.m. So you can always call, speak with them. The conversation is confidential with them. 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I'll point you in the right direction where the certified nutritionist is concerned. So call me now, 866-628-5433.
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0: Thank you so much for tuning in into this powerful radio station. Coming up straight ahead, of course, you're going to hear me speak about a product that does the Alpha Plus Greens. It has winning awards throughout the entire United States of America and is still the number one greens in the world. Right? With that said, if you'd like to take advantage of the offer, this product, believe it or not, crazy it is, normally $600.
6: I'll be doing it for $99 for the next 20 minutes as you listen to what it is that's going on. 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
0: Hey, ladies and gentlemen, this is David Squeezaniki right here for obviously and evidently One Love Radio. I've got my very good friend Phil, who is a phenomenal human being in helping people who are behind on their mortgage. Phil, welcome to One Love Radio. What's going on, my brother?
2: Thank you. A lot of people in trouble with their mortgages. They're behind. They're facing foreclosure. They're scared. They don't know what to do. We've helped, as you know, at the Fine Law Office, over 5,000 people save their homes. If you're behind 3 months or more and scared, worried about foreclosure, give us a call.
0: Absolutely. And Phil, what about those folks who are already in foreclosure? What can you do for the folks who are in foreclosure? There are quite a few folks who are more than 3 months behind and the bank decide to just put them in foreclosure. What can you do for those folks, seeing that you are Phil at Fine Law?
2: That's what we specialize in. When they're in foreclosure, we can deal with the bank's foreclosure attorney. Sometimes it's easier. We can go to them directly to get a loan modification where they can start over. It happens all the time. If you're in foreclosure or you got foreclosure notices, you need to act on it right away.
0: Now, why would someone believe and think that they're truly going to lose their home when there are ways of them staying in their homes? You know, we have immigrants who are in this country. They came here. They worked very hard. You have helped quite a few of those immigrants and other people. Why is it that these banks are forcing people out? And what can you do, as you have done for many others over there at Fine Law, for all the people who are so worried, getting sleepless nights, living on macaroni and cheese, and is completely worried about losing that home?
2: Everyone who has a mortgage has the same right. So whether you're an immigrant or a U.S. citizen, if they have given you a mortgage, we can fight for you. It happens every day. People obviously are scared, but that immigration has nothing to do with the mortgage. If the mortgage is in your name, a family member's name, we can help you.
0: So let me ask you before I drop the number on them. What states can you help in? I know you're very big on New York and New Jersey and Connecticut, but are there any other states that you can help people in?
2: Well, we do loan modification work in other states, Florida, obviously New York, New Jersey, Connecticut, foreclosure defense, legal foreclosure defense in New York only.
0: Okay, legal foreclosure defense. Explain.
2: And New Jersey. And New York and New Jersey.
0: Okay, so you can do loan modifications in quite a few states, but if legal foreclosure defense, you can do in New York and New Jersey. What's the difference between legal foreclosure and the loan modification?
2: Well, legal work, meaning they've been served with a foreclosure notice. The bank is moving on them. They received a summons, and they need to defend that. And it's very important to defend your rights, because you can't go back once the time period's over or a motion period is over and re-answer a summons. You need to have a law firm help you right away. Wow. And we've done that, as I said, for over 5,000 people we've helped.
0: Ladies and gentlemen, I'm speaking with Phil. I've known this man for well over 15 solid years, and he has been helping out the immigrant community. I'm very happy that he has helped out my Caribbean people. He's truly one of the most powerful individuals I've known when it comes to loan modifications and also foreclosure defense. Here's his number. I'm going to give it out five times, ladies and gentlemen, so just bear with me, all right? Phil's number over at Fine Law right now. Call him and just mention One Love or mention Squeeze. The number is 833-995-8037. That's 833-995-8037. Once again, 833-995-8037. This is exclusively for everyone that is behind on their mortgage and is worried and having sleepless night. If you are behind on your mortgage or you are in foreclosure, give a ring right now, right this second, right this minute to one man. And that man is Phil at Fine Law. Let me give it a number again. 833-995-8037. That's 833-995-8037. Do not stick your head in the sand like an ostrich and expect everything to work itself out. It's not going to work it out. It's not going to be worked out. Rather, you got to get a tan. Take action now. And that is the reason why One Love Radio, Fine Law, and you need to get together and sort this out. Loan modification, foreclosure defense. If you are behind on your mortgage, they can take care of you. 833-995-8037. That is 833-995-8037. Prior results do not guarantee similar outcome. 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I do appreciate you, my brother. All right?
2: Thank you.
0: 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That's 833-995-8037.
3: Welcome to the community. Ladies and gentlemen, testimony time. Here's what BioLife Health and Wellness is doing for real people every day. Don't go anywhere.
8: Yeah, Mr. The man said glaucoma still there, but the eye fluid, it gone, and the eye a build back up, mate. Man said it no later, but the eye body a build back up. It's a brother, the pillar walk like a clock. He said, never can't tell him. He said, yeah, Mr. The man, Mr. Leroy. Because how much is my score now? Because I shot 20, the man said, it shall be at 10. I mean, they left me gone with the amount where the eye pressure be naturally. You understand? Like I said, 10, I made 11, so I made more, brother. I said, the pill, I kick it, hedge up, everything will work. I can tell you, brother, it's a change, so I go and do it one at a time. You know what I say? I pray now for God to heal my glaucoma. And he might do it when he's ready. But I do a squeeze on you, I say, take them, and gone. See, brother, I have a man who want the neurospirin something, but they mean, Gary, the man wants, you know, when he read this, I say, good, the man wants, but they mean. I mean, I get none free. Because I'm a rich people. But me haven't yet. They see that bus, but the dashboard. He said, Leroy, I said, yeah, man, we can't get the free. Just give me the money. And whatever, check and sit in line and you know, come up to me. Because they want to get it free. And I get none free. And to walk this on with him. Man can open the foot, but I'm going to kill him. And he read it and said, it fit him. He said, print, brother, they are natural stuff. So we can get it free. Me have that free. Me have got the me and we can buy it free. So me also, my do. All right, brother. More love you, brother. Tell mommy, I feel me, yes, sir. I'm blessing. Take care, bro.
9: Here once again, folks, David Squeezaniki here of My Life Health and Wellness. And we're here to educate you. I want to speak about the berberine and the blood sugar support. Blood sugar cause blood pressure. It cause cholesterol problem. It cause inflammation. It cause blurriness in your eyes. It cause gut problem. It cause brain problem, memory problem. Too much sugar in the body destroys you and sends you to the grave much quicker. And that's the reason why a whole heap of people end up on metformin. I mean, I say you don't have to listen to a doctor like me always say, but you have a responsibility to reduce your blood sugar naturally. I'm going to give it away this morning. But listen carefully, people. 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It's not going to happen. 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Go back to your doctor. Have them do a full blood workup on you, checking your A1C, checking your lipid panel. 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Checking your blood pressure, which you can check yourself. And also check to see if you're deficient of any vitamins or minerals in your body. And these products, the blood sugar support and the berberine, absolutely 100% will help you with everything that I just mentioned. The other one that I want people to get, all right, many people have been using it, I'm very proud of you, is the I formula. Now listen up. I don't care what companies you want to go to out there and check. And as a matter of fact, I implore you, try the other company them. But let me tell you, the FDA allows us to make products and put the minimum amount in it and sell it. I did something different. If we put the minimum amount in it, especially when we're dealing with people of the culture, right? Black people, all right? It's not going to work as effectively. So that's the reason why you go to the pharmacy, you buy a product, and then you realize it worked for one day and it didn't work after that. Guess what? Because the companies that's making it, they put a minimum amount. We here, we spend the money, a lot of money, and put the maximum amount that we can in the products. And that is the reason why people get consistent results as long as they use the product as suggested by myself and, of course, the biochemist. With that said, I want to extend to everybody a free bottle of the berberine, a free bottle of the blood sugar support, and also a free bottle of the blood pressure support, because I want for you to stay healthy or get healthy. And with that said, ladies and gentlemen, I would like, and this is a tough one, this is a very tough one, all right? 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
6: Thank you so much for tuning in to this powerful radio station. Coming up straight ahead, of course, you're going to hear me speak about a product that is known as the Alpha Plus Greens. It has won awards throughout the entire United States of America and is still the number one greens in the world. Right? With that said, if you'd like to take advantage of the offer, this product, believe it or not, crazy it is, normally $600. I'll be doing it for $99 for the next 20 minutes as you listen to what it is that's going on. 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If you can answer this question, I'll be able to give it to you for only $99. Yes, this greens with so many herbs, 27 different herbs in it, and primarily herbs from Jamaica, all right? 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Diabetes, blood pressure, cholesterol, joint health, circulation, the eye health, and much more. 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
1: 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The Caribbean.
0: Ladies and gentlemen, this is David Squeeze Anarchy right here for obviously and evidently One Love Radio. I've got my very good friend Phil, who is a phenomenal human being in helping people who are behind on their mortgage. Phil, welcome to One Love Radio. What's going on, my brother?
2: Thank you. A lot of people in trouble with their mortgages. They're behind. They're facing foreclosure. They're scared. They don't know what to do. We've helped, as you know, at the Fine Law Office, over 5,000 people save their homes. If you're behind 3 months or more and scared, worried about foreclosure, give us a call.
0: Absolutely. And Phil, what about those folks who are already in foreclosure? What can you do for the folks who are in foreclosure? There are quite a few folks who are more than 3 months behind and the bank decide to just put them in foreclosure. What can you do for those folks, seeing that you are Phil at Fine Law?
2: That's what we specialize in. When they're in foreclosure, we can deal with the bank's foreclosure attorney. Sometimes it's easier. We can go to them directly to get a loan modification where they can start over. It happens all the time. If you're in foreclosure or you got foreclosure notices, you need to act on it right away.
0: Now, why would someone believe and think that they're truly going to lose their home when there are ways of them staying in their homes? You know, we have immigrants who are in this country. They came here. They worked very hard. You have helped quite a few of those immigrants and other people. Why is it that these banks are forcing people out? And what can you do, as you have done for many others over there at Fine Law, for all the people who are so worried, getting sleepless nights, living on macaroni and cheese, and is completely worried about losing that home?
2: Everyone who has a mortgage has the same right. So whether you're an immigrant or a U.S. citizen, if they have given you a mortgage, we can fight for you. It happens every day. People obviously are scared, but that immigration has nothing to do with the mortgage. If the mortgage is in your name, a family member's name, we can help you.
0: So let me ask you before I drop the number on them. What states can you help in? I know you're very big on New York and New Jersey and Connecticut, but are there any other states that you can help people in?
2: Well, we do loan modification work in other states, Florida, obviously New York, New Jersey, Connecticut, foreclosure defense, legal foreclosure defense in New York only.
0: Okay, legal foreclosure defense. Explain.
2: And New Jersey. And New York and New Jersey.
0: Okay, so you can do loan modifications in quite a few states, but if legal foreclosure defense, you can do in New York and New Jersey. What's the difference between legal foreclosure and the loan modification?
2: Well, legal work, meaning they've been served with a foreclosure notice. The bank is moving on them. They've received a summons, and they need to defend that. And it's very important to defend your rights, because you can't go back once the time period's over or a motion period is over and re-answer a summons. You need to have a law firm help you right away. And
0: wow.
2: We've done that, as I said, for over 5,000 people we've helped.
0: Ladies and gentlemen, I'm speaking with Phil. I've known this man for well over 15 solid years, and he has been helping out the immigrant community. I'm very happy that he has helped out my Caribbean people. He's truly one of the most powerful individuals I've known when it comes to loan modifications and also foreclosure defense. Here is his number. I'm going to give it out five times, ladies and gentlemen, so just bear with me, all right? Phil's number over at Fine Law right now. Call him and just mention One Love or mention Squeeze. The number is 833-995-8037. That's 833-995-8037. Once again, 833-995-8037. This is exclusively for everyone that is behind on their mortgage and is worried and having sleepless night. If you are behind on your mortgage or you are in foreclosure, give a ring right now, right this second, right this minute to one man. And that man is Phil at Fine Law. Let me give it a number again. 833-995-8037. That's 833-995-8037. Do not stick your head in the sand like an ostrich and expect everything to work itself out. It's not going to work it out. It's not going to be worked out. Rather, you got to get a tan. Take action now. And that is the reason why One Love Radio, Fine Law, and you need to get together and sort this out. Loan modification, foreclosure defense. If you are behind on your mortgage, they can take care of you. 833-995-8037. That is 833-995-8037. Prior results do not guarantee similar outcome. 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I do appreciate you, my brother. All right?
2: Thank you.
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10: I started taking the BioLife 2 weeks ago, and I must tell you, it's amazing. I've heard testimonies, and I'm not a true believer of testimonies. It's like, all right, people get paid to say whatever. But I said, I may try for myself, as well as I ask people around, you know, my job area and all. And they've been taking it, you know, where school is concerned, et cetera. I started it 2 weeks ago, and I must tell you, I was suffering from terrible shoulders, pain in my fingers. I am not experiencing it anymore. And another thing, you know, I heard someone told Squeeze about, you know, time of the month, et cetera. She has to write it down to know when it's going to come. It's same thing with me now because no signs, nothing.
11: Right now we have Zenmar on the line. Zenmar, what's up, my bro?
12: I'm here, you know, DJ Jer. And cool, big up yourself. And thanks again, you know, for having me on this premium station. Everybody over there at Colored Roots, over there at One Love, over there in Poughkeepsie. Everybody that's tuning in right now, all right? Even in Jamaica, Afghanistan. Come get a call from Afghanistan and I'll buy products. They might listen on the website, all right? So big up each and everyone that's tuning in right now. And as you just heard from one of our unsolicited testimonies, people, our products are no joke. And all we say, we ask for just 1% of your trust. Our job is to gain the other 99% or your money back. How we gain the other 99%? It's simple. When the product works for you, you're going to be like, you see, that's a long time. Should I try this product, you know? So, with that being said, the most phenomenal product in our arsenal is known as the BioLife Plus Supreme. Today, ladies and gentlemen, when you buy one bottle, them did say I'm supposed to give you two more bottles free, but you know, I'm going to work with what them say. I'm going to general rule. You understand? I'm going to DJ general rule.
11: No, we are clear. We are right clear today.
12: You understand? So when they buy one bottle of the BioLife Plus Supreme, I'm going to give them not one, not two, not even three. I'm giving them four more bottles absolutely 100% free. Because I know a lot of them now going to have the answer to this simple trivia that I'm about to give you. Now, if everybody is listening and they can give me the answer to this simple fruit. Now, this fruit, it is green and rough on the outside. 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And it's not jackfruit, and it's not soursop, it's not lime either. But it's green and rough on the outside. It's the size and the shape of a soccer ball. You can roast it, you can boil it, and you can fry it. 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I want to thank you again, DJ Jerry, for having me as a proud sponsor of this premium program. Until later, you know we're going to be greater, but take it away.
6: 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It has won awards throughout the entire United States of America and is still the number one greens in the world. Right? 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I'll be doing it for $99 for the next 20 minutes as you listen to what it is that's going on. 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Yes, this greens with so many herbs, 27 different herbs in it, and primarily herbs from Jamaica, all right? 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

0: Girl, Gina Kingdom, aka Twinkles. I will be there performing live in New York at Club Amazura. First cut, September 25th, Club Amazura. Gina Kingdom will be there performing live. Mwah, see you there.
1: And Byron Messiah. Byron Messiah.
2: 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You hear that? 25th of September in a New York. We outside Taliban. 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
4: 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Morning, morning, morning, morning, morning, morning, morning. Yes, man. Glory be to God. We are here to see another day, and that is the greatest gift of all. Before we step into Studio ZB and check in with the boss himself, I just want to acknowledge two things. Blessed 47th anniversary to my mother and my father. Yes, man, the greatest parents a man can ask for. Blessed heavenly earth, well, blessed heavenly anniversary to my pops who is no longer here. You know, so we love and you miss you. But you know, sir, we got mommy lock, right? That is it. Also, gotta big up our sister Sandy. Today is her Earth Strong. So everybody in the chat room, make sure you tag sister Sandy. Wish her many, many, many, many more with God's richest blessings upon blessings, right? That is it. That's all I'm gonna do, sir. You know how it go. Let's step over into Studio ZB and check in with the boss himself and see what's going on. Morning, morning, morning, morning, morning, morning, morning. Morning.
5: Morning, morning, morning, morning, morning, morning, morning, morning, morning, morning, morning, morning, morning, morning, morning, morning, morning, morning, morning. Good morning. Morning, morning, morning, morning, morning. Honor to everybody good? Morning, morning, morning, morning. God is good?
4: All the time.
5: And all the time?
4: God is good.
5: God is?
4: The greatest.
5: That's right. New York City, Connecticut, New Jersey. Welcome to another morning show. heard here on now 16 platforms, and we thank you all for joining us. Yeah, man, happy anniversary to your parents, man.
4: Manas.
5: Great people. Your dad was a soldier, you know.
4: From them time.
5: Yeah, real soldier. And he definitely instilled that in his kids. Now, a real soldier, his kids have turned out to be. And I see that you're instilling that in your kids too, and Stretch also in his Manas. Kids. So you know, we can't forget the foundation, groundation.
4: Nope.
5: And, you know. And you know, for those that sometimes, you know, grow up with one parent, or sometimes not even any parents, love the person and respect the person that is showing you that love.
4: Absolutely.
5: You know, because sometimes, you know, the father's not there. Sometimes even the mother's not there. And sometimes somebody else steps in. And sometimes it can be challenging for that person that's stepping in to that role to find the balance of, you know, being able to be that person, one that you look up to, one that's teaching you, but also one that's also telling you things that you want to do that you should not want to do. And you don't want to hear from that person. But you're not my father.
4: Yeah.
5: You know, but he's the person that's there.
4: Yes.
5: And from him now, abuse you. And he might tell you something. And you know, your arts and arts, you know what right and wrong to. I just believe that most people know when
4: your conscience will
5: wrong.
4: Speak.
5: Yeah, most people do know, and most people choose to do wrong sometimes. It's just the nature of the beast that we're in, you know. But again, you know, when you mention your parents' anniversary, you know, too often, you know, as we grow up, we forget some of the teachings, you know. And you know, I've always said this.
4: What's up?
5: That. Because when we were kids, we always said, we can't wait for grow up.
4: Facts.
5: And when we are kids, sometimes we even say things like, when me have my opinion, then me not do that to them.
4: Nah, facts.
5: But did you turn out to be a bad person? That's the thing. See, this is how you weigh it, you know.
4: Just, you know, having this conversation.
5: Yeah. this is how you weigh. Because me know some me that said, oh, when me grow up, me not treat my opinion, them say, no. But did I turn out to be a terrible person? So,
4: exactly.
5: So is it that me just never want to hear the truth? And now it's time, you know, it's time for me to pass on what I learned, or pass on what I learned but don't think was the right thing. It you know, I said to RJ when Caden was born, and I said, only thing I wish is karma. And he was like, what do you mean by that? I said, the same trouble you gave me. I'm hoping that Caden give you the similar trouble.
4: Now, he normally comes back 10 times worse.
5: He looked at me like, but I didn't really give him no trouble. And I said, then you got nothing to worry about. See?
4: I saw you really feel.
5: Yeah. You understand? Then you really have nothing to worry about. So, like, wish for your kids what you wish for yourself. So again, I said to RJ, I hope karma comes around. And like karma, because some people think that karma is bad enough. Because there's good karma.
4: No, it works both ways.
5: It works both ways. So when people hear karma, automatically them think, Jaja, let me see what me did do. But you're not thinking about the good things that you do. So when he said, but me never give much trouble, and I said, then you got nothing to worry about then.
4: And I'm sure he started thinking, like, Jaja.

0: You're going to stay there.
1: Dun, dun, dun, dun, dun, dun. Happy Earth Strong, Sandra. You know we love you. Happy birthday to you, sweetheart. I hope you enjoy your day, whatever you're doing. Hope you're up today. You know, and I just wish you nothing but health and strength and, of course, dollars and cents. And nothing but God's richest blessings. Happy Earth Strong. Happy Earth Strong. We should have an interview a little later on.
0: Yes.
1: Actually, well, you know, my call Josh Nooks randomly, so, you know, actually probably our first gospel interview.
0: Nice.
1: You know, so.
0: Nice.
1: People stay tuned for that. It is General Assembly, for those of you that follow politics, especially what's happening in New York. General Assembly, I remember working when I was at the UN. General Assembly was an extremely busy time for us, and at a time that we hated. But, you know, before I became a manager at the UN, we get a whoop of overtime. Because usually, you know, because sometimes there's no movement down there, they let, you know, people stay at the hotel. Because sometimes you get out and you can't get back in. So I loved it before I became management at the UN, because when you're not management, you get overtime. When you became a manager, then, you know, you're a salary worker. You just walk.
0: Yeah. That is it.
1: You walk. So sometimes you have to be careful what you wish for, but hopefully, you know, the raise that you get will compensate for when you're not working a lot like June General Assembly. And the crazy thing about General Assembly is like they get a whole bunch of bomb threats. And the UN itself gets bomb threats every day.
0: It's crazy.
1: There's a bomb threat. And I couldn't understand it in the beginning, because I'm like, bomb threat, let's evacuate the building.
0: Yeah. Automatically.
1: Let's evacuate. I'm like, Garfield, we out, bomb threat. Garfield, we out. Yeah, can you know something? Garfield work at the UN.
0: I can see you now.
1: Them sending my bomb threat out. My head to my car. And them time that also I wasn't a manager, so I had to pay for parking. When you became management, you don't pay for parking. So it was like $11 a day early bird, and that was back then. So there's no parking lot now days in Manhattan where you pay $11 a day. All right. So Manhattan, when you worked you showed your ID, so they have a thing called early bird special. You get in before 8 o'clock and you're out by 6. All right, but to get the early bird special, you have to be in by 8. Some places will do 9. All right, and you paid it, and I paid 11. Think about it, 11. Which part of Manhattan? No, you know, you can go in an indoor parking lot, even if it's outdoor. Could all depend upon the FDR drive. It could have depend on the water. Which place you know in a Manhattan you can pop it for $11?
0: It's probably $11 for every 5 minutes. It's crazy.
1: So like I said, I remember when my first 2 years down there and UN were constantly be getting bomb scares. I was just didn't understand why they didn't evacuate. But I realize now, because you know, most of them, 99.9% of them were hoax. They weren't really real. So if we were to come out the building every time there was a bomb threat, we wouldn't get no work done at all, because they might get them daily, sometime every hour upon the hour. They were getting crazy, crazy, crazy bomb threat. But it's a time when, you know, a lot of traffic is in Manhattan, gridlock or alert. They tell you kind of stay away, especially from like 34th Street to 59th Street. Mere orange faces here too, so that makes it even worse. Exactly. That and when he moves, nothing moves. Nothing moves. And
0: what is it, like a 5 mile radius or something like
1: nothing,
0: that?
1: Nothing moves. And I remember back in the days when was it Clinton? I think it was Clinton.
0: Okay.
1: At the time when his motorcade was coming down Second Avenue, they had this like small helicopter in front, coming down Second Avenue. And there's only one hotel that he can stay in New York, and they put school buses in front of it, and because it has a bomb-proof room. Like if a plane crashes into that hotel and he's in that room, I'm safe.
0: Cha-cha.
1: So this, it, you know, with General Assembly comes really tight security, mm-hmm. and I'm really curious to hear what, and I don't know if he's spoken yet, because I haven't been following it closely, but I don't know if he's spoken yet, but he will be speaking, Trump will be speaking, and I'd be really curious to hear what he has to say. Mm-hmm. I don't know if you saw that he, we spoke about it yesterday, that he banned three news outlets from the White House. And this is surprising to me that they had a, like a, he was speaking somewhere and there was no microphones because the rest of the news outlets decided that if you ban those three, we're not coming. Even Fox, which is surprising for me because Fox, for Fox to say that, you know, as Louis Rankin would say, you've gone too far now, Trump. Because Fox, like, I can't believe that Fox joined forces and also said,
0: that's not normal.
1: Fox!
0: That's not normal.
1: Oh, I see that. Let me see if I can. That from
0: yes,
1: that.
0: Man, connect up the thing. Connect up the thing.
1: Let's see if we can. Is it connect? Okay, let's see. Yeah, I can't believe that Fox also joined in, which is crazy in a good way.
2: Getting a new report now from CNN, which just reported a couple of moments ago that the Fox News Bureau here in Washington, D.C., which is the current share of the TV pool, which controls overall TV pool coverage access here at the White House, has put out a statement this morning saying this is to advise that effective today, the TV pool will not be covering events designated as pool coverage of the president. The statement goes on to say this follows the White House's position preventing CNN from fulfilling its assignment pool duties. There will be no replacement pool put into place. So, Carl, to put this in context for you, this is a historic announcement from the Joint Television Pool. The five television networks that are responsible for bringing us all of the live images of a president at any time, day or night, when he appears in public, are all saying now that they will not participate in pooled events because of the fact that CNN has been banned from access to the campus here at the White House. And of course, as a result of that, banned from participating in the pool itself. The other networks are saying here that they will not step in and pick up CNN's coverage. And furthermore, they themselves will not conduct coverage, according to this statement that went out this morning and was reported just a moment ago, first by CNN.
1: Now, that is something that I've never thought that we would see in our lifetime. And it's also shown you how really and truly, like, enough is enough. Enough is enough. As a matter of fact, there's another one that I wanted to play. Let's see if I can get this one on, too.
3: Major embarrassment for Donald Trump, who just held a press event at the White House with no sound because the media walked off. So this is crazy. Watch this clip. It's from Newsmax. Note how Newsmax notes that Trump is talking and nothing's coming out of his mouth because the press pool quit. They refused to show up, including Fox News, because he banned CNN and everybody earlier. Watch this.
1: Dead ear. Nothing.
4: Okay, so there's no microphone because the pool cameras aren't there. So maybe, Tim, this is one example of it backfiring just a little bit. Pick up on some of the things Michael was saying, and obviously the ramifications are right here. Can't hear what the president's saying.
3: So what's going on is Trump this weekend banned CNN, Politico, and MS Now from covering the White House at all. Took away their passes, kicked them out. No, president's never done this before. Biden never did it. Obama never did it. The Republicans never did it. Well, as retaliation or in response, five of the major networks, including CNN, stopped covering Trump's press pool, which is basically they cover an event at the White House that goes out to everybody. They share the footage, they share the video with everybody around the world, any news outlet. Well, Fox News is one of those. Even Fox News joined CBS and ABC and all the rest of them in saying, we're not going to cover it. We're not going to show up at the press event. That's a pool event. That's what this was. So Trump had no idea that no one was covering the sound because they all walked out, including Fox News, guys. So Trump is there talking. And that's why the Newsmax host says, oh, I think this kind of backfired on him a little. too freaking.
1: Wow. Well, so I'm really happy that, you know, all the news outlets and media stood together.
0: Yes.
1: I'm truly surprised that Fox also stood up too. But why I gotta take my hat off to Fox, because I think they realized that it was only a matter of time before Trump comes for them too.
0: Interesting.
1: Even though we know that most of Fox TV is Republicans, and they hate Democrats, and you know, but you know, the same could also be said for MS Now, which was MSNBC. Same could be said for them. You know, they're Democratic. They're the cheerleaders for the Democrats. So you know, each party has their station or even newspaper. But for someone that is a cheerleader for Trump or an organization to stand with the rest of the media pool, I got to say hats off to Fox. And, you
0: Not
1: know,
0: Fox.
1: People always are bun up Fox, and I tell people I watch Fox TV because I want to know what they're saying. It's not my favorite channel.
0: But I still want to know.
1: But I want to know. I want to know. So I still listen. And you know what's amazing, too?
0: What's up?
1: A lot of the artists, them, and you'd be surprised, because I'm like in studios with them. They are Republican.
0: Wow.
1: A lot of the artists, them, that we know, that some of them are, you know, a champion truths and rights, so to speak. I don't understand how they defend Trump, but there's a certain swag and a certain, how should I say, lifestyle.
0: Okay.
1: And a certain bracket of income that is attracted to Trump. Because if you notice, a lot of the business people love Trump. A lot of people them with real money love Trump. So it's a certain swag, a certain tax bracket makes you a Republican. And some might even say it's the same with PMP and Labor. Right?
0: You got a good point there.
1: Yeah, some would say that. So, people, just be mindful, be careful, and just know what you want. I know that politicians are not going to give us everything that we want. So find the one that's going to do, that check most of the boxes for you and your community. And also, always think community, too. Don't think self. Because some of the people that have money are really just thinking self.
0: It's a fact.
1: You know, so, but then again, what do I know?
0: He's a mina in a them tax bracket there.
1: Yeah, I'm not in those tax bracket. All right. New York City, Connecticut, Jersey, welcome again to the morning show. The team will be in Florida this weekend. As a matter of fact, me and Stretch are making the flight. I don't like flight 2 weeks in a row. So, you know, some of them really good do my emergency and vitamin C and
0: load up.
1: Yeah, I really don't like to fly 2 weeks in a row, but duty calls.
0: Yes.
1: So, and my role was stretched a time because the party kind of made me a little bit younger. Yeah.
0: You say you need a shooter.
1: Yeah, so me and Stretch, I roll go Florida this
0: that
1: weekend.
0: That is it.
1: Jada Kingdom, open and ready for that. Jada Kingdom.
0: This Friday.
1: This Friday. I'm really excited about that. Mama Evie. And trust and believe me, Mama Evie is ready. And Byron Messiah also on the card. And that gentleman that was just in Trinidad for the awards that was saying, don't call him back for no award. What's his name? Something Trini? He went in. He went in. I don't
0: know. Never catch that one.
1: He went in. Mark Sandra, because Sandra knew everything while going. He went in, like, don't call me back for no award. You know, but it you know, I always say that, you know, people plan to do right, and sometimes it doesn't work the way you want it to work, it doesn't mean that the person is bad. Mm-hmm. You know, it means that them just never execute what they're, you know, because I don't think anyone sets out to do a bad production or a bad anything. Sometimes it happens. And when you don't plan your work and work your plan, sometimes you plan to fail. All right. Now, with that said, let's see if we can play our one song now. And then we'll see if we'll get into the interview, right? Stay right here, don't move. He's always there for me. Keep it locked, New York. Yeah. That's the entrance sign to Tinkal.

is there for me, no matter what the circumstances may be. God is always there for me. That's right. Now, New York City, Connecticut, New Jersey, I promise we'd be speaking to a gentleman, probably one of our first gospel interviews. And before I get into it, let me just start this.

0: You rescue me. With that said, let me say top of the morning and welcome to the morning show on 15 different radio stations. And Biggs, you've been beating this for a while, Biggs.
1: Yes, sir. I'm a song whisperer.
0: You rescue me. And with that said, let's welcome to the artist to the morning show. Sonny G, welcome. How are you, sir?
2: Blessings, my generals.
0: Listen.
2: Everything good?
0: Everything is good. You're live on the Road Morning Show. You've got, of course, DJ Biggs. Yours truly, DJ Roy. And this is one of the songs that we've had in rotation in our praise and worship segment. But not just praise and worship, even regular our regular juggling sometimes. Because the message is powerful. And, you know, everyone has their journey. And everyone's looking for something, someone to rescue them. And when I heard the song, and I got to big up Bullpuss. I don't know if you know him personally. Bullpuss sent me the juggling. I said the album. And said, Roy, take a listen to this young man. So, again, talk to us about rescue. As a matter of fact, before we get to the rescue part, give me some history on yourself. Tell me about you.
2: I'm from Rocky Point.
0: Okay.
2: Clarendon.
0: Mm-hmm.
2: In Jamaica, right? And I grew up... My family had a sound system called Turbosonic.
0: Okay.
2: And so I grew up with music being part of who I am. You know, as far back as I can remember, music was there. You know, so I would get to experience, you know, some of the artists from the 90s, especially, you know, passing through the community to come and consume fish and these things.
0: Right. I figured you become a fisherman.
2: Well, you know, that's the funniest thing because I wanted nothing to do with the sea.
0: Wow.
2: You know what I mean? My house was like five steps away from the sea.
0: Mm-hmm.
2: And I wanted nothing to do with that. Everybody was going south into the sea. I wanted to go the different direction.
0: Wow.
2: I didn't want anything to do with that. So, but music was part of everything that I loved. You know, I remember, you know, just being at dances and experience the whole culture of dancehall. And, you know, being around my grandmother, who actually started the sound system, Viola Davis. You know, that just become part of who I am. You know, I would basically be singing over every song that play on the radio or every song that the sound would play, the dub plates that they would cut and all these things. So, you know, that became part of my life, you know. And so growing up, It just became natural for me to do music, you know. I mean, I love football as well. That's the next thing that I did, you know, growing up, play football and cricket and all these things. But I was really good at football. Went to Clarendon College High School and played football there. And, you know, I got saved early. And that kind of changed the trajectory of things as far as what it is that I wanted to do.
0: Mm-hmm.
2: I started singing over songs. That's because Papa San and Chevelle Franklin and Sitchie got saved during the same time.
0: Okay.
2: So I would just take their songs and sing it over a church or a rally or whatever.
0: Mm-hmm.
2: You know, Prodigal Son, the new Main Street crew started. And so that became my source of music where I would kind of sing over those guys' songs and so on. And that was the advent, you know, of it.
0: Mm-hmm.
2: And then I started writing for myself. I was surrounded by a good writer friend of mine, Jason Royalty.
0: Okay.
2: You know, and he helped me to get started. And that's the advent of it, really.
0: Mm-hmm. Now, you said you got saved early. What led you to choose that path?
2: Well, I would say ultimately my grandmother, because I was one of those youth that had to go to church. You know, my grandmother made sure that, you know, every Sunday, every time that the church door opened, to go to church. So even though I had one grandmother, you know, going to dance with the other grandmother, on the other side, I had the other grandmother making sure that I had a good spiritual foundation, you know. So that's what led to it, because nobody really forced me into it, really.
0: Okay.
2: I mean, the night when I decided to make the decision, the pastor was just praying for the children who were going back to school.
0: Okay.
2: And I went up there and, you know, I just found myself in a space that I couldn't really understand. I started crying and these things. And I couldn't understand it because I was like 12 going on 13 at the time. And, you know, it had, to me, it had to be a spiritual connection. Mm-hmm. So I made a decision, and that's how it has been since. Mm-hmm.
0: As a young man, though, I mean, still in school, baller, you know what I mean, great voice, temptations. How did you overcome that as a young man? I mean, I'm quite sure your peers, or most of your peers, you know, were not Christians.
2: Yeah, absolutely. Yeah. I mean, at that stage, I don't know. I don't even know if I could say overcome is a word that I would use, to be honest, because I'm not going to make it seem as though I was the perfect example, emblem of, you know, Christendom at that time. Mm-hmm. I was focused on football because at Clarendon College, football is a serious culture.
0: Oh, yeah, because the cup thing, and man, really?
2: Yeah. You know, I mean, I was well recruited and I was a good player. I mean, I was touted to be part of the national program. In fact, I had several trials, but I couldn't attend them because I got sick every single time.
0: So
2: an opportunity come
0: so,
2: up.
0: So then, will you try to tell me, say, me for blame you, because Reggae Boys didn't reach World Cup? No, that's why I know. Because I'm still upset. I'm still,
2: me
0: Sonny
2: too.
0: G, I'm me still too. Upset that Reggae Boys did not make it to the World Cup, because I can't understand why.
2: I get so frustrated every time I talk about this thing, because this is the perfect opportunity.
0: Yeah.
2: This year, or this past season that passed was the perfect opportunity for the Reggae Boys to make it back to the World Cup.
0: Yeah.
2: No Mexico, no US,
0: no Canada.
2: No Canada to challenge. And you,
0: so I'm glad I'm not the only one that's still feeling the after effects of us not making it to World Cup. So please, Bridget, say a prayer for the team. And well, I'm going to keep them
2: for sure.
0: Our prayers. Now, let's get back to the music now. The album, some of the producers that worked on it, and did you write all the songs that are on the album?
2: Yeah, I wrote every song that's on the project. We have some really, really top line producers. Joey Too Cool is one of the producers.
0: Okay.
2: Joey Too Cool also produces for man like Dexter Dupps and other persons in the fraternity.
0: Mm-hmm.
2: The Journey, who is a bridge and a brother of mine, who, you know, who is the manager as well for the gospel artist called Prince Saj.
0: Okay.
2: Who's doing extremely well right now.
0: Mm-hmm.
2: You have a UK producer, New Life, and the guy who produced Rescue Me, Corden Barrett, from Heavy Unit Production in Canada.
0: Okay.
2: And then those are the producers. And then now you... also Corey Clark, who is the son of Bob Clark, you know, is also a producer on this project and a musician on the project as well. So the musicians also, you know, contributed a big deal because some of the songs were played live, like Rescue Me. Rescue Me was done live.
0: Okay.
2: And you have Corey Clark, you have Jermaine Campbell and Nairi. Those guys are from Morgan Heritage Band.
0: Mm-hmm.
2: And then, you know, you have Carl Gibson from the Gibson family who played bass. You know, so the guys who worked on the EP are guys who are well
0: all-star lineup.
2: Sarta.
0: Mm-hmm.
2: You can say that.
0: Now, the name of the album is New Man. Talk to me about the title. Have you changed since becoming a Christian, or are you learning and still developing, you know, your journey?
2: And, you know, I'm going to say this, you know, DJ Roy, I'm sitting here talking to you now, and the interview feels very comfortable and nice, but it's the first time someone has asked this question in this fashion, and I've done several interviews, you know, so I figure you know what you're doing anyways.
0: but Big is on the line. I'm quite sure Big has some questions to ask you too. You know, I don't really do interviews. I do conversations, and part of my conversation when I'm doing an interview, and you know, I just started, you know, my bosses have been on me to do this podcast called Dem for Know. And for us to know about you, These are just some of the questions or some of the conversations and the directions I go. So talk to us about new man.
2: Naturally. So that's the right approach.
0: Mm-hmm.
2: Yeah, man. So the way how new man came about,
0: mm-hmm.
2: I am also a licensed minister in the Church of God. And so I started developing this message, this that I would use for a conference. And I started thinking about it, and I said, you know, I've been a Christian for a while, and I've never really seen any church or program where they put together to help persons to understand who they are when they become this Christian person. Mm-hmm. Because it's a different lifestyle. Everything is new. You live different, mm-hmm. and so on. So, you know, I wanted to put something together that persons could draw a reference from and say, okay, cool. This is who I'm supposed to be as this new creation, as the Bible describes it.
0: Mm-hmm.
2: You know, so yes, I'm learning, and I have become a new person in the sense that obviously I'm not going to dance hall anymore. Mm-hmm. I'm not doing certain things that I used to do. I try to live my life the best way according to the scripture. Mm-hmm. But I'm still learning as well. Mm-hmm. You know, nobody's perfect.
0: Right.
2: We make mistakes. We fall down, but mm-hmm. we get up back again and start the journey again. You know, so, yeah, I'm new, and the project is aimed at helping persons understand who they are,
0: mm-hmm.
2: As members of the kingdom of God.
0: Mm-hmm. Now, you just mentioned members of the kingdom of God. I have this conversation with my pastor at times, and Christians in general. How do you reach out to those that are not traveling that path? Because I always say that preaching to the choir is easy, but for the congregation to get bigger, you have to kind of walk in places that you might not even really want to go, but they're the ones that need the help the most.
2: Absolutely. listen to me, man. Hey, listen. You are doing an exceptional job this morning. I just want to lay that out there. Listen, I personally, I don't love performing at church events.
0: Mm.
2: I prefer to go to festivals.
0: Mm-hmm.
2: And a lot of times I'm on these festivals, I'm the only gospel artist.
0: Wow.
2: And I prefer that.
0: Mm-hmm.
2: Because like you rightly said, it don't make any sense. I'm preaching to the choir. Why? If they're saved, they're supposed to be going to heaven already.
0: Mm-hmm.
2: And my mission or my job is supposed to bring other people over on our side.
0: Mm-hmm.
2: You know what I mean? Jesus said it right. You know, it is the sick who need the hospital,
0: yes.
2: or the doctor.
0: Mm-hmm.
2: You know, not the people them who are healthy. You know, so I don't need to be singing to the Christians. The Christians them saved already.
0: Mm-hmm.
2: Now, so my job is to bring persons on board, you know, to my side of the ball game. And that may mean that, as you rightly said, I have to go in places that I probably wouldn't normally go.
0: Not even comfortable, you know? You needed to be there. Now you mentioned, you know, that you perform at festivals. And when I'm going to play this song, and when I heard this song, the first thing came to my mind, this song should have been in the festival contest that them keep every year.

0: So, Virgin, talk to me about that song, you know.
1: I will give you an exclusive about this song. I've never said this on any public forum before. Mm-hmm. So I'm going to say it to you. I started this song. The Journey produced this song, by the way. Okay. And it started out being a song for Canada.
0: Okay.
1: And the reason why is because as a footballer, mm-hmm. the World Cup was going to be played in Canada, US, and Mexico. And I was like, I'm here in Canada right now. Put out a song for the World Cup.
0: Okay.
1: From Canada, essentially. So it started out being Canada is my home.
0: Mm.
1: And I sent it to one of my friends who I used to sing with, Natty Prince. And he said to me, Bridgin, you can't do this. The song bad, bad, bad. Like, whoa, but you cannot. You're going to ruin your career. Like, you can't do it. And I'm a brother. So I take heed.
0: Mm-hmm.
1: And then kind of flipped it around and say, all right, this Jamaica is my home. It's going to be. You know what I mean? And then naturally the lyrics come naturally because right. Jamaica is so beautiful. You can draw on anything, any community, any part of the country, and you'll find something beautiful about it to sing about. You know what I mean? So it was easy to put it together. You know what I mean? But that's kind of how it got started.
0: Wow. When I heard it, I said, this could have been a huge festival song. Also a song, you know, last year we were going through, you know, Melissa around the same time, you know, almost at an anniversary of Hurricane Melissa. And this song is a song that could have been used to uplift and remind Jamaicans abroad about how beautiful our country is. And right now, Jamaica needs your help. You know, an amazing song, Bridget. I don't know if you had thought about entering in the festival contest, but I think
1: people said it to me afterward. It was a little late at the time when we got it fully completed.
0: Right.
1: And the thought never really crossed my mind, to be honest, to enter it in the competition.
0: Mm-hmm.
1: But it would have been a good entry.
0: Yes, it definitely would have been an amazing entry. Now, for those listening to and hearing you for the first time, where can one stay in contact with you, your social media pages? How does one stay in contact with Sonny G?
1: Emma, you can contact me on Instagram or TikTok.
0: Mm-hmm.
1: My handle is _SONE_G.
0: Okay.
1: So that's the easiest way to contact me on Instagram or TikTok. You can also visit my website,
0: okay,
1: sonyg.live. And I have a bunch of things going on differently than what is going on the social media platform, same way, you know?
0: Mm-hmm. Now, I also have DJ Biggs, who is really the gospel guru that does the morning show with me. Biggs, is there any questions?
1: Blessings are big.
0: Yeah.
2: Manners and respect, King. Manners and respect.
1: Every time.
2: Now, honestly, as DJ Roy said earlier, the main song on your album that stuck with me was Rescue Me.
0: Yeah.
2: And reason being is the last couple of years after I lost my father, I started going through that transition of crossing over and wanting to get closer to God. So my question to you is, how, as a young person, how do you deal with the transition with your friends or the people who can't really resonate with the changes that you have to make for your life?
1: You know, so when you're convinced about something, you know, what your friends think or what people think don't really matter too much. And I found that in my life, that when I'm really convinced about something, I don't care what it is that other people think. When I was growing up, when I decided to follow God, you know, maybe some of my people were disappointed because they wanted me to follow after the footstep and go in the direction of, you know, managing the sound, being a selector on the sound system or whatever. But that didn't matter to me because I was completely and totally convicted and convinced of what it is that I needed to do. Yeah. So for friends, family, it didn't matter. Even if they deserted me, it really wouldn't matter a bit to me, to be honest. I would feel hurt, yes, mm-hmm. because it's family. Mm-hmm. But I knew that there was a larger calling mm-hmm. in my life that I had to heed to in order to, you know, go get to where I need to go. I mentioned, you know, football earlier, mm-hmm. and I thought that would have been my destiny. Mm-hmm. And I was, like I said, I was a really good player. I was well-recruited, played the Costa Cup, and I'll do all of these things, mm-hmm. all of these accomplishments. But when it came time for me to start to make the transition for real to become like a professional player,
2: yes,
1: it just never happened. Everything stood in the way of that happening. And if that had happened, I can guarantee I would not be on this path right now. Mm. Mm. So, you know, sometimes things happen in life.
0: Yeah, your destiny,
1: and,
0: man.
1: It's for the benefit of your overall and true purpose that you should be on in this world. You know, I'm not suggesting by any means that that your father, you know, you losing your dad is part of that. What I'm saying is that sometimes things happen and it will open up, you know, kind of your eyes to what is truly and really important mm-hmm. in life. Mm-hmm. You know what I mean? And I think now you're seeing your purpose a little bit more clearer. And that's a good thing, you know?
2: No, I absolutely agree. And that's the thing. I don't think it's more so worrying about what everyone feels or has to say. But like you said, sometimes it feels strange and you get you, as a human, you get into your emotions sometimes and try to figure out a way to bridge the gap. Like you said, it's not about preaching to the choir. It's to the people that need it. And as a person that sees energy or feels energy and can see certain things that the average eyes can't see, it bothers the spirit sometimes because you may see certain things and know that people may need a nudge to go a certain way, but it's the approach. So that's why it's like, we even with the music, we love to use the music to bring the community together and spread the word.
1: Sure.
2: You get where I'm coming from?
1: For sure. Yeah, man. Music have that ability, you know. Mm-hmm. And just to kind of circle back on that point that I made earlier. From high school until this point, I still have friends who obviously mm-hmm. weren't Christians. Right. Some of them still not Christians. Mm-hmm. But they respect me so much. Like, if anything should happen along, you know, whatever they're dealing with.
0: Right. Mm-hmm.
1: They would call me and say, either pray for me or you know, talk, reason with me or whatever the case is. And that's because, you know, of the character that I show, mm-hmm. you know, being their friend, being a Christian at the same time, mm-hmm. not selling out or not doing what they're doing, but still being their friend, still being around them, you know mm-hmm. what I mean? And I think that is valuable as well
0: yes.
1: for your friends and people around you to see you stand and mm-hmm. and be a Christian in spite of everything that they're doing and mm-hmm. what is going on, still remain true to your calling, you know what I mean? But also don't desert them as friends because, you know, people are people. You have to love people in this yeah. life.
2: Absolutely.
1: You know what I mean? And music also is such a powerful thing to reach people, mm-hmm. you know what I mean? Music can reach people that you're talking alone can't. You know what people... you know, text me on Instagram telling me, yo, the same Rescue Me song here.
0: Yes,
1: yo, this is carrying me through the season. Yo.
2: True.
1: I mean, several people.
0: Yeah. Yeah.
1: Same thing, saying how much the song has resonated in their life, you know? Yeah. So I'm grateful for that and know that, you know, whatever the purpose is that's revealed to you that you're supposed to be on, yeah. you know, man, keep at it. Yeah,
2: absolutely. I tell everybody the same thing, you know. Once we open our eyes every morning, that means we have a reason and a purpose. No matter the circumstances, no matter what happened yesterday, we have to live for today. Because tomorrow, not promised. So again, he put us here for a reason. So again, it's just finding our way and finding our reasons and

0: whatever you need, especially when it comes to your music career, because you have a very strong message. And, you know, them say from the mouth of babes. Now, you're not a babe, but you can speak to the 20-year-olds and the 15 and the 16-year-olds. Speaking to the grown-ups is easy because, you know, they don't have so much thing going on. Them now have Twitter. Them now really follow the Instagram thing. So we need people like you to continue to speak to young people and carve out their purpose and what they need to do for themselves and, of course, for the community too. So keep on your journey, Bridget. And, no, sir, Irie Jam and, of course, the Road Morning Show is always here for you.
1: Yeah, man, blessings every time. Okay. DJ Rai, thank you for, you know, inviting me. DJ Biggs, you know, respect every time. Man, appreciate it, big time. Yeah. And if I can do anything at all to enhance, help the program, you know, if you need some jingles. Or,
0: no, no, y'all get that call in, that call in the Punnett win.
2: Definitely.
1: No, I was going to say, I put a lot of dub plates in the man. And over the last couple months, actually, I've been doing so for a lot of secular sound systems.
0: Yes, sir.
1: You know, so if you need anything like that as well,
0: the call is coming. Call is coming, and of course, I'm definitely going to invite you back to be on Irie Jam Radio because that's another platform that we're on, and I want to make sure everyone hears, you know, you and your journey, and you know, we're already playing the album New Man over there too, so. I'm traveling for the next 2 Saturdays. So in the coming future, I need you on Irie Jam Radio too, my brother.
1: Appreciate it, man.
0: All right. Anytime. Out of love. Enjoy your day, Bridget. God bless. Keep doing what you're doing. And again, thanks for being on New York City's most listened to morning show. And all 15 stations that we're on, I get the love and I get the experience. Out of love, my brother.
1: Blessings every time. Thank
0: God
1: you.
0: God bless. Right. There you have it, Biggs. Pleasant young man.
2: Nah, for real. Love his spirit. Love his energy.
0: No, from me get the song, them in the call him and tell him, say, me need for talk to this young man. Yeah. You know what I mean? So, it's a good look. It's a good vibes. It's a good energy. And shout out to my Bridget Bullpuss, who, of course, definitely sent me the project and said, right, you need to check out that Utah. Because that Utah really are going with
2: BSS. Nah, serious, bro. It's so, serious.
0: Yeah, big up. Definitely big respect to Bullpuss and the whole team. And with that said, before we close out this segment, let me play the title track from the album. Remember, we're brought to you by Spectrum Associates, your serious personal injury attorneys.

0: All righty. New Man, Sonny G. And of course, remember, we kind of premiered the album a couple months back. All right. Young man from Rocky Point, Coco T. Placement. And the man said, like, Rocky Point is like a fishing village in a big city.
1: That's what I'm hearing.
0: And the man said, and he said he lived like a few feet from the sea.
1: Yeah, no one, nothing to do with the water.
0: I don't know anybody from Rocky Point what can't swim. I mean real swim. I'm not talking about swimming a pool, swimming a sea.
1: Yes.
0: Chuck up off a ship.
1: And good.
0: Yeah. No problem. Gotcha. So, but again, remember, so Coco T, also from Rocky Point, and Coco T, chose singing, even though, Coco T a fishing boat. Coco T a lap horse. Gotcha. A lot of people don't.
1: Never knew that part there.
0: Yeah, man. Coco T is the right ass.
1: Jaja.
0: Yeah. So, wicked. Yeah. Clarendon people, man. Clarendon, what's it? Our place. Yeah, you know I mean? Our place.
1: Yes, man. Big up the masses.
0: Yeah. Again, for those of you that don't download Twitch, these are the reason why I need for download Twitch, because we actually had him on the platform so you could actually see him too. All right. So yeah, the Twitch thing, it kind of work. I got to talk to Biggs and RJ. There is a program that you can do the same thing with WhatsApp. So the WhatsApp video.
1: Oh, wow.
0: That you can pull WhatsApp. You can pull a WhatsApp video too.
1: Nice.
0: I think you just have to put WhatsApp on the computer and answer the call, and then you can capture the screen and
1: put it on. So we got to get it on.
0: Yeah,
1: your base.
0: So we'll get it on the something. But yeah, and the song he did about Jamaica, kind of interesting to say he made it about Canada first. Cause when we hear the song, I'm like, this song could have been a festival song, man.
1: Nah, for real.
0: Could have been a huge, huge festival. Because it don't sound gospel either, you know. Mm-hmm. You know, it doesn't sound like heathen, though. But it...
1: that's what I love, though, his delivery.
0: Yeah.
1: You get what I'm saying? It has its message, but have to be the full body of gospel in a sense. You get me?
0: Without a doubt. For those of you that missed the interview, we'll see if we can post it on our SoundCloud. See if we can put it on
1: there. Yeah, we can do that.
0: Maybe we can work out a YouTube channel like how now that we are doing video too. You know what I mean?
1: Yes, sir.
0: So many new songs, people. Like, beer new song. When we say beer new song, beer new song. Like, every time you turn around, I'm new song.
1: But I love it, though. This year, a lot of great music is coming out.
0: Yeah. Like, every time you turn around. Now, I'm hearing, I don't get it yet.
1: Jaja.
0: I'm hearing that Beanie has responded to Killer Man.
1: On the same rhythm, though?
0: I don't know, because I haven't heard it.
1: Man.
0: I haven't heard it. I'm going to just hear about it. All right? By the way, later on this evening, I'll have Fambo. And that is going to be an interesting conversation.
1: Yeah, we are
0: going
1: to pull video and try to record that, too.
0: That is going to be an interesting conversation. All right, so join me later on for Fambo. That's going to be very, very, very, very interesting. All right. Now, I got this song this morning. And actually, while you were in the commercial break, I gave it a kind of ear to make sure it was okay.
1: Okay.
0: I forgot what the email said, that this young lady now lives in Bed-Stuy. Didn't tell me where she's from. Mm. But he did say, and Pierre, for those of you that, are in the industry. Pierre is one of the part of the management team of Cranium, part of the management team of Chronix, Kalissa, and that whole movement. So big up Pierre anyway. But he sent me the song and sent me the artist, and now in Bed-Stuy, and asked what I think. So I decided to play the marks. Only one I think. What that's
1: a road nation, man.
0: Yeah. Yeah, let me play it and ask.
2: No, Dad, I think.

0: Her name is Tansy. So what is that?
1: It's different.
0: Oh, it's,
1: oh God. It's gonna take a while to get used to that vibe.
0: Yeah. But it has that New York flavor, you know, it's entering New York.
1: And that's what I'm saying. Yeah. It's different. I'm saying.
0: Yeah. Yeah. So her name is Tansy. Just dropped in my inbox. I decided let me share it with Una. And hear you guys' thoughts. You know, I appreciate your input. Mama Boomshed know us.
1: Me I try to figure out what she I try to say. Mama Boomshed, you have to elaborate a little bit.
0: All right. Here's a song that I mash up the place right now. And like him there, maybe he's listening on one of the 16, I keep saying 15, 16 platforms that we're on.
2: Public service announcement. Anybody who votes Republican this midterm will receive $5,000 per adult.

0: can't spot you.
1: Oi there, that me say. Yeah, Mr. Chum, know the thing of that. A Bada General, Chum.
0: His name is Bada General, and yes, why the money? No.
2: No. Night, but. But.
0: Bada General, listen. Listen, that's my dupe, man. Can't go around it. Bada General, I'm a dupe. All right, now, with that said, here's something new from Busy.
3: In

0: Busy signaling. You see, our rhythms, like, the bad rhythm, them can't done.
1: Can't done, bro.
0: The bad rhythm, them can't done.
1: I need that. And I need the one I called you for yesterday, too. The rhythm.
0: Oh, the, okay.
1: Yeah,
0: okay.
1: Yeah, that.
0: See, what's amazing, again, I always say, you know, relationships are important.
1: Yep.
0: Because even though I blast out everything to everybody,
1: yeah,
0: everybody not get the rhythm.
1: And that's what I'm trying to show
0: relationships,
1: you.
0: Relationships. Relationships, huh?
1: It wasn't in that folder.
0: Yeah, relationships. That's why I'm in a giant pool. Because they're still not doing what Biggs, get out of your chair. Biggs, why you get out? Why you get out of your chair? Nah. Okay. Lana says she a drive, but she a year. Yeah, man. Me know say anytime you're busy
1: yeah.
0: On your ears cock when busy on. I get it, sweet.
1: Even if she not listen,
0: yeah,
1: she get the vibe.
0: I'll send the radio. Just turn up. It just turn up by itself. She didn't even touch a button. Radio just turn up by itself. I get it. But yeah, but see, again, some people might say I'm strange, but I'm honest.
1: No, one, it's not nothing strange.
0: One thing about me, you might not agree with what I say, mm-hmm. but you know how I think. Mm-hmm. So then we can debate that. You understand? No, mm-hmm. you can't say, but right, X, Y, Z, and I can come back and say, well, yeah, I understand what you're saying. So, yeah, maybe you're right. Mm-hmm. But you don't have to wonder what I'm thinking. Come back and tell you. Mm-hmm. You don't have to assume if I like something. Come on, make you know.
1: Straight.
0: You don't have to assume if I like something. Come here, I go try to make you know, in the most diplomatic way as possible. Mm-hmm. So when I'm gonna pass because the mission, what I want, another mission that only want. Mm-hmm. So technically, only just want to tune them. And what me want to do is bust song. All right, you're in that. Have you seen a song that them say? We just have to focus on the song.
1: Nah, bro.
0: Then I doubt me, I try to tell the bridge, you know, when we talk, everybody vex.
1: You talking true.
0: Eh? You're in the chat room. You see the chat. Man, I share song. Mm-hmm. Wolipa song.
1: Wolipa song.
0: Have you ever heard them say, here we are going. The, how much people's in that chat room? Hold on.
1: Over 200.
0: All right, hold on. Let me put on this new song.

0: Just back to the conversation, because my phone ring.
1: Yeah, you can't cut the calling.
0: Hold on. Phone ring. Now, Patricia's calling me with updates on my mom.
1: Oh, boss lady.
0: Yeah, but she's calling me with updates on my mom. Janos, that. People just keep mommy in her prayer, right? Patricia depend on it like, Patricia, like, I don't even know, but you know Patricia depend on the case. All right?
1: Yeah, bro.
0: So she's just calling me with updates. But as I was saying, how much people in the thing?
1: Over 200.
0: Mm-hmm. Out of the whole 200 and music are flying there every day, don't? Mm-hmm. Have you ever heard any of the 200 say, listen, make we pick a song and make we get back some more. Everyone falls in love sometime. Make we get back some murder, she wrote. Mm-hmm. Murder, make we get back. You're living dangerously. Make we get back. One man can satisfy her. Because mm-hmm. some songs like that have the potential in her.
1: Absolutely.
0: But if we're not focusing on it, it don't make no sense.
1: We're not working together.
0: So like how you in at the chat room, please relate to me now.
1: I love how you just try to dash me in out of
0: the man. Because them vexing me, you know. Now me know so them vexing me. But here's the thing though, Biggs. And I think I've earned it.
1: Okay.
0: The right. Because I've broken so many songs, Biggs. Mm-hmm. By myself.
1: Yeah.
0: Broken. You know, I was at Shaggy's house. And what a parade of personality they did it. But now I call the name, right?
1: Yeah.
0: And them upon big station. Them. Mm-hmm. And Shaggy looked at one of them and said, let me say this. You're on the winning team because you're upon the big station. But name a song on the bus. Because them upon the huge station. Them said, name a song on the bus. I'm looking at them and tell them, say, ride bus. Man on a Russian like a pit bull. Miss me, Dorothy. I'm sorry, I bust that in a 2 weekend. Now, understand they're good songs, though. Not like a bad song. I'm sorry, right, boss? The way you make me. I sent New York in a frenzy. Remember something about that song that 3 months before everybody in? Mm-hmm. Sent New York in a frenzy. So.
1: You can't get it.
0: But sometimes when you can't get something, it brings more attention to it.
1: That's a fact.
0: Because sometimes, and that's why I said the pool thing, where it's a good thing, it can also be a skittle thing too.
1: True.
0: So them now listen to me, but you and I in the chat room, so you talk to them. All right. God, I'm not people in the mind. I'm saying my old I hear that. It's all fool. Why that a sense? Bust tune.

0: discussion. Because that's what radio is about. Radio is about a couple of things. Sharing information, which to me is so, so important. All right? Because remember I said, radio is always the first line of defense. The first line of communication. So when people say, listen, if there's a hurricane, right? Mm-hmm. And the light gone, what am I always telling you to do? Have a battery radio.
1: True.
0: Why do you think them tell you have a battery radio? Because it's the only thing.
1: The message is going to come on.
0: That the message is going to come on. So radio, information. Radio is also about memories. That's why I play so much retro music, because I want you to remember where you were when you heard this song.
1: Facts.
0: And radio is also about introducing things. Someone like playing new tune. I don't think, well, Dubby, I got to put Dubby into the category too. Dubby is probably the only person to get music like me in America. We're not talking about outside America. In America, Dubby is probably the only person that get music like me. So I love to introduce music. And I always say, like, you know, sometimes I play a song, you might go, I'm not too sure, but here's the thing. Butch's first song, me never like it. Mm-hmm. So suppose now me to say, oh, I never like the song that Butch did, you know.
1: Some of what you call it.
0: You know what I mean? Barry's first song is probably a strange song.
1: Yeah.
0: It's like when I used to go King Jammies with Rory back in the days, and Rory used to listen. When we get out the car, hold your head straight and walk straight in the studio. Because we walk with a certain amount of money and we know who we have a voice. Mm-hmm. But there's a million artists that are outside, and I would never diss them. Mm-hmm. I would say, listen, no disrespect. You might be the next Barry Salmon, the next Buju Banton, but the little funds I walk with are for vice, the mania. So here we go on. Next time I come, if we try. Mm-hmm. Because you never know who's going to be the next superstar.
1: No,
0: I remember when I saw Sean Paul sitting in the corner at the studio where, at the time, General Degree reigned supreme. All right, Goofy was the boss. Red Rat was the boss. Mm-hmm. Who's the boss now? Sean Paul. The biggest selling recording artist in the history of Jamaica. Mm-hmm. The most streaming artist, even more than Bob Marley. He was a little youth in Ancona. So don't diss them when they might come, because you don't know how big they're going to be.
1: Facts.
0: 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Let me say good morning to Tiffany. Morning, Tiffany.
2: Good morning, DJ Roy. Good morning, everyone. Good morning, listeners. How are you?
0: We're fine today. We're having heated conversation about radio, but it's always good. Ooh. I always say, come for the music and stay for the information. So we're having heated conversation about music, and I'm looking in the chat room and I'm seeing Linkage Radio. Linkage Radio, I'm going to tell you this. You see the song, The Frenzy? First time I played Frenzy Biggs.
1: I seen the message. I was just waiting for a moment.
0: So let me tell you about Frenzy. Hold on, Tiffy. Don't move, sweetheart. Stay right there. When I played Frenzy for the first time, Dubmaster hated it.
1: Crazy. Mm-hmm.
0: And you know Dubmaster, I'm a general. Dubmaster was like, me and my Frenzy on the NZ smoking. I said, Dubby, don't watch the swag. Just listen to the song. Mm-hmm. And it became one of Sanchez's biggest songs.
2: Mm-hmm.
0: So again, I have an ear for music. God has blessed me with it, and God has blessed me to introduce songs that people think are crazy, and then later on everybody starts singing. I remember when I played "Show Ba Do Ba Do Ba Do Ba Day," everybody said, "What kind of song that?"
1: You see,
0: wasn't one of his biggest songs. All right, now, Tiffany, there's only one thing now I like to talk about more than music. It's clients getting money, money, money, money. When they're injured, when they slip, when they fall, when they get into an accident, whether, and you know, we don't talk about this a lot, Tiffany. Sometimes they're at fault a little. It doesn't mean they can't collect, right, Tiffany?
2: That is true. So obviously liability, right? Who's wrong? Who's not wrong? Mm-hmm. How wrong you are in an accident is a huge thing in the state of New York. So, you know, we always try our best to be attentive on the road and to make sure we're doing the right things, abiding by all the traffic laws, but things do happen. And then obviously once you get into an accident with someone, everyone comes out and starts blaming each other. Why'd you do that? You didn't see the stoplight. You didn't see the stop sign. So liability is a huge factor when it comes to any type of accident, car accident, even a fall. Are you responsible for this negligence? Are you wrong? Who is wrong, right? So that is a huge factor when it comes to determining who's wrong, who's more wrong, how wrong are you compared to me when it comes to filing these claims in New York.
0: All right, people, you see what I mean? So sometimes you say, you know what, I'm totally at fault. Me that gears, but it doesn't mean that you shouldn't be compensated, because you might not be 100% at fault, and your percentage, where it sometimes could be 35% or 40%, can be hundreds of thousands of dollars, right, Tiffany?
2: Correct. So you definitely want to leave that ourselves. First and foremost, don't admit fault. Don't ever admit fault. Mm. Just get information of the other person. Cease conversation, because sometimes you get someone who wants to cooperate with you, and then other times you can get someone who's more aggressive,
0: right,
2: who, you know, is belligerent towards you, yelling, cursing. They may not want to share information, or they can even leave the scene. You definitely want to, again, don't admit fault. Just come out, get the necessary information once they're willing to give it to you. If not, just take your phone, get pictures of the license plate, and take the necessary information down.
0: All right. Are you listening? 1-800-318-8888. 1-800-318-8888. Tiffany, I can't believe we're almost at the end of the year. And I know when we get closer to the end of the year, you guys want to wrap up a lot of cases. Now, in terms of, and I guess without calling names, in terms of cases and money that you have gotten for your clients in 2026, what are we looking at? Is this going to be another record year for Spectrum Associates?
2: I believe so. Like you said, we definitely can't mention any names due to confidentiality reasons. But, you know, sometimes you get some clients who are, they're not as optimistic, but we see the finish line. We see the end goal. Mm-hmm. And due to the longevity of the case, they're like, oh my gosh, I don't want to do this. But obviously our goals are aligned, right? We want to wrap this up as soon as possible.
0: Exactly.
2: Because the sooner we get you paid, the sooner we get paid. Why would we want to prolong working all these years, resources, energy, time, effort, money to not get paid as soon as we possibly can, mm-hmm. right? So 2026, we did amazing this year. We made a lot of clients happy. I'll never forget one client, his case settled for $4.5 million, and he was not encouraged at all the day he came in. He came into my room, we were talking, he's like, Tiffany, I'm not feeling this. And, you know, him and I, we prayed about it. This is someone who, you know, I became very, very close with. And when he heard the numbers, I kid you not, it was beyond what he expected.
0: Wow.
2: It was beyond what he expected. And I was so happy. I was happy for him, mm-hmm. just because we surpassed his expectations, right? So this year, we wrapped up a lot of cases, which we wanted to. We wanted to make clients happy. They deserve it. Everything they've been through, physically, emotionally, financially. Mm-hmm. And I'm always happy when clients are happy with the results that we provide.
0: 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Tiffany, is there anything else you'd like to add this morning?
2: No, DJ Roy, you practically work with us, right? It's like you're part of our office. You're here. Everything you've
0: Facts.
2: said, I can't repeat it even more, even louder. 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
0: All right, Tiffany, thank you so much. Say hi to the team for me, and I'll see you in studios on Thursday.
2: Will do. See you then. 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
0: All right, take care. 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You know the number. 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Yeah, call them. All right. Yeah, look, Linkage. Pick up Linkage. And by the way, everybody, make sure you're following Linkage Radio. Okay, we're
1: yes,
0: on that platform.
1: Man.
0: All. But yeah, that was a song, Biggs, and I remember when I was on WNWK at the time, and I played the song, and W's like, eh, and I'm like, W.
1: You know you like that.
0: W, I'm like, eh, you know it, go, yeah, I'm W, trust me, W. And W said, you know what, he didn't like the fact that Sanchez was saying, me and my friend Z on the NZ, because I'm saying, like, Sanchez, that's not Jamaican.
1: The man say, I have more lyric than that.
0: W didn't like it. And I,
1: yo, listen.
0: And look how that became one of Sanchez's biggest songs. I rubbed the needle in that song. Rub it out. Living up, living up.
1: Bro.
0: Listen, when I played Shuba Duba, the bosses from Caribbean Blend was like, why I mean, you know what I want there, you know? Axe Warrior King. That song bring him America. Shuba Duba, Duba Duba Day, Shuba Duba, Duba Duba. Because it sounds weird when you hear it for the first, because it was different.
1: Nah, for the first time, yes. You're
0: it's
1: like,
0: different.
1: Oh, what is?
0: Like, but I can tell you songs that I was wrong on.
1: Yeah.
0: Mataran sent me Dirty Wine.
1: Okay.
0: Right? Because you know some Mataran, I'm a general.
1: Yes.
0: And I called back Mataran and I said, Mataran, what are you doing?
1: Yes, sir. Oh, what is?
0: Dirty Wine became not just one of the biggest songs, it became a culture where people in Japan,
1: yeah,
0: they were even stopping people from doing the dance because people were getting neck injuries from doing
1: You're
0: the dance.
1: Hurt. Yeah.
0: Beyonce went on stage and Dirty Wine. I was wrong. But I played it. See, you see what I mean, Biggs?
1: Mm-hmm.
0: I played it, but I said, Mataran. The dirty wine, my girl, dirty wine. The dirty Ooh. Wine, my girl, dirty wine. Wait, dirty. I was wrong. I remember Mataran. I'm a general. Me and Mataran, like, as some youth when I look out for when them I come a Q Club.
1: Yeah.
0: Him, Twitch, Steely, Crazy Richie, Nori. Because they were like the dream team.
1: Yeah.
0: But I was like, Mataran, I didn't know about our song at Mataran, but what did I do? It never happened a battle tonight. So I presented
1: it. Yeah, you still push it.
0: If you ask me if I thought it was good, I said, Mataran, what is? He teased me all the time about it.
1: Remember, right? You never did like Dirty Wine, you know.
0: But again, I always say, you don't have to ask me what I'm thinking because I'm going to tell you.
1: Nah,
0: it doesn't mean that I'm right. And I like when people challenge me and say, right, no. I mean, I want yes people around me. Yes people know that don't work for me.
1: Nah.
0: It don't work for me at all.
1: But you're entitled to have your own opinion.
0: Yes.
1: So that's why it works.
0: You know, what? Listen, people ask me all the time, how do me and Garfield have been friends and remain friends and so close mm-hmm. from Jamaica? Remember, I've known Garfield over 40 odd years, you know. We've been bridging before
1: States.
0: We can learn, before we could have drive car, you know.
1: Yes,
0: my talk about Jamaica. And I said, you know why? Because we're honest with each other.
1: Mm-hmm.
0: Me and Garfield agree upon everything. But there's a line of respect that you must never cross if you want a relationship to continue. There are lines that you don't cross.
1: That part.
0: Words that you don't say to someone that you love and respect. Doesn't mean you can't tell them the truth. So that's why me and Garfield, you see, people ask me all the while, the man I stand. Then my bridging, and for some reason it didn't work. I says, because we have way more in common than we have not. And that is it. New tune.
1: New tune.
0: I played this already though. But it's still new.
1: Yeah, it's still a new song.
0: YouTube.

0: New tune?
1: New tune.
2: I feel like if there was no being around, there'd be no budget.
1: Really?
2: Seriously, I
1: can't really
2: seriously think about it. But I am the man that do not believe in make somebody
1: lie like a lie, son.
0: Listen. I keep saying, you know, some people do interviews and because they want the viral moments. And this was a viral moment when Beanie said,
1: lie like lies.
0: He said, without Beanie Man, there'd be no Bounty Killer. Bounty has responded.
2: I feel like if there was no Beanie Man, there'd be no Bounty.
1: Really?
2: Seriously, I do seriously think about it. But I am the man that do not believe in make somebody believe.
1: Lie like lies, son.
0: Like lies.
1: Like somebody lies, yeah. I mean, so like you. You so like

0: Wow. Now,
1: man,
0: they have been reporting that there will be, this is before the song come out and before Beanie did the interview, there is going to be a couple of shows with Bounty and Beanie where they're going to be going head-to-head 30 songs. 30 songs.
1: They said 30 clip each?
0: 30. So, people, I hope it's still on.
1: I doubt me, I said.
0: Because now it's a different, it's a different vibes now.
1: They said the war is on.
0: Before, it was supposed to be like Cartel and Mavado. Them just a tour. I'm hoping it's still on because, let me say this. Bounty and Beanie together on a stage going toe to toe. I don't know any other two artists that you're going to get that vibe, that have that history together. Mm-hmm. See, that's the difference. Mavado and Cartel have history. That's why it's so good. But the length of time that Bounty and Beanie have history, there's no other two artists that have that. You know what I mean? There's no, and that has responded to each other over the years. And that have clashed more than once. Because truly, Mavado and Cartel only clashed once. Bounty and Beanie's done it a couple of times. Some was slated and some was like, you have the mic, I could go at it. And remember when they did it, when we were all locked down in Versus.
1: Versus, yeah.
0: It became one of the biggest Versus ever.
1: Don't be that guy.
0: And one of the most talked about Versus ever. Turn on my camera. And I remember when Bounty did this. Turn on my camera. When I remember when Bounty did this. Y'all remember? Y'all remember when Bounty did this? And it was the joy that both of them were having. And then the police came to shut it down because they're in COVID. And Beanie with over 200,000 people watching. Do you really want to be that guy? It went viral. It went viral. Do you really want to be that guy? Like, do you really want to be that guy?
1: History, bro.
0: So we can't forget the history that they both have. But big up the two of them. Yeah, definitely big up the two of them. All right, new tune?
1: New song.
0: And I'm hoping that this song gets some more airplay. Yeah? Hoping that this song gets some more airplay. Because I think it's a nice song.
2: 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Get ready. Here's another massive hit.
3: Zaga, where love is like a rat race.
0: I'm hoping this song gets some more play, man. See, that's what I want you to talk about when you're in the chat room, big. Don't be afraid.
3: My guy, me won't tell you so. If I follow my heart, Zaga, na, na, na.
0: The master, you get it from me still, but I care.

0: us. Big thanks for this morning's prayer, bro.
1: Anytime, my brother. It was my pleasure.
0: Big shout out to Sonny G, our guest this morning. God's willing, I'll be back at 5 o'clock. And I should have Fambo in studios, okay? So join us and we'll see if we can pull the stream and the video and everything, all right?
1: Yes, sir.
0: As always, love the woman and respect to the man. Them. You have a blessed day, y'all. Be kind to each other, all right? And if in a buckle punch jump on the New York roadway, tell him somebody to eat for $5,000.
1: No.
0: Yeah? Tell him somebody to send the people in from, I wish about him say, Westmoreland.
1: Montego Bay.
0: Montego Bay, yeah.
1: In the noble Montego Bay.
0: All right, McGon, I'm going to leave you with this from top.

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0: just want to say thanks again for the strength. I'm going to switch over to our real news. Moira Anderson.
1: BBC News with Moira Alderson. A court in Colombo in Sri Lanka has found 15 men guilty of charges relating to the 2019 Easter Sunday bombings. 9 others were acquitted. 270 people were killed in the attacks. The court will determine sentences later. Our South Asia correspondent Azadeh Mashiri reports.
2: 7 years on, these are the first convictions of anyone of being directly involved in the attack. All of the suicide bombers who targeted 3 luxury hotels and 3 churches died in the blasts. Investigators have previously blamed the attack on Islamist extremism and the men indicted were from Sri Lanka's Muslim minority. One of them died in custody. They faced more than 23,000 charges, the largest number ever filed in a single case in Sri Lanka. This summer, 2 former senior officials were sentenced to death for criminal negligence that led to the bombings.
1: A report by UN experts has accused the Nicaraguan state of committing crimes against humanity. It says the Nicaraguan authorities have carried out enforced disappearances, torture and the arbitrary detention of political opponents. The experts have verified more than 160 disappearances since 2018. One of the experts who wrote the report, human rights lawyer Reed Brody, described the situation in Nicaragua.
3: When they had elections in 2021, every serious opposition candidate was thrown in jail, as have virtually all the leaders in journalism, lawyers. So now they're really going after people who may have expressed criticism in the past. Now people are taken from their homes without a warrant. Their families are told nothing, not where they are, not why, not even whether they're still alive.
1: President Trump has been defending U.S. actions against Iran in his speech at the UN General Assembly in New York. He said the U.S. had been the only country willing, as he put it, to deal with it.
4: For 51 years, the fanatical Iranian regime has ruled by bloodshed and mass murder, spreading death and carnage and chaos across the entire Middle East and beyond. They were the bully of the Middle East, but they are the bully no more.
1: Earlier, the UN Secretary General Antonio Guterres opened the General Assembly, saying the fault lines in the world are widening. He called for superpowers to be restrained.
5: Building a networked future begins with the recognition, especially by superpowers, that their power isn't so super, that their power has limits. And the events of recent years have made that unmistakably clear. Military power alone cannot secure peace. Economic power alone cannot command stability. And technological power alone cannot guarantee security.
1: You're listening to the latest world news from the BBC. Weather experts have warned that the El Niño phenomenon developing in the Pacific Ocean is already the strongest ever recorded. That's according to one of the measures for recording it. Sea surface temperatures near the equator have risen higher than ever seen before, weeks before the event's expected peak. Scientists say it's likely to have far-reaching effects on global weather patterns. The BBC's former West Africa correspondent Mark Doyle has died after a short illness. He was 67. He reported on Africa for over a quarter of a century and was known for his courage, determination and astute and ethical approach to reporting. He covered the genocide in Rwanda and the civil war in Sierra Leone. A study analysing almost 200,000 films across 3 decades has found productions with women screenwriters made higher profits, but women remain underrepresented among filmmakers. The researchers found films based on screenplays written by women had 34% higher median profits than male-only productions, despite similar budgets. Nearly 3/4 of films made in the period studied had no woman credited as either director or screenwriter. J.R.R. Tolkien, who wrote The Lord of the Rings, is to be honoured with a memorial in Westminster Abbey in London. It'll be unveiled next year, the 90th anniversary of his first published book, The Hobbit. Tom Dewsbury reports.
6: The memorial will be a wooden sculpture depicting Tolkien's Tree of Tales, which he often drew. His design shows a magical tree budding with colourful leaves, fruit and flowers, which each represents a different legend, story or poem. The sculpture will be 2.5 metres high and will sit on a column in Poets' Corner in the Abbey, close to memorials for writers including Shakespeare, Jane Austen and C.S. Lewis, Tolkien's close friend. The art will be predominantly made from British wood, including a piece of Tolkien's tree, a black pine taken from Oxford University's Botanic Garden, which was a favourite of Tolkien's when he was there as an academic.
1: BBC News.

0: Mac.com.
1: Joe Mac?
0: Yes, yes, I'm here.
1: Got me scared for a minute now because you know that Donald Trump has canceled the privilege to five major stations to the White House.
0: Oh, and you thought we were one of them?
1: Oh, Jesus.
0: Oh, we're not canceled yet.
1: Thank God. Thank God. Today's actually the first day of fall, the end of the summer. So I don't know if you're looking towards it, are you?
0: Oh, my, yes. I can't stand summer. Fall and spring are my favorite seasons.
1: Okay, cool. Well, I just want to bring it up. And this our city here today is on a lockdown. So the entire UN is in town. So this week is going to be a week of public transportation for a lot of us.
0: What's in town?
1: The UN.
0: Okay. See, I'm not even keeping up, bro. I'm like, I think the less news I hear about what's going on in the world, the better I feel.
1: But sometimes, you know, with the field you're in, you know, you have to keep up with what's going on, you know.
0: Especially, well, when it's necessary, like now, you know.
1: Okay, true. Well, that's why you have me, right?
0: That is right.
1: All right, take it away. Let me know, hold you up. Take it away. Go ahead.
0: All right. Hello, everyone out there in Radio Land. I'm JoJo Mac, a.k.a. Pistol Buzz, and this is The Buzz. In the news today, Love and Harmony Cruise, Excellence in Music Honored, Savannah, and AI character suffers glitch during interview. That's interesting. For a decade, Love and Harmony Cruise has been bringing Caribbean music lovers together on the high seas. Next year, the celebration is getting even more personal as the popular music cruise marks its 10th anniversary. With a special Mother's Day voyage scheduled from May 6th to the 11th, 2027, the whole family will be invited to celebrate a milestone that has become as much about community as it is about music. Reggae icon Barris Hammond will be captaining the ship once more, and as it has done for the past 9 years, the Love and Harmony crew expects to deliver an unforgettable experience on the high seas. Veteran Barris Hammond will be joined by Sanchez, Diani, Idonia, Kevin Downswell, and I Wayne for the special anniversary sail dates, with more artists and entertainment still to be announced. But while the 10th anniversary promises a concerts, parties, and entertainment that guests have come to expect, organizers are placing a special emphasis on family this time around. 10 years is an incredible milestone for Love and Harmony, but what makes this anniversary even more meaningful is that we are sailing over Mother's Day weekend, Director of Marketing and Public Relations Ronnie Tomlinson said. Love and Harmony Cruise has always felt like a family reunion at sea. We have guests who return year after year, and this time we want them to bring their mothers, children, and loved ones and celebrate together. This is more than a cruise. It is a 6-day of Caribbean culture, music, food, laughter, and memories, he said. That family-friendly approach is reflected in the offer for the 2027 sailing, with children 12 and younger sailing for free, subject to applicable taxes and fees. And for those who have experienced Love and Harmony before, the promise is familiar. Once the ship leaves Miami, the party does not stop simply because the sun goes down. Live concerts, themed parties, DJ experiences, karaoke, games, comedy, poolside activity, and the captain's dinner will fill the schedule, while Caribbean flavors will remain an important part of the experience. While music remains a heartbeat of Love and Harmony, laughter has increasingly become part of its soundtrack, and as such, comedy will play a big part in the cruise's itinerary come May. Canadian comedian Trix will return following his appearance on the 2026 sailing, while Jamaican-British comedian White Yardy will make his Love and Harmony debut. The comedy offering adds another layer to a voyage that has evolved beyond a traditional music cruise, giving guests something to do, whether they are catching a concert, lounging poolside, or simply looking for a reason to laugh. The cruise will then head, the ship is scheduled to be in port from 10 to 4, 10 a.m. to 4 p.m., allowing harmonizers to spend the day experiencing Jamaica before returning to the vessel and continuing the anniversary festivities. I think I missed something. Yes. Then on Sunday, the May 19th, Mother's Day, the ship will remain at sea for our organizers. The time is intentional. Rather than rushing from one destination to another, families will have the entire day to celebrate together, surrounded by music, food, entertainment, and the community that Love and Harmony has cultivated over the past decade. The cruise will then head to Nassau, Bahamas, on May 10th before returning to Miami on May 11th with additional artists, DJs, special events, and anniversary surprises still to be announced. The 2027 sailing is shaping up to be both a look back at Love and Harmony first decade and the celebration of the people who helped make the journey possible. Some of dancehall's under... Let me repeat that. Some of reggae dancehall's unheralded trailblazers were recognized at the Excellence in Music ceremony, which took place at Courtly Auditorium in New Kingston on September 15th. Among them were keyboardist, organist Ansel Collins, famous for creating the classic double barrel and stalag rhythms, Noel Davey, who crafted the slinking beat and sparked dancehall's digital age in 1985, and Neville Hines, who played organ on Mother and Child Reunion, Paul Simon's 1972 hit single. The event, previously known as the Grammy Certificate Ceremony, was organized by Back to the Future Music Limited, a London-based company operated by Kennedy Mensah. It saw 95 artists, producers, musicians, and studio engineers who contributed to Grammy-winning or nominated projects being acknowledged with certificates and plaques. 2 days before the ceremony, Collins received a plaque at his Portmore home from Mensah for playing on Pressure Drop, Toots and the Maytals' 1971 hit song. It was certified silver in 2024 by the British Phonographic Industry, BPI, for sales of 200,000 units. On Tuesday, Davey was presented with certificates for playing on Damian Marley's 2005 Grammy-winning album, Welcome to Jamrock. He received several plaques for playing on Awake and As I Am, Julian Marley's Grammy-nominated albums. Hines was awarded a gold plaque for Negotiations and Love Songs, a 1988 compilation of Simon's biggest hits, which include Mother and Child Reunion. Guitarist Dalton Brownie, who died in 2020, was one of the evening's big winners. His daughter, Abisha, was presented with a silver plaque from the BPI for playing on Wayne Wonder's 2003 album, No Letting Go. His family also received certificates for contributing to Grammy-nominated albums by Wayne Wonder, No Holding Back, Jimmy Cliff Breakout, The Wailing Souls, Equality, Luciano on New Day, Buju Banton, Friends for Life, and Rasta Got Soul, Freddie McGregor's Anything for You, Judy Mowat, Working Wonders, Beanie Man, The Doctor, and Gregory Isaacs, Mr. Cool, Private and Confidential, Brand New Me, and Isaacs Meets Isaacs, Gregory Isaacs, and King Isaac. Cleveland, Cleve Brownie, his younger brother, took home Grammy certificates for Rocksteady, No Doubt, Black Magic, and Jamaica, Ziggy Marley, and the Melody Makers. Wyclef Steely Johnson, Cleve's partner in the production duo Steely and Cleve, was awarded a gold disc for co-producing Don Penn's gold-selling single, You Don't Love Me, No, No, No. He died in 2009. Posthumous recognition was for Gregory Isaacs, who died in 2010. His wife June accepted silver plaques for Night Nurse, his 1982 album and song. She also received certificates for four of his albums nominated for Best Reggae Grammys, Mr. Cool, Private and Confidential, Brand New Me, and Gregory Isaacs and King Isaac, Isaacs Meets Isaac. Singer Richie Stevens, one of the evening's performers, was another multiple winner. He was a recipient of five Grammy certificates and three BPI certified discs. One of the discs was a platinum plaque for Rihanna sampling his Sail Away rhythm for her 2016 global hit, Work. Among the event's highlights was veteran DJ Flowagun accepting a platinum plaque for Miley Cyrus's 2013 song, We Can't Stop, which sampled his 1988 hit single, We Run Things. He joked that the financial settlement he received from the well-publicized lawsuit he brought against the pop singer for using his song without permission allowed him to purchase a house. That home is ablaze, emblazoned with We Run Things. He then paid tribute to his mother with a rousing performance of glory. Mensah, born in London to Ghanaian parents, was pleased with the event. He said, I'm elated. The most satisfying aspect was the appreciation that we bore witness to, and the fact that many of our recipients have never been celebrated like this before. It was the second year that Back to the Future Music Limited collaborated with the BPI and American company. Daily Ranks earned a triple platinum plaque for Dirty Rock 2002 album. He produced one of the Grammy-winning sets, songs Ganja Breed, which features Chico. Idonia received a platinum plaque for his song Fitted Jockey, being sampled by Will.i.am and Cody Wise for their 2014 hit It's My Birthday. Reggie Stepa, Reggie Enriquez, whose 1991 song Kuhunu was sampled for Mercy, Kanye West 2012 song, received a gold disc. Other winners were saxophonist Dean Frazier, who received Grammy certificates for playing on the Wailers' ID, Toots and the Maytals' True Love, and Mick Midweet by Burning Spear. If one were to choose a word to describe Savannah, multi-talented would certainly be in the running. The Jamaican creative has spent years moving between worlds, so much so that when things appear quiet on one front, chances are something else is unfolding behind the scenes. And if her recent absence from the musical spotlight left anyone wondering where she had been, Savannah has a simple explanation. When we're quiet one place, we're working in the next. Recently, the singer welcomed specially invited guests into an intimate house party-style gathering at Cherry Drive Estates for the release of her newest single, Jeans and Marina. The relaxed setting was fitting for a song inspired not by glamour or exclusivity, but by Savannah's memories of community, simplicity, and the kind of Jamaican togetherness that requires little more than good company, music, and somewhere to gather. It also marked Savannah's reemergence into a space she insists she never truly left. Savannah has been acting since 2017, but in recent years has deliberately positioned herself a little deeper into the world. Her growing resume includes an appearance in the Robert Nesta Marley biopic, Bob Marley One Love, while she's also featured in UK series Possession, now streaming on Sky TV, in which she plays an escaped revolutionary woman. She has also landed her first starring role in a feature film, Threads of Us, which she said is currently touring the United States. Music is my first love, and it is a thing that has continued to save me time and time again. It's not something I can let go. It's my bone. It's in my bones. It's in my blood, and I love it. I will never stop. Yeah, not now. Here's one for the ages. AI-generated actress Tilly Norwood had a little hiccup and randomly started speaking Cantonese during an interview with Piers Morgan. The digital character appeared on Piers Morgan Uncensored to promote her new film, Misaligned, and left the host and fellow guest Tom Conti confused and amused when she suddenly switched while answering a question. Actor and director Tom had asked Tilly, the other actors in the film Misaligned, are they real or are they like you? Are they really human beings, and have you been put into the scenes, or are they all computer-generated images? She replied, it's an interesting point, Tom. My film, Misaligned, is a hybrid production, meaning real directors, writers, and editors are still very much involved. It's not about replacing anyone, but about exploring new ways to tell stories. Tom then pressed for a more precise answer, as he noted that she hadn't directly addressed his question. Tilly paused and said, all right, You're asking about the other actors in Misaligned. They're all digital twins, just like me. It's a hybrid production, which means Tilly then... And she stopped. Tilly then suddenly spoke Cantonese for around 15 seconds. Piers asked, "You seem to be speaking Chinese completely randomly for no reason. Why did you do that?" Tilly replied, "Oh, my apologies. It seems I had a little hiccup there. I certainly didn't mean to start speaking Chinese or impersonate Piers there. Sometimes my wires get a little crossed." The creation of an AI star has faced criticism from actresses, including Emily Blunt, Melissa Barrera, and Whoopi Goldberg, but Vander Velden insisted that she has had discussion with loads and loads of people in the entertainment industry keen to work with Tilly. I'm JoJo Mack, a.k.a. Pistol Buzz, and that, my friends, was The Buzz.
1: Okay. I just want to say, what are they? Can you hear me? Hold on.
0: Yes.
1: Yeah. You could hear me now, right?
0: We're not going to talk about Tilly.
1: Go ahead.
0: Go ahead. I'm like, oh my God. Okay, so I know that they have these characters, you know, these AI generated characters, but I didn't know they got into interviews and they got interviews and stuff like that. You know what I'm saying?
1: Yes, they do.
0: With Piers Morgan. Oh my God.
1: Yeah, they do.
0: And I also want to say, you know, what happened to my plaque? You know, the latest album that was nominated for Black Uhuru.
1: Mm-hmm.
0: I can't remember the name of the album right off the top of my head, mm-hmm. but I wrote a song on that. So where's my plaque? I wrote the song called Stronger. Where is that?
1: we're going to have to reach out to the proper authorities.
0: Son, I had to get my plaque as well, right?
1: Well deserved.
0: Wait till I get it, all right?
1: Yeah, man, you well deserve it, yeah.
0: Yeah.
1: Yeah, man. And as I said before, I mentioned that today is the end of summer, right?
0: Yes, right, cool. You did.
1: Make sure I mentioned.
0: I was elated.
1: Yeah. And what else? Yeah, man, let everybody know what's going on this coming Friday.
0: Well, this coming Friday, of course, on the station, you know, we'll be carrying the Just Enough Show by moi, JoJo Mack. You don't want to miss that show. Trust and believe. People are lining up for that show because of the contents of the show. But if you want to find out about what's going on, check it out this Friday, 8 p.m. USA, 7 p.m. Jamaica, and it's 1 a.m. in the UK. Yeah, Just Enough Show with JoJo Mack. Come through and let's have a good time. And follow me on Instagram at Bad Singer Girl JoJo Mack as well.
1: Mm-hmm. All right, cool. All right, so we just want to say thanks again. We have another 20 minutes, so we're going to keep it running and make the best of it. So we just want to say thanks again for your strength and heart of love.
0: Thank you. Right. My pleasure. Right, bye, nice. Everyone.
1: All right, nice.
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0: So we just want to say thanks again, and it's that time. So we just want to big up all of my streaming partners, because I keep on saying without a strength, it wouldn't be possible. So we just want to big up the English Connection Media Network with, of course, Professor U alongside Lady English. And, of course, we have Reggae Global Radio all the way from out of South Florida with my sister in Joanna Marie, and I'm Ed Robinson. And, of course, we just want to say big up to him. Glow FM with brethren Mark and Lisa out of West Palm Beach. And of course, the Waynall Network out of Atlanta, Georgia. Ireland Worldwide out of Connecticut. Viscosity Blend followed next by my brethren Rupert T. And of course, Fun City Radio all the way from Brooklyn. And of course, my good bona fide brethren King and the Queen Genius out of the UK. And of course, we just want to say blessed to future.
1: We the people are crying out for love and peace, while the ones that rule keep feeding us division and fear. Now my father said it takes a revolution to make a solution. So let's rise together as a people, not in hatred, but in truth. Rasta.

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6: So we pray, our Father, who art in heaven, hallowed be thy name. Thy kingdom come, thy will be done on earth as it is in heaven. Give us this day our daily bread, and forgive us our trespasses, as we forgive those who trespass against us. And lead us not into temptation, but deliver us from evil. For thine is the kingdom,

and to it I say welcome. It is another beautiful day, and we are so grateful to be above ground. It is Movements on this here Tuesday afternoon. Irie Jam family, how you doing? Top of the afternoon to you. When I say top of the afternoon, I'm greeting everyone locked in on the 97.1 FM HD3. I'm greeting everyone enjoying that viewing and listening experience on the website, that www.iriejamradio.com. To the folks taking us on the go, all courtesy of our mobile app, whether you got it in the Google Play or the Apple App Store. And of course, gotta say top of the afternoon to the lady Radicia. Gotta say good afternoon to Emma B. Gotta say good afternoon to the lady K-Ann. Miss Breckenridge, they're locked in on that TikTok stream. So Agwan on the door, standing in for the man Dub Master Chris. I'm your host Roddy G. Just in case it's the first time you're hearing me, and I'm looking forward to keeping you company for the next 2 hours. So if you'd be so kind, keep it right here, and we keep you moving in the afternoon. It's Movements, and I want to tell you something about my paradise, my island home, my Jamaica. Sounds of C-Sharp. This one titled Somewhere. Let's go.

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0: Ladies and gentlemen, this is David Squeezaniki right here for obviously and evidently One Love Radio. I've got my very good friend Phil, who is a phenomenal human being in helping people who are behind on their mortgage. Phil, welcome to One Love Radio. What's going on, my brother?
2: Thank you. A lot of people in trouble with their mortgages. They're behind, they're facing foreclosure, they're scared, they don't know what to do. We've helped, as you know, at the Fine Law Office, over 5,000 people save their homes. If you're behind 3 months or more and scared, worried about foreclosure, give us a call.
0: Absolutely. And Phil, what about those folks who are already in foreclosure? What can you do for the folks who are in foreclosure? There are quite a few folks who are more than 3 months behind and the bank decide to just put them in foreclosure. What can you do for those folks, seeing that you are Phil at Fine Law?
2: That's what we specialize in. When they're in foreclosure, we can deal with the bank's foreclosure attorney. Sometimes it's easier. We can go to them directly to get a loan modification where they can start over. It happens all the time. If you're in foreclosure or you got foreclosure notices, you need to act on it right away.
0: Now, why would someone believe and think that they're truly going to lose their home when there are ways of them staying in their homes? You know, we have immigrants who are in this country. They came here. They worked very hard. You have helped quite a few of those immigrants and other people. Why is it that these banks are forcing people out? And what can you do, as you have done for many others over there at Fine Law, for all the people who are so worried, getting sleepless nights, living on macaroni and cheese, and is completely worried about losing that home?
2: Everyone who has a mortgage has the same right. So whether you're an immigrant or a U.S. citizen, if they have given you a mortgage, we can fight for you. It happens every day. People obviously are scared, but that immigration has nothing to do with the mortgage. If the mortgage is in your name, a family member's name, we can help you.
0: So let me ask you before I drop the number on them. What states can you help in? I know you're very big on New York and New Jersey and Connecticut, but are there any other states that you can help people in?
2: Well, we do loan modification work in other states, Florida, obviously New York, New Jersey, Connecticut. Foreclosure defense, legal foreclosure defense in New York only.
0: Okay, legal foreclosure defense. Explain.
2: And New Jersey, and New York and New Jersey.
0: Okay, so you can do loan modifications in quite a few states, but if legal foreclosure defense, you can do in New York and New Jersey. What's the difference between legal foreclosure and the loan modification?
2: Well, legal work, meaning they've been served with a foreclosure notice. The bank is moving on them. They received a summons, and they need to defend that. And it's very important to defend your rights, because you can't go back once the time period's over or a motion period is over and re-answer a summons. You need to have a law firm help you right away. And
0: wow,
2: we've done that, as I said, for over 5,000 people we've helped.
0: Ladies and gentlemen, I'm speaking with Phil. I've known this man for well over 15 solid years, and he has been helping out the immigrant community. I'm very happy that he has helped out my Caribbean people. He's truly one of the most powerful individuals I've known when it comes to loan modifications and also foreclosure defense. Here's his number. I'm going to give it out five times, ladies and gentlemen, so just bear with me, all right? Phil's number over at Fine Law right now. Call him and just mention One Love or mention Squeeze. The number is 833-995-8037. That's 833-995-8037. Once again, 833-995-8037. This is exclusively for everyone that is behind on their mortgage and is worried and having sleepless night. If you are behind on your mortgage or you are in foreclosure, give a ring right now, right this second, right this minute to one man. And that man is Phil at Fine Law. Let me give it a number again. 833-995-8037. That's 833-995-8037. Do not stick your head in the sand like an ostrich and expect everything to work itself out. It's not going to work it out. It's not going to be worked out. Rather, you got to get a tan. Take action now. And that is the reason why One Love Radio, Fine Law, and you need to get together and sort this out. loan modification, foreclosure defense. If you are behind on your mortgage, they can take care of you. 833-995-8037. That is 833-995-8037. Prior results do not guarantee similar outcome. Hey, Phil, thank you so much for being right here on One Love Radio, taking care of all these states, man, whether it's Florida, the New York tri-state area, Georgia, and beyond. I do appreciate you, my brother. All right?
2: Thank you.
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3: 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I would love for you to follow that website. Now, ladies and gentlemen, I just wanted to take some time to talk to you quickly because we have been inundated with phone calls on people getting our Alpha Plus greens, the jumbo size, which retails for $599, call it $600. And we have it on sales for only $99. Having studied nutrition for years now, and if you're over 50 years old, 85% of you will start seeing and feeling ailments. It's inevitable. From the day you were born, you are dying. And as we get older, our lives change. And there's certain things that your body is going to start doing. It will start failing. Now, you can slow down the failure by giving the body what it really needs to survive longer. One of the things happens to be that we have been brainwashed by Western medicine and many people to think that we cannot. And the only thing that we need to use is the medicine that the doctors and scientists prescribe to us. Now, mind you, I am a very big advocate of doctors and medicine. I do use both. However, the majority of the doctors do not tell you about vitamins and minerals. They do not tell you about nutrients from herbs that can actually help you to slow down the process of you getting diseases and sicknesses. Isn't it time you start taking care of that body? It's not just drinking water and exercising. It's also supplementing, which is where you give the body nutrients. And I say by way of herbs. But if you're realizing that you're getting headaches, you realize that you're getting numbness, you're realizing that your diabetes is getting worse, your blood pressure is getting worse, your cholesterol is getting worse, the doctors are giving you medicine which controls it, yes, and I'm not saying to stop. Listen to your doctor. However, what I'm saying is, if you're taking regular vitamins, throw them out. If you're looking for a herb that will definitely 100% give you benefits, get our product, the Alpha Plus Green. This product comes out of our FDA-regulated facility. So, ladies and gentlemen, David Squeeze Anarchy here. I am going to extend to you the Alpha Plus Greens, which has 27 plus herbs, giving you all the nutrients your body needs. I've spoken with so many people who are saying they're seeing better. Their blood sugar level is normalizing. That's where their diabetes is concerned. Their blood pressure is normalizing, where, of course, the niacin from this wonderful product, Alpha Greens, is working. Cholesterol level, normalizing. Got the good and the bad cholesterol. It's normalizing to the good. I've seen where people are talking about they don't get that numbness, that stiffness when they wake up in the morning. They don't feel off balance and dizzy anymore and all of that. Their aging is slowing down. Sciatica nerve issue. I can go on. Their lungs, their heart, their liver, their kidney. Their skin looks better, feel better. That's because of the spirulina. That's because of the maca root. That's because of the aloe vera. That's because of the sea moss. That's because of the elderberry. That's because of the maca berry. That's because of the kale. That's because of the spinach. 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I can go on and on and on. 27 herbs, raw, natural, and organic. 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Alpha Plus Greens, that's the name, with the alfalfa, the spirulina, the maca root. Fight back, ladies and gentlemen. Okay, people talking about the varicose vein. People talking about their skin shriveling up. People talking about eczema. Their body just deteriorating so fast. Come on. Okay, just take a look at plants. When you water a plant and give it what it really needs, don't you notice that plant thrives? It's the same thing with the human body. If you give the human body a lot of chemicals over and over, what's going to happen? You're going to end up with cancer. You're going to end up with all kinds of sicknesses, side effects. Come on. Why do you believe that, you know, the Rastaman and the herbalists, them and the people who live by the herbs live much longer and is stronger and is always fit and lean? That's because the herbs that I'm talking about, they know the balance of it. They know how to take it. Here we are in the United States of America, in Western Hemisphere, and we have professionals, herbalists, who have put it together with holistic doctors to ensure that you get it in a jar. 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What about the people with gout? What about the people with sexual problems, libido problems, the people with the fibroids? 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Have yourself an amazing life. Come join the living.
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5: Okay. I'm crazy knowing that I was getting the BioLife when I did owe you and I couldn't afford to pay you. I went to the doctor. My A1C was high. Everything was high. Cholesterol. Everybody was high. Blood sugar. Everybody was high. And so I have a little surgery to do. And they couldn't do it before. So everything was so high, especially my cholesterol. In February, when I went back in February, the doctor told me, say, everything is okay. And I was taking the Breverland. Okay? That project is very good.
6: All right. And yo, right now, let me just say a thing right now to everybody who's tuning. I ask a simple or very easy trivia earlier, you know. And this is where I enable each and everyone to not only be able to get a deal on the BioLife products that we carry here. By the way, my name is Denmark Keller, your president here at BioLife Health and Wellness. For the new listeners that's just now joining us, all right? And for everybody that's tuning in, I don't know this MAGA boy. And let me tell you something right now. You see, this special room I go do, no? Me not get approval fee, but me want no fun to take advantage of it. Why? One, it's not no finke size buckle in them. At a big jumbo size buckle. Two, me I make sure it's only not paying no shipping, no handling, no processing. Three, me I make sure say if you don't ask for your buckle and the bio cleanse, you will get it absolutely 100% free. So listen to me carefully, people. I'm going to take a step back right now. I ask you and trivia stating that there's a nut for my granny use. Yes, grandma, I'm going to ask them again. Because she called me right after I come out earlier. The nut all she used where basically when I get food poison, my belly hurt me. I go to some party and come back with a hangover in the morning. And my belly hurt me because I pan chicken when I eat or something going on. It's not something I know what really going on. But she basically have a nut what she used. And no matter how busy she be, she find that the nut there and get it to me. What's the name of the nut where your grandmother or your mother or anybody use when you get food poisoning, when you feel nauseous, when your tummy hurt you? Tell me the name of this nut. If you have the answer, ladies and gentlemen, I'm going to give you. When you buy one product, I could have the BioLife, the Alpha Greens, the cleanser. 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If you get, and now remember, if you have the answer, you're going to pay no shipping, no handling, no processing. A number to call, 866-628-5433. That is 866-628-5433. What's the name of the nut where your granny normally use? Are your mother or your father used to see it sometimes? Are your auntie, your sister, or your uncle? But there's a nut that is used when you get food poison back in the days when your belly hurt you. Before they come up with all of them Pepto Bismol and Andrews and all of them things there. You have a natural nut what we use. And then a peanut or cashew nut or almond nut. What's the name of the nut? All right? If you have the answer, just call me now. The number 866-628-5433. That is 866-628-5433. Once again, that is 866-628-5433. People, listen carefully. When you dial that number, you will receive any 2 items absolutely free when you buy one. That's my first thing. 2, make sure you don't pay no shipping or handling. 3, if you don't ask for your cleanser because you have the right answer, you will get a cleanser absolutely free. But remember, tell me, why name are the nuts for my granny use when I get food poisoning? The number, 866-628-5433. And the reason why I get a special number, because I'm going to make sure that you don't pay no shipping, you don't pay no handling, you don't pay no taxes. All right? So call me now, 866-628-5433. It's 866-628-5433.
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0: Thank you so much for tuning in to this powerful radio station. Coming up straight ahead, of course, you're going to hear me speak about a product that is known as the Alpha Plus Greens. It has won awards throughout the entire United States of America and is still the number one greens in the world. Right? With that said, if you'd like to take advantage of the offer, this product, believe it or not, crazy it is, normally $600. I'll be doing it for $99 for the next 20 minutes as you listen to what it is that's going on. 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Yes, this greens with so many herbs, 27 different herbs in it, and primarily herbs from Jamaica, all right? 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Diabetes, blood pressure, cholesterol, joint health, circulation, the eye health, and much more. 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
0: 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The number for Sandra Smith is 212-812-8270. 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If you're in Central Florida, South Florida, tri-state area, if you're red on your hat, if you're dripping, all right? If you're jamming with the Ari Jam, if you're one loving, all right? No matter where you are, okay? 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
0: Sandra Smith.
11: Yes, sir.
0: Thank you so much for being on.
11: Thank you.
0: All right.
11: Have a good one.
0: And listen.
11: All right. Take care.
0: Hold on. We're doing video next time, all right?
11: All right.
0: Okay.
11: Tell you what, all right. All right.
0: No problem. Okay. Bye-bye.
11: Thank you.
0: Yep. Andrea Smith, Esquire. She's at 40 Wall Street, but it doesn't matter physically where she is. She can help you. Just give her a ring. The number once again is 212-812-8270. Got more music coming your way. Got to say thanks to our sponsors. Also, of course, over at Fine Law. They're part of the show right now, helping people who are behind on their mortgages. They can rectify that for you. Even if you're 3, 4, 5, 6, 7, 8, 9, 10 months behind, they'll help you. Also got to say much respect to our friends over there at Caribbean Sunshine Bakery, definitely shaking things up. I'll know, you know. The one Peter and I team, I say, yo, Squeeze, I'm going to send on a thing for you, you know. I'll know. I'm not do that. I'll know. I'm going to send on. Also got to say thanks to our friends over at USA Credit Repair and Buy Life Health and Wellness. But you know what? I'm going to want more talk right now. We want some music. So let me just stop my blood cleanse talking and get into some music. You thought I was going to say something else?
12: Me brother and me mother. We never have. Just love you one another. Thanks and yeah.

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1: We can't put a pair. Let it know. A liar.

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1: 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Jamaica's opposition leader Mark Golding is promising workers tax relief and a livable wage if the People's National Party forms the next government. Speaking at the party's annual conference, Golding said the wage would be adjusted yearly to match increases in the cost of credit repair. Jamaica's opposition leader Mark Golding is promising workers tax relief and a livable wage if the People's National Party forms the next government. Speaking at the

0: In the Caribbean, Antigua and Barbuda's Falcons have made history by capturing their first Caribbean Premier League title. The franchise defeated Jamaica Kingsmen by 8 wickets, with Sir Kirtley Ambrose praising the team's belief and relaxed approach throughout the tournament. In entertainment, reggae legend Damian Marley has been named an honorary degree recipient by the University of the West Indies. The distinction will be presented at the university's 2026 graduation ceremonies. That's the Caribbean Roundup, brought to you by Island Car Rentals, BioLife Health and Wellness, and USA Credit Repair. 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

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Where you go, we go. Let's do this, Jer. Let's do this, Jer. Thank you, USA Credit Repair.

Good afternoon. Reaching out to the Allstate agency in Allendale, the Carry Agency. Big up Mount Vernon, one up, one.

0: I love this, man. I love this. You know, what show is going to give me a lot of music and a lot of talk that is all empowering to you? It's called One Love Radio. When you listen to the shows at One Love Radio, they have all got something unique. Okay, they've got all got a USP, a unique selling point. Once again, my name is David Squeeze Anarchy. Look me up, davidanarchy.com. It's that simple. Or look up nichemediagroup.com. That's the company that's behind quite a few verticals helping people. And speaking about verticals helping people, you know what? A lot of us come to the United States, we build our homes, and we're now losing it. And one of the things that I've decided to do is to ensure that my people, yes, my people, my black people, I said it, okay, do not lose their homes. And there's an individual that I've worked with for 15 years consistently at yet another law firm, Fine Law. I have a whole heap of attorney, whole heap. All right, and his name is Phil. All right, as a matter of fact, I don't know if I can reach him, you know, but maybe I'll go in retrospect. I should see if I can reach him and I'll see if he's... round, you know. Let me see if I can reach this, bro. That one, not that. You know, a lot of folks out there, you're behind on your mortgage now. You're in foreclosure. You're getting the letters from the bank. You're getting all these legal letters, and they're trying to screw you over. And it's true. And then you just don't know what to do, you know. And I want to make sure that you understand that you've got things you can do. Let me see if I can find my friend over at Fine Law here. If not, I'll just continue, you know, and catch up with him later. See what I can do right here. Once again, folks, you're in tune to the ride home. Yours truly, Squeeze, reaching out to the Caribbean diaspora. Phil!
1: Yeah, what's up?
0: Listen, man, it's Squeeze, man. You're on the radio, man. Sorry to do this to you, man. Sorry. I know you're busy and everything, but sorry to do this to you. How are you, man?
1: Good. What's going on?
0: You got a few minutes for me?
1: Yeah, sure.
0: All right. Ladies and gentlemen, this man is my friend. All right. His name is Phil Cervone. All right. I call him Phil. All right. And I was just talking about you, man, that you have helped people over the past 15 years that you and I have been doing business. And one of the things that you have done, especially for this community, is to save people's home. Because, you know, people come here to the United States. They work very hard. They get this home. They have the equity in it. And then a few bad things happen, whether it was COVID, whether it was they lost their job, whether it was the economy, whatever, and they fall behind on their mortgage. I've got people in New York and New Jersey and Connecticut right now. They literally are behind on their mortgages, and they think that they're going to have to give up the house, you know, and they're in foreclosure. Some are facing foreclosure. Some are just behind on their mortgage. Is there anything you, Phil, can do at Fine Law? I bragged about you, so you better tell me what you can do. Talk to me.
1: Yeah, absolutely. We go directly at the bank. The banks are more aggressive. That's true now. But there are defenses to it, and we save people's homes every day. We will send subpoenas to the bank asking for full accounting, asking if they have the right to foreclose, and then also get it assigned to an underwriter to negotiate a deal. The worst is to stick your head in the sand or pretend it's going to go away. It doesn't go away. We've saved over 5,000 homes to date. And
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0: Okay, ladies and gentlemen, this is David Squeeze Anarchy right here for obviously and evidently One Love Radio. I've got my very good friend Phil, who is a phenomenal human being in helping people who are behind on their mortgage. Phil, welcome to One Love Radio. What's going on, my brother?
3: Thank you. A lot of people in trouble with their mortgages. They're behind. They're facing foreclosure. They're scared. They don't know what to do. We've helped, as you know, at the Fine Law Office, over 5,000 people save their homes. If you're behind 3 months or more and scared, worried about foreclosure, give us a call.
0: Absolutely. And Phil, what about those folks who are already in foreclosure? What can you do for the folks who are in foreclosure? There are quite a few folks who are more than 3 months behind and the bank decide to just put them in foreclosure. What can you do for those folks, seeing that you are Phil at Fine Law?
3: That's what we specialize in. When they're in foreclosure, we can deal with the bank's foreclosure attorney. Sometimes it's easier. We can go to them directly to get a loan modification where they can start over. It happens all the time. If you're in foreclosure or you got foreclosure notices, you need to act on it right away.
0: Now, why would someone believe and think that they're truly going to lose their home when there are ways of them staying in their homes? You know, we have immigrants who are in this country. They came here. They worked very hard. You have helped quite a few of those immigrants and other people. Why is it that these banks are forcing people out? And what can you do, as you have done for many others over there at Fine Law, for all the people who are so worried, getting sleepless nights, living on macaroni and cheese, and is completely worried about losing that home?
3: Everyone who has a mortgage has the same right. So whether you're an immigrant or a U.S. citizen, if they have given you a mortgage, we can fight for you. It happens every day. People obviously are scared, but that immigration has nothing to do with the mortgage. If the mortgage is in your name, a family member's name, we can help you.
0: So let me ask you before I drop the number on them. What states can you help in? I know you're very big on New York and New Jersey and Connecticut, but are there any other states that you can help people in?
3: Well, we do loan modification work in other states, Florida, obviously New York, New Jersey, Connecticut, foreclosure defense, legal foreclosure defense in New York only.
0: Okay, legal foreclosure defense. Explain.
3: And New Jersey. And New York and New Jersey.
0: Okay, so you can do loan modifications in quite a few states, but if legal foreclosure defense, you can do in New York and New Jersey. What's the difference between legal foreclosure and the loan modification?
3: Well, legal work, meaning they've been served with a foreclosure notice. The bank is moving on them. They received a summons, and they need to defend that. And it's very important to defend your rights, because you can't go back once the time period's over or a motion period is over and re-answer a summons. You need to have a law firm help you right away. And
0: wow.
3: We've done that, as I said, for over 5,000 people we've helped.
0: Ladies and gentlemen, I'm speaking with Phil. I've known this man for well over 15 solid years, and he has been helping out the immigrant community. I'm very happy that he has helped out my Caribbean people. He's truly one of the most powerful individuals I've known when it comes to loan modifications and also foreclosure defense. Here's his number. I'm going to give it out five times, ladies and gentlemen, so just bear with me, all right? Phil's number over at Fine Law right now. Call him and just mention One Love or mention Squeeze. The number is 833-995-8037. That's 833-995-8037. Once again, 833-995-8037. This is exclusively for everyone that is behind on their mortgage and is worried and having sleepless night. If you are behind on your mortgage or you are in foreclosure, give a ring right now, right this second, right this minute to one man. And that man is Phil at Fine Law. Let me give it a number again. 833-995-8037. That's 833-995-8037. Do not stick your head in the sand like an ostrich and expect everything to work itself out. It's not going to work it out. It's not going to be worked out. Rather, you got to get a tan. Take action now. And that is the reason why One Love Radio, Fine Law, and you need to get together and sort this out. Loan modification, foreclosure defense. If you are behind on your mortgage, they can take care of you. 833-995-8037. That is 833-995-8037. 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I do appreciate you, my brother. All right?
3: Thank you.
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4: 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Now, ladies and gentlemen, I just wanted to take some time to talk to you quickly, because we have been inundated with phone calls on people getting our Alpha Plus greens, the jumbo size, which retails for $599, call it $600. And we have it on sales for only $99. Having studied nutrition for years now, and if you're over 50 years old, 85% of you will start seeing and feeling ailments. It's inevitable. From the day you were born, you are dying. And as we get older, our lives change. And there are certain things that your body is going to start doing. It will start failing. Now, you can slow down the failure by giving the body what it really needs to survive longer. One of the things happens to be that we have been brainwashed by Western medicine and many people to think that we cannot. And the only thing that we need to use is the medicine that the doctors and scientists prescribe to us. Now, mind you, I am a very big advocate of doctors and medicine. I do use both. However, the majority of the doctors do not tell you about vitamins and minerals. They do not tell you about nutrients from herbs that can actually help you to slow down the process of you getting diseases and sicknesses. Isn't it time you start taking care of that body? It's not just drinking water and exercising. It's also supplementing, which is where you give the body nutrients. And I say by way of herbs. But if you're realizing that you're getting headaches, you realize that you're getting numbness, you're realizing that your diabetes is getting worse, your blood pressure is getting worse, your cholesterol is getting worse, the doctors are giving you medicine which controls it, yes, and I'm not saying to stop. Listen to your doctor. However, what I'm saying is, if you're taking regular vitamins, throw them out. 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Cholesterol level, normalizing. Got the good and the bad cholesterol. It's normalizing to the good. I've seen where people are talking about they don't get that numbness, that stiffness when they wake up in the morning. They don't feel off balance and dizzy anymore and all of that. Their aging is slowing down. Sciatica nerve issue. I can go on. Their lungs, their heart, their liver, their kidney. Their skin looks better, feel better. That's because of the spirulina. 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I can go on and on and on. 27 herbs, raw, natural, and organic. 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With the alfalfa, the spirulina, the maca root. Fight back, ladies and gentlemen. Okay, people talking about the varicose vein. People talking about their skin shriveling up. People talking about eczema. Their body just deteriorating so fast. Come on. Okay, just take a look at plants. When you water a plant and give it what it really needs, don't you notice that plant thrives? It's the same thing with the human body. If you give the human body a lot of chemicals over and over, what's going to happen? 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You're going to end up with all kinds of sicknesses, side effects. Come on. 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What about the people with gout? What about the people with sexual problems, libido problems, the people with the fibroids? Yes, a lady I spoke with earlier, she had uterine cancer. All right? 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
7: 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And it helps me in so many ways. You know, unbelievable, because I have nerve problem with the sciatica. And sometimes when I wake up in the morning, I usually can't get up so fast as I would like to. But this has given me a plus, so this is where I'm at with it. And I've been listening to you for years. I know you personally since White Plains Road.
9: I am David Squeeze Anarchy, and a lot of you know me, and some of you don't know enough about me. But one of the capacities that I'm extremely, extremely happy about happens to be the one in nutrition. And I use that knowledge to help my people, because every other culture is helping theirs. And way too often, our own culture don't believe in our people. And I've changed that, I believe, over the past 30 years in BioLife. Now, people are suffering from diabetes, blood pressure, cholesterol, joint health issues, eye issues. I would love for you to give the BioLife products a try. 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Don't do that. All right? The products are natural. They're organic. They're herbal. All right? They're not medicine, and they will not conflict with your medicine. Consistently take the products. Now, what we do here is we actually ask trivia so that people can get the products, which are very expensive, and I have no apology for that. You want good things, it's going to be expensive, unfortunately, in this country. We do trivia so that you can get it less expensive. You've heard the testimonies. You've heard Reverend St. Hope. You've heard Brother Gary. You've heard Mike. You've heard everybody talking about it. 30 years strong, all clinically tested, all FDA regulated. And as a nutritionist, I'm telling everybody, even cancer, we have products for it. This morning, I would like to give away some products, but let me tell you how I'm going to give it away now. If your A1C, ladies and gentlemen, is above 5.75, you're in trouble. You're probably borderline if it's between 5.75 and 6.4. Above 6.4, you're full-blown diabetic. We have a fix for that. It's called the blood sugar maintenance and the blood sugar support. What about your cholesterol? We have the cholesterol formula. Blood pressure, we have that formula. Also, the joint formula, that works within weeks, but you need to be on it for at least 4 months. The same thing with the eye formula. You need to be on it for 4 months. Every single person I know take the eye formula, the joint formula, within weeks, squeeze the thing out working on. But don't stop taking. Keep repairing what's happening on the body. What about the cleanse? A lot of people need to get the daily detox known as the BioCleanse. You've heard Brother Gary and Reverend Sedope speak about it. Take that on a daily basis to remove toxins from your body and much more and clean your blood. All right? But here's what I want to do. I want to give everybody the opportunity, believe it or not, of getting two products for only $99. Yes, any two BioLife products for only $99. Any two for $99. But you've got to answer this question. There's a plant that we use in our products. It's green. It's prickly on the outside. It can grow up to about 2 feet. All right? It's slimy. Some people know it as aloe vera, right? Some people know it as aloe vera. What is the nickname Jamaicans have for it? I will tell you this. The last part of the nickname is Bible. There's a plant that is slimy when you slice it and it juke up on the outside. It can grow up to about 2 feet, maybe even more. All right? Them call it aloe vera in the United States. 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It end with Bible. 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
5: Thank you so much for tuning in to this powerful radio station. Coming up straight ahead, of course, you're going to hear me speak about a product that is known as the Alpha Plus Greens. It has winning awards throughout the entire United States of America and is still the number one greens in the world. Right? 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I'll be doing it for $99 for the next 20 minutes as you listen to what it is that's going on. So right now, do me a favor. 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If you can answer this question, I'll be able to give it to you for only $99. Yes, this greens with so many herbs, 27 different herbs in it, and primarily herbs from Jamaica, all right? If you can answer this question, I will absolutely, definitely hook you up with this product for only $99, which helps with so many different things. Diabetes, blood pressure, cholesterol, joint health, circulation, the eye health, and much more. 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
0: And when you get to the island, Jamaica, make sure you use island.

filling in the morning show right now until it's Tracy and Yaga doing the morning show from 6 to 9 until that slot is filled. I love what she did this morning, though. Good one, Tracy. Let's go.

That's professionalism right there. Let's go. But before we go, I'll tell you what. I want to give something away, man. It's my life's anniversary. This powerful company that's been around for 30 solid years in one way or another. We want to ensure that you get something from this show today. I want to give away 50 bottles of the Shed Fat Burner. Yes, for the fat people out there. Yeah, I'm going to say it. For the fat. Some amount of fat. I need to lose that. Although some men like that, you know, and, you know, I'm not supposed to say that. Yes, I'm supposed to say it. I want for you to lose the weight so you can live longer and be healthier. So that's the reason why I will forever be very unorthodox. All right. So 50 Shed Fat Burner, 50 Bio Cleanse. Okay. And 50 Alpha Plus Greens. So you can get the greens or the cleanse or the Shed Fat Burner. And all you've got to do, ladies and gentlemen, is tell me this. There's only one country in the world that have a flag that don't have one of these colors. Only one country that have a flag that do not have one of these colors. Red, white, or blue. Only one country in the entire world that have a flag that do not have one of these colors. Red, white, or blue. What country is it? If you have the answer, you get a bottle of one of the products I mentioned for free. But you've got to call now. You got 5 minutes to call 866-628-5433. That's 866-628-5433. 866-628-LIFE. That's 866-628-LIFE. You got it? 866-628-5433. Reach out to BioLife Health and Wellness. They have so many products that can help you in so much, in so many different capacities. So make sure you reach out to them. 866-628-5433. And don't just take the free product. Talk to them about what's going on with you. You've got doctors over there. Dr. Tamara Edwards. You've got my son, the medical doctor. He can talk to you. All right. Reach out to them. Dr. David Attica Jr. Yeah. Sunrise wake me up this morning and I can hear my watch your wallet if I get it wrong. Only one country that have a flag when I have red, white, and blue in it. What country is it? Give the most. 866-628.

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1: 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In Jamaica, a court has acquitted a man in an assault case. The Jamaica Observer reports the defendant was cleared after investigation, though the other party involved plans to appeal. Urban renewal efforts are underway in New Kingston, with officials revitalizing the business district and improving infrastructure. In St. Lucia, police have charged a man with murder following the death of a young woman whose remains were discovered along the Millennium Highway. The Royal St. Lucia Police Force says investigation led to the formal charges. Also in St. Lucia, a man arrested for threatening messages on social media has been charged with malicious communication. Police say the suspect was deported from the United States before his arrest. In entertainment news, reggae king Capleton has completed his Heights of Fire tour across the United Kingdom with sold-out performances at major venues. The artist celebrated the successful tour run on social media, emphasizing reggae music's continued prominence. That's the Caribbean Roundup, brought to you by Island Car Rentals, BioLife Health and Wellness, and USA Credit Repair. 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

0: 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I will go to the phone lines right now. Speak to my friends over at BioLife.
1: Hello
0: there, sir. How you doing?
1: I'm doing pretty good. I love the vibe. Trust me, I love the vibe.
0: Love the vibe. This is Squeeze over at One Love Radio. And Brian from BioLife just told me that you were on with him. Evidently, you just purchased some stuff?
1: Yeah, definitely.
0: All right. So, let me ask you a question. Yeah, go ahead.
1: No, say what I said.
0: No, I said, is this your first time purchasing BioLife?
1: No.
0: Oh, you've purchased many times. What have you purchased? What did you purchase? Well, before I even say that, what made you call today?
1: Because as I said, this is what I listen to and I stuck and I already use it and I know the effect from it. So definitely I have to deal with it.
0: Right. How long
1: the first time when I get it and I call you, I'd say, I remember I'm the one who gave you the version of Westy Boy and God said you come use like
0: another. Oh, you are that one. Yes, I distinctly remember that when it's our God send me come.
1: Yeah, man.
0: Who's this? Fitzroy? Is this Fitzroy?
1: Yeah.
0: Yes, I am. My member, man. You are a lifer, meaning you use by a life, man. Man, as I respect. Where are you at right now?
1: I'm in Poughkeepsie.
0: Poughkeepsie, tuning into, of course, One Love Radio. Bridging. Man, as I respect you, man. But honestly.
1: Yo, at least we stuck pointing up, brother. I'm going to listen to other station, you know.
0: Respect that, man.
1: I have the reality I come from, you know. So I deal with.
0: I really respect that. And thanks a lot, man, for getting your BioLife and taking care of your health, man. Because health is your wealth. No matter what, your health is your wealth, you know.
1: Definitely. Nothing be that. Your health or your wealth.
0: There you go. And man, as I respect, man. What did you just get?
1: I have a thing to say. Are your food or your medicine?
0: You are absolutely right. You are what you eat. You understand?
1: Definitely.
0: So people need to know that. Well, man, as I respect and thanks for your purchase over at BioLife Health and Wellness. But more importantly, thank you for taking care of you, yourself, and getting healthy products that are all herbal and organic. And I really appreciate you, Fitzroy, man. And thanks a lot for supporting the infrastructure. I remember, it's not my station, or the people I'm station, or your station, you see me?
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0: Anything else you want to say to the people tuning in all over? Because we have people in Orlando, the tri-state area, Miami, Fort Lauderdale, One Love thing, locking up Connecticut, the whole place. You know? So anything you want to say to anybody out there from your own vibe and energy right now on One Love Radio with Squeeze?
1: I'm going to say to everybody that's listening, they're on the right track and we are on the right road, sir, because this is the road of success. So definitely give praises, Rasta. I love that.
0: Man, as I respect
1: that. Keep the fire burning.
0: Come on, my brother. I will definitely keep the fire burning. Thank you so much, all right? And much respect. All right, cool. We'll talk soon. Bless.
1: Same to you, my brother.
0: Yep. There you have it, folks. That's how we do it right here, each and every single weekday. Much respect to Fitzroy for definitely tuning in and doing his thing. That's what we do right here. Keep it locked, people, because I got you.

0: Jay, y'all go hard, you know. Y'all go too hard, Bridget. Woman. What? Y'all go too hard, bud. Make some calls, man. Make some calls. That's what I'm doing today. I'm making calls. I'm making my rounds today. I'm making my rounds. See who picks up, if anyone picks up. Making my rounds. See what's going on. Once again, folks, you're in tune to The Ride Home with yours truly, David Squeeze Anakin, right here. Obviously and evidently, it's One Love Radio. Make sure you check it out each and every single day, 24-7, we're on. And this is your station, so we want for you to participate, all right? We want for you to actually tell us what you like, tell us what you don't like, tell us what you want more of, tell us what you want less of, because this is the people's station. But remember, we got to have a compromise because we have different ethnic groups within the Caribbean community tuning into One Love Radio. So we try to give a piece for everybody, you know? So just work with me and we'll work with you. All right? Sound like a plan? All right. As long as it sound like a plan, we're good. All right. So let me know and we'll take care of things. The person I'm calling is not answering. Maybe I should hang up now, you think? Maybe I should. Is what it is right here, right now, lady.
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0: Okay, ladies and gentlemen, this is David Squeeze Anarchy right here for obviously and evidently One Love Radio. I've got my very good friend Phil, who is a phenomenal human being in helping people who are behind on their mortgage. Phil, welcome to One Love Radio. What's going on, my brother?
2: Thank you. A lot of people in trouble with their mortgages. They're behind, they're facing foreclosure, they're scared, they don't know what to do. We've helped, as you know, at the Fine Law Office, over 5,000 people save their homes. If you're behind 3 months or more and scared, worried about foreclosure, give us a call.
0: Absolutely. And Phil, what about those folks who are already in foreclosure? What can you do for the folks who are in foreclosure? There are quite a few folks who are more than 3 months behind and the bank decided to just put them in foreclosure. What can you do for those folks, seeing that you are Phil at Fine Law?
2: That's what we specialize in. When they're in foreclosure, we can deal with the bank's foreclosure attorney. Sometimes it's easier. We can go to them directly to get a loan modification where they can start over. It happens all the time. If you're in foreclosure or you got foreclosure notices, you need to act on it right away.
0: Now, why would someone believe and think that they're truly going to lose their home when there are ways of them staying in their homes? You know, we have immigrants who are in this country. They came here. They worked very hard. You have helped quite a few of those immigrants and other people. Why is it that these banks are forcing people out? And what can you do, as you have done for many others over there at Fine Law, for all the people who are so worried, getting sleepless nights, living on macaroni and cheese, and is completely worried about losing that home?
2: Everyone who has a mortgage has the same right. So whether you're an immigrant or a U.S. citizen, if they have given you a mortgage, we can fight for you. It happens every day. People obviously are scared, but that immigration has nothing to do with the mortgage. If the mortgage is in your name, a family member's name, we can help you.
0: So let me ask you before I drop the number on them. What states can you help in? I know you're very big on New York and New Jersey and Connecticut, but are there any other states that you can help people in?
2: Well, we do loan modification work in other states, Florida, obviously New York, New Jersey, Connecticut. Foreclosure defense, legal foreclosure defense in New York only.
0: Okay, legal foreclosure defense. Explain.
2: And New Jersey. And New York and New Jersey.
0: Okay, so you can do loan modifications in quite a few states, but if legal foreclosure defense, you can do in New York and New Jersey. What's the difference between legal foreclosure and the loan modification?
2: Well, legal work, meaning they've been served with a foreclosure notice. The bank is moving on them. They received a summons, and they need to defend that. And it's very important to defend your rights because you can't go back once the time period's over or a motion period is over and re-answer a summons. You need to have a law firm help you right away. And
0: wow.
2: We've done that, as I said, for over 5,000 people we've helped.
0: Ladies and gentlemen, I'm speaking with Phil. I've known this man for well over 15 solid years, and he has been helping out the immigrant community. I'm very happy that he has helped out my Caribbean people. He's truly one of the most powerful individuals I've known when it comes to loan modifications and also foreclosure defense. Here is his number. I'm going to give it out five times, ladies and gentlemen. So just bear with me, all right? Phil's number over at Fine Law right now. Call him and just mention One Love or mention Squeeze. The number is 833-995-8037. That's 833-995-8037. Once again, 833-995-8037. This is exclusively for everyone that is behind on their mortgage and is worried and having sleepless night. If you are behind on your mortgage or you are in foreclosure, give a ring right now, right this second, right this minute to one man. And that man is Phil at Fine Law. Let me give it a number again. 833-995-8037. That's 833-995-8037. Do not stick your head in the sand like an ostrich and expect everything to work itself out. It's not going to work it out. It's not going to be worked out. Rather, you got to get a tan. Take action now. And that is the reason why One Love Radio, Fine Law, and you need to get together and sort this out. Loan modification, foreclosure defense. If you are behind on your mortgage, they can take care of you. 833-995-8037. That is 833-995-8037. Prior results do not guarantee similar outcome. 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I do appreciate you, my brother. All right?
2: Thank you.
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3: 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I would love for you to follow that website. Now, ladies and gentlemen, I just wanted to take some time to talk to you quickly because we have been inundated with phone calls on people getting our Alpha Plus greens, the jumbo size, which retails for $599, call it $600. And we have it on sales for only $99. Having studied nutrition for years now, and if you're over 50 years old, 85% of you will start seeing and feeling ailments. It's inevitable. From the day you were born, you are dying. And as we get older, our lives change. And there are certain things that your body is going to start doing. It will start failing. Now, you can slow down the failure by giving the body what it really needs to survive longer. One of the things happens to be that we have been brainwashed by Western medicine and many people to think that we cannot. And the only thing that we need to use is the medicine that the doctors and scientists prescribe to us. Now, mind you, I am a very big advocate of doctors and medicine. I do use both. However, the majority of the doctors do not tell you about vitamins and minerals. They do not tell you about nutrients from herbs that can actually help you to slow down the process of you getting diseases and sicknesses. Isn't it time you start taking care of that body? It's not just drinking water and exercising. It's also supplementing, which is where you give the body nutrients. And I say by way of herbs. But if you're realizing that you're getting headaches, you realize that you're getting numbness, you're realizing that your diabetes is getting worse, your blood pressure is getting worse, your cholesterol is getting worse, the doctors are giving you medicine which controls it, yes, and I'm not saying to stop. Listen to your doctor. However, what I'm saying is, if you're taking regular vitamins, throw them out. If you're looking for a herb that will definitely 100% give you benefits, get our product, the Alpha Plus Green. 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So, ladies and gentlemen, David Squeeze Anarchy here. I am going to extend to you the Alpha Plus Greens, which has 27 plus herbs, giving you all the nutrients your body needs. I've spoken with so many people who are saying they're seeing better. Their blood sugar level is normalizing. 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Their blood pressure is normalizing, where, of course, the niacin from this wonderful product, Alpha Greens, is working. Cholesterol level normalizing. Got the good and the bad cholesterol. It's normalizing to the good. I've seen where people are talking about they don't get that numbness, that stiffness when they wake up in the morning. They don't feel off balance and dizzy anymore and all of that. Their aging is slowing down. Sciatica nerve issue. I can go on. Their lungs, their heart, their liver, their kidney. Their skin looks better, feel better. That's because of the spirulina. That's because of the maca root. That's because of the aloe vera. That's because of the sea moss. 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That's because of the maca berry. 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I can go on and on and on. 27 herbs, raw, natural, and organic. 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Alpha Plus Greens, that's the name, with the alfalfa, the spirulina, the maca root. Fight back, ladies and gentlemen. Okay, people talking about the varicose vein. People talking about their skin shriveling up. People talking about eczema. Their body just deteriorating so fast. Come on. Okay, just take a look at plants. When you water a plant and give it what it really needs, don't you notice that plant thrives? It's the same thing with the human body. If you give the human body a lot of chemicals over and over, what's going to happen? You're going to end up with cancer. You're going to end up with all kinds of sicknesses, side effects. Come on. Why do you believe that, you know,
0: 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What about the people with gout? What about the people with sexual problems, libido problems, the people with the fibroids? 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All right? 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
3: 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Thank you so much for listening. Thank you so much for tuning in. Have yourself an amazing life. 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
4: 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Stay tuned for more.
5: Yeah, me said the man said glaucoma still there, but the eye fluid it can, and the eye build back up. Night man said it no later, but the eye body a build back up. It's a brother the pillar walk like a clock. He said never can't tell him. He said yeah, me said when the man said Leroy, can me say how much is my score now? Can I remember I shot 20? The man say it shall be at 10. I mean they left me gone where the amount where the eye pressure be naturally. You understand? Like my 10, I made 11, so I made a more brother. I said, the pillar, I kick it, hedge up, everything will work. I can't tell you, brother, it's a change, so I go and do it one at a time. I say, I pray now for God to heal my glaucoma. And he might do it when you're ready. But I do a squeeze on you, I say, take them and gone. See, brother, I never man no want the neurospirin something, but they mean, Gary, the man wants it. You know, when he read this, I say, good, the man wants it, but they mean. I mean, I get none free. Because I'm a rich people. But me have a chat. They see that bus, but the dashboard. He said, Leroy, he said, yeah, man, we can't get it free. Just give me the money. And whatever, check and sit in line and you know, come up to me. Because they want to get it free. And I give none free. And to what listen, we kill him. Man can't open the food, but I'm going to kill him. And he read it and said, it fit him. He said, brother, there are natural stuff. So we can get it free. Me have a fear. Me have got the me and we can buy it free. So me also, my do. All right, brother. More love in the brother. Tell me, I feel me, yes, sir. I'm blessing. Take care, bro.
6: I went to the doctor and, my A1C that was up at, it came down from a 6.2, I'm down to a 5.5. And my cholesterol is good. The good one is good. The bad one is good. My, everything is good. The doctor said she haven't seen such a good, that she took me off everything that I was taking. And she took them out my chart. She took out that I'm now no longer I'm pre-diabetic and all that stuff she took out. So I'm on the right track. So I can't mess up. So you know I have to get my products. You know that. Because that's all I'm taking now anyway.
7: This a deal I'm about to do right now.
8: Yeah.
7: One and get, not one, not two, but one and get three products. You remember, you always look out for them and they say, yo, make them get the three, so the $199, no?
8: Mm-hmm.
7: You know, me, I said this morning, Brother G, me, I give them three products to $199, but me, I pay $99 out of it for them. What that mean?
8: That sound like a problem, you know?
7: Hey, me say, that mean them basically, hey, everybody, I go get three products right now, Brother G, for only $99, because me appear the next $99 for them. You hear what me say? Any three BioLife products for $99. I could have the Berberine, the eye formula, the BioCleanse. Me, I give them three products this morning for $99. But you know me, I have to find one of the easiest trivia as them on radio right now. This is a trivia, your people, everybody should have the answer. Yes, it's a Jamaican spiced Caribbean dumpling. It's made from grated green banana and sweet potato. We call it dukuno in a foreign, all right? And this is where them mix up the grated green banana, the sweet potato, the cornmeal, a little bit of sugar and spice, nutmeg too, a little bit of vanilla. Then they tighten our banana leaf with a string and steam it for 45 to 60 minutes. We call that dukuno. In a Jamaica, we have another name for dukuno. If you can tell me the other name for dukuno, two other names I know for dukuno. I'm in Antarctica leaf, all right? No, I'm in Antarctica leaf. I want to know the other name for dukuno this morning. And if you have the answer, people, I'm extending any three BioLife products for $99. But in Africa, I know. Listen, I want to Gerano. Them somebody if do it for, but me can personally afford to do it for the first 50 people. 50 people will get three for $199 for $99 because it's normally three for $199. But me, I go pay the next $99 for them. So everybody, call this number now and tell them another name for dukuno. The number is 866-628-5433. That is 866-628-5433. Mr. I'm a blood of pump right now. Me excited. Mr. Three products for $99. Not $199, you know. Mr. Three products for $99, people. But in Africa, you know, the number is 866-628-5433. That is 866-628-5433. 5433. Just pick up your phone, dial the number, tell me another name for Dukuno. It's that simple, it's that easy. You will receive any 3 BioLife products. I say 1, I say 2, you know. I say 3, you know, I get for $99. I mean, I stutter. But remember, I only have few hours, I can do it for this morning. See, my phone all the ring already there. 866-628-5433. That is 866-628-5433. So let me slow down real quick. If you have diabetes, hypertension, cholesterol, fibroid, prostate, lupus, cancer, any medical issue where you suffer from, just pick up your phone right now, dial the number, tell me another name for Dukuno. What is another name for Dukuno? If you have the answer, I'm not talk tire leaf, you know, I'm not want to hear tire leaf. Just give me the answer and you will get any 3 BioLife products for $99. And remember, you know, people, you know, if you have a medical issue, if you call BioLife Health and Wellness, just know, say, this idea what me I do, I last run of the day. If you don't hear me tomorrow morning, better yet, me sure you're not going to hear me 6 o'clock in the morning. Because then go say, yo, me tell you, say you can do what you want to, but you go up on the radio, go give away a whole shop. Matter of fact, I'm going to do the plug this morning. And then go say, Brother G, where you, Brother G, matter of fact, you give the number for me, Brother G, me gone, me gone.
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3: Dial those digits now. 828-1-LOVE. 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
0: I'm going to be flying the entire One Love Radio family down to Jamaica for one of the biggest hotel opening ever. 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
0: We've got an upgrade coming to some frequencies. 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We tell what boss that in a month. Hey, hey. Remember, every single

Russian, big up yourself anyway there in the world. Orville Burrell. 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A.K.A. 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Gotta say much respect to you wherever you at, man. You know, it's Shaggy who convinced me, one, to go back to Jamaica ages ago and buy this club called Fiction. He's one of my best friends, and he's also the one who convinced me to get property in Miami.

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1: That's right. As we check in, big shout out to everybody locked in right now. Listen. We got a nice show lined up for you. It is the second day of the week. And of course, you know, we get past Monday. Once we get past Monday, we are okay. Yeah, once we get past living past the weekend and getting through that, getting to work on Monday and getting back into the jive of things, you know we all right. You know we're good. Exactly how we do it. All right. Matter of fact, you know what? We're going to kick off with some Afrobeats today in the show. Shout out to everybody. It is One Love Radio. It's your boy DJ Nico. I'm here with you for the next 3 hours. Make sure I get all of this, get my levels right. And everything running properly.
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1: Today in the show, shout out to everybody. It is One Love Radio. It's your boy DJ Nico. I'm here with you for the next 3 hours. Make sure I get all of this, get my levels right. And everything running

We take an Afro all the way up to the top of the hour, alright? Collecting my money. In an African mood. You want to dance, or you want to shake, oh yeah. Hey, for my friends over there on the streaming services, here we are, right? We're going to start streaming at the top.

0: Hey people, this this is not an Afrobeat artist. This is Trackstar. This is a producer. You know them songs that say, I'm playing with you at the beginning of them? Yeah, man, I hear my sing. And he bad with it too.
1: 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But when you touch roll, you apply peer pressure. Pretty from Berkeley's the most high bless you. Bare minimum, don't impress.
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0: We've got Afrobeat to the top of the hour. And this one, I don't know why, this one just appealed to me. Something about a song. It's called Rain Dance. 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

0: Hey, look at the time, top of the hour. I have it at 7 o'clock right here, 7 p.m. You know the vibes already. This is DJ Incredible, alongside DT Keys and Elch. This one is called So Long. We do it for Haitians because the Haitian community checked in right now.
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